0: Commonwealth Bank has posted a $10.9 billion annual profit, the country's second largest company, reporting its net profit rose 8%, while its cash profit jumped 7% to $10.98 billion. A 12th person has been charged over the alleged kidnapping and murder of a Sydney granddad. Police say Chris Bagsarian was snatched in a case of mistaken identity earlier this year. A 51-year-old woman will face court today. Aussie taxpayers are forking out hundreds of millions on rent for public service offices, despite most of them sitting empty. 36% of Home Affairs public servants work at least 3 days a week from home. That goes up to 61% for those in the health department. And a new report has revealed Aussie drivers are paying thousands to offload their demerit points. An increasing number are allegedly paying other motorists to take responsibility.
1: Whale Coast Realty Narooma, helping you move on with confidence. 2EC, your sport now.
0: In sport, there are calls for Craig Drummond, who was Geelong's president when the secret concussion waiver was signed, to step down as chairman of the AFL Commission. If that does happen, Eddie Maguire has told Nine he'd consider joining.
2: I love football. If I was offered, if they thought that I had some skills to provide and help football, of course I'd give myself up every time.
0: And a race against the clock for Broncos skipper Adam Reynolds. He's been ruled out of Saturday night's clash against the Warriors as he fights to recover in time to wrap up his career at the end of the season. That's the latest news and sport.
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3: Looking at a partly cloudy Wednesday, a possible shower expected this afternoon with a strong wind warning in place for Eden today, but 20 degrees is our maximum for your Wednesday. It's a cold morning ahead, 1 in the Bigger Valley, 4 for the Yirrabadalla, but looking at 19 to 20 tomorrow, it's a little cloudy heading up to a mostly sunny Thursday, with Friday 19 to 20, mostly sunny, and Saturday 18 to 19, partly cloudy with a slight chance of a shower. You can check out your 4-day forecast and our latest competitions at 2ec.com.au.
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3: Sandy with you. We're hanging out this morning. I'm going to take you up to 12 today. Did you catch the story, local news, how tuna season is keeping marine rescue Batemans Bay very, very busy? Did you catch that story? If not, stick around. It's interesting. And some safety tips if you don't mind fishing. It's all coming up at around 20 minutes past 10.

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0: From the bay to the border, it's 2EC with Bonnie Tyler holding out for a hero. Our Marine Rescue New South Wales, they're our heroes if we're ever out on the water. And it turns out all those keen tuna fishers, they've been keeping Marine Rescue Batemans Bay very, very busy. They carried out 15 rescues in July alone, making it their busiest July ever. And they've come in at fifth place, being the busiest marine rescue unit in New South Wales. That's huge. Cod, do you believe it? I tried to do a fish joke. Didn't go down well. The surprising part, though, around half the call-outs were reportedly due to people not being prepared before heading offshore. So I guess now that spring and boating season is just around the corner, make sure you are prepared. If you do ever find yourself in any trouble while you're out in the water, you can always call them 1-800-641-792 or 000. Still to come on 2EC, we've got a lineup of music from Prince, Little Red Corvette and Billy Joel, Piano Man next.
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way to the border, it's Tui C with Prince. Just took a bit of a nana nap in the back seat of his mate's car. Not any old car. Not like a daddo. It was a pink Mercury Montclair. Had a bit of a nap, woke up and wrote Little Red Corvette. The only thing you and I would do, if we had a nap in the back seat of a car, you and I would wake up with, I don't know, some sunburn and some drool on the side of our face. Sandy with you, coming up in 2 songs time. Kimmy had a chat with someone very important this morning. There's an event happening on Friday that you might want to know about, so stick around, it's coming your way soon.

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0: It's the Village People on 2EC. We're doing the YMCA right across the far south coast. You still do the dance no matter where you are. Do you do the YMCA? I do. I don't care. No one's watching. Although when I do the C, it does get questionable. I do hurt myself. This morning, Kimmy in the Brekkie Bar. You can tune in weekdays between 6 and 9. Kimmy caught up with Ann Jenkins, who's come down from Sydney to participate in Coast Trek, which is happening at Batemans Bay. Now, this is to raise money for mental health. The goal this year is $450,000. Right now, we're sitting at $252,280. This is a hiking challenge. It's fundraising. It's a lot of fun. You can get out and about. But Ann, she's been doing it a lot, not just one challenge. She's done a lot.
1: Can you tell us how many Coast Treks you've done, Anne?
2: According to Coast Trek, I've done 24, but I've completely lost count. I mean, I just love doing them, so
1: 24.
2: The number's not the thing.
1: That's amazing. And I also see a stat that has me just absolutely blown away of the money that you've raised for charity in those 24 Coast Treks.
2: I know. People are so generous. And it's not just me, it's my team. So it's been a real group effort. But people just get behind you. It blows my mind.
0: 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You can have a look at Coast Trek website, coasttrek.com.au. Kimmy and the Brekkie Bar, back tomorrow from 6.
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0: 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East Holiday Park, celebrating 40 years of family memories together. That's another prize. Some accommodation at these cabins. Amazing. Coming up after 11, Club Nouveau, Lean On Me and Fleetwood Mac. Say You Love Me. Turn it up. More coming your way.
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15: Hi, I'm Phoebe Humphrey. Jim Chalmers says falling house prices are not just the result of the federal government's tax changes. The Treasurer weighing in after the Reserve Bank Governor said declining house prices were not a major concern during her interest rates decision yesterday.
16: The Treasury assumptions in the budget around house prices are assumptions for the next couple of years, not the first few months after the budget.
15: They're on the ABC. The Coalition will outline plans today to get migration levels down to their lowest in 20 years. They aim to bring in just 100 180,000 people per year with a strong focus on cutting visas for students and backpackers. Nationals leader Matt Canavan telling Nine a main focus of theirs is shoring up housing supply.
4: The basic principle should be, I think a fair one, is that the number of people we bring into this country should be tied to the number of homes we build. By having migration at record levels, we have about a 300,000 to 400,000 housing shortfall.
15: New laws could give ASIO powers to secretly investigate universities with links to authoritarian countries. The Australian reports the organisation will no longer have to tell unis or academics when they're under investigation. Universities will be forced to report all dealings with any institution in nations like China, Russia, Iran and Vietnam. And Victorian penguins will be protected from bird flu. Vaccine doses have arrived with more than 5,000 birds on Phillip Island and in St Kilda expected to be vaccinated from next week. 236 cases have been detected across the country so far, none in penguins.
1: Whale Coast Realty Narooma, proudly local and family owned. 2EC, your sport now.
15: In sport, Geelong's Jake Colajasny won't be playing football at any level this weekend as the club's concussion waiver scandal drags on. It comes as the AFL appoints an independent KC to examine the Cats' response to the league's Please Explain. And a boost for the Roosters ahead of tomorrow night's NRL blockbuster against Penrith, with James Tedesco returning to the side. Teammate Victor Radley telling Fox they're stoked.
17: The way he just lets everyone be themselves as well. He always talks about just playing free and going after your best game.
15: That's the latest news in sport.
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0: Looking at a partly cloudy Wednesday, a possible shower expected this afternoon with a strong wind warning in place for Eden today, but 20 degrees is our maximum for Wednesday. It's a cold morning ahead, 1 in the Bigger Valley, 4 for the Yirrabadalla, but looking at 19 to 20 tomorrow. It's a little cloudy heading up to a mostly sunny Thursday, with Friday 19 to 20, mostly sunny, and Saturday 18 to 19, partly cloudy with a slight chance of a shower. You can check out your 4-day forecast and our latest competitions at 2ec.com.au.
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0: Sandy with you. We're keeping each other company this morning with another entry into 2EC's Loot in the Boot, our listener party. It's getting exciting because it's all happening. 10 beautiful cars in Maruya GWM, and 9 of them have got amazing prizes, with 1 having a grand, plus so much happening on the day. And we've got the latest entry. I'll share it with you coming up soon.

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0: Vonda's Eye of the Tiger on 2EC. 2EC's listener party at Maria GWM is filling up. We've got another entry in this morning.
1: Hello.
2: G'day, Malcolm. How are you?
1: Good. How are you?
2: Good. It's Kimmy here from 2EC.
1: How you going?
2: Yeah, great. Hey, you're registered for Loot in the Boot.
1: Yeah.
2: I got some good news for you, Malcolm.
1: Yes?
2: You got a key, buddy.
1: Awesome. Unreal.
2: So Saturday the 29th, you're going to join us at Maria GWM and yeah. We'll pop you behind a car, give you a remote. Hopefully when you pop the boot, you'll get the $1,000 in loot.
1: Oh, so thank you so much.
2: Oh, you're most welcome. Thanks for registering and, most importantly, thanks for answering. That's the only way you get a key.
1: Yeah.
2: Yeah, beauty, mate. We've got lots of other great prizes too, but look, can't wait to see you on the day and, enjoy having that key.
1: Yes, I'll be there. Thank you very much.
0: It's funny, Malcolm was kind of like, oh, hello. Like, maybe his phone was ringing off the hook this morning, bit busy with work, but he definitely cheered up once he got that invite to join us at Maria GWM for 2EC's Loot in the Boot. Good luck, Malcolm. 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

Bruno Mars, Just the Way You Are. It's 2EC. Yeah, that one song that can make you forget all your insecurities and those filters, which I need a facial filter, not to make me look more beautiful or just wrinkle-free. I need a filter because half the time I'll be looking at you and listening to what you're saying and totally invested into your conversation. But I'm frowning, and it's not because I'm looking at you with disgust. It's because I don't have my glasses on and I can't see. So I need a filter. I need like a complete facial filter. Sandy with you. In two songs' time, an event that's going to keep you well and truly grounded and disconnected from technology. More on that soon.

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Now, let's wind back the clock to the 60s with an

0: Credence Clearwater Revival, it's 2EC, better music and more of it with the weekend not too far away. Just a couple of more days to go. If life's feeling a bit hectic, you might want to jump online and have a bit of a Google. Wild Cherry Nature Connections. This is a really good opportunity for you to put down those devices and walk away from the computer and basically reconnect with yourself and nature. And we know that horses are really good for us, for our spiritual health, our mental health, our physical health. They're great. So this Sunday, if you want to put down your devices and reconnect, help your mental health, have a look at Wild Cherry Nature Connections and maybe jump on board. That is something worth looking into. We got some great music on the way from Queen, and after the break, Dave Dobbin and Herbs.
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0: right across the far south coast. It's Tui C. I'm wrapping up the morning program, getting you ready for your afternoon. You've been hanging out with Sandy this morning. Don't forget, though, our 8pm featured game on Friday is the Bulldogs and the Rabbitohs. Jump on board Tui C's Pick the Score. You have up until 7pm Friday night to share your score predictions. All thanks to Wild Coast Realty, proudly local and family owned. Coming up after 12, your fully loaded 80s lunch. This is what I'm talking about. Guns N' Roses, Sweet Child of Mine. Tears for Fears, Head Over Heels, and You Too. I still haven't found what I'm looking for. Getting you ready for your Wednesday afternoon. Pete's in from 1. And I normally say I'm back tomorrow from 9, but I've got a few days off. So have yourself a great rest of the week, a wonderful weekend, and I'll catch you Monday from 9.
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7: Hi, I'm Phoebe Humphrey. The Coalition will today unveil plans to lower net overseas migration to their lowest levels since the Howard era. Shadow Housing Minister Andrew Bragg wants to cut the number to 180,000 people a year, claiming this will ease pressure on the housing shortage. New South Wales police have dropped all charges against Bondi terror attack hero Ahmed Al-Ahmed. The 44-year-old was facing domestic violence charges relating to an alleged incident with his dad back in March. They were claims he denied. Another bumper profit for one of the big banks, Commonwealth, reporting a 7% jump in annual profit to $10.98 billion, but the bank reports mortgage applications are down 15% since the federal budget. The New Zealand PM will stay on in the top job after a confidence vote on his leadership. Christopher Luxon says he has the backing of his colleagues ahead of the country's November election.
8: There was a confidence vote in my leadership this morning at our caucus meeting, and I have the full support of our caucus, and our caucus is united and it is determined to win this election.
7: Aussies still love seeing movies on the big screen. The Aussie box office is tipped to break the $1 billion barrier for the first time since COVID. It follows record numbers turning out for blockbusters like The Odyssey, the latest Spider-Man flick and Toy Story 5. And Rod Stewart has cancelled his US tour due to heart surgery. The 81-year-old says he'll need a month to recover after undergoing the procedure. He's taken to Instagram writing he is on the mend.
0: Whale Coast Realty, Naruma. 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
7: In sport, Geelong coach Chris Scott has refused to speculate whether Jake Colajasny will play again. The defender at the centre of the Cats' concussion waiver scandal has been made unavailable for selection from AFL and VFL this weekend, with no timeline for a return. Canberra has dropped Corey Horsburgh for this week's clash against the Sharks after his costly sin bin in the weekend loss to the Knights, and two massive upsets in the Australia Cup, with MacArthur FC and Melbourne City out of the tournament, going down to the Raiders and Lions FC respectively. That's the latest news and sport.
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9: Looking at a partly cloudy Wednesday, a possible shower expected this afternoon with a strong wind warning in place for Eden today, but 20 degrees is our maximum for you Wednesday. It's a cold morning ahead, 1 in the Bigger Valley, 4 for the Yirrabadalla, but looking at 19 to 20 tomorrow. It's a little cloudy heading up to a mostly sunny Thursday, with Friday 19 to 20, mostly sunny, and Saturday 18 to 19, partly cloudy with a slight chance of a shower. You can check out your 4-day forecast and our latest competitions at 2ec.com.au.
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3: 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So they are the powerhouse expectorants that loosen stubborn phlegm so the lungs can clear it out naturally. And combine those with thyme, a centuries-old remedy for chest congestion, blended with organic New Zealand honey, apple cider vinegar, and marshmallow root. It is a perfect blend that suits dry irritation while allowing the body to clear the infection properly. And for sinus pressure, stuffed noses or blocked ears, herbs like elderflower, ribwort, and echinacea worked brilliantly together. Elderflower thins heavy mucus, ribwort targets catarrh and bacteria, and echinacea gives the immune system that extra lift so little ones can breathe freely. 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So, Kimi, this season, give your child's immune system gentle, effective support and help them bounce back safely.
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13: Hi, I'm Garrett Thompson. Aussie students are being urged not to walk out of the classroom for a Pauline Hanson protest. Thousands are tipped to leave schools around the country tomorrow to rally against the One Nation leader. Federal Education Minister Jason Clare says he wants kids at school learning. The coalition will outline plans today to get migration levels down to their lowest in 20 years. They aim to bring in just 180,000 people per year, with a strong focus in cutting visas for students, graduates and backpackers. A man's been charged with the murder of his ex-partner south of Brisbane. Police were called to a home in Slacks Creek in Logan about an alleged assault overnight. A woman in her 20s found unresponsive, a 37-year-old man arrested at the scene. And if this has raised any issues, help is available at 1-800-RESPECT. Victoria's pothole compensation is under review following reports 98% of claims have been knocked back. Just 23 of the more than 1,800 claims have been ticked off in the past two financial years. New Zealand Prime Minister Christopher Luxon has won a confidence vote in his leadership ahead of the country's November election. And Aussie researchers are trialling a new program to help mums who turn to alcohol to cope with anxiety. University of Sydney researchers say one in four mothers report using alcohol to cope with the stresses and challenges of early parenthood. The Aussie First online program is to help find other ways to manage stress.
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13: In sport, Jack Colajasny's been made unavailable for selection at Geelong with no timeline on his return. Cats coach Chris Scott revealing he hasn't spoken to the defender and won't speculate on whether he'll play again.
14: I'm just not informed as to the actual reason. It just gets fed to back to me that he's unavailable, so I'm sure others know the reasons.
13: And Panthers coach Ivan Cleary admits other clubs can't compete with the tax concessions offered to PNG Chiefs recruits. Penrith winger Brian To'o is the latest to join the franchise in 2028. And that's the latest in news and sport.
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15: Partly cloudy across the far south coast. We do have a medium chance of showers throughout the afternoon and evening, and some light winds around. Some frost patches and fog around tomorrow morning ahead of 20 and partly cloudy. Another frosty start on Friday and 20 and mostly sunny. And partly cloudy after a cold start on Saturday and 19 and 17. And then maybe a shower or two developing Sunday.
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0: It's Pete taking you through your afternoon on your home of better music and more of it as we do with Wet, Wet, Wet and Love Is All Around. I love that one.
1: Riddle me this.
2: Pete's question of the day.
0: Now, I got to thinking, I've seen many a strange thing on the roads being transported. And I saw a video from a mate of mine who took the video of a large blade for a wind turbine going through their small town. Now, it got me to thinking, what's the strangest thing you've ever seen being transported on a truck? I've seen the likes of camels. That's a bit odd. And I've seen a giraffe. That was very odd. It's like a dog with its head hanging out a window, except for it's very tall and you got to watch the power lines. So what is it for you? What is the strangest thing you've ever seen being transported on a truck is what we're after today. Well, we go back in time now. We're going all the way back to 1978. It's Graham Bonnet, or Bonnet, whichever way you want to pronounce it. It's Warm Ride on your home. Better music and more of it.

0: Adams, the summer of 69. Brian Adams on your home of better music and more of it. It is Pete in with you this afternoon. And I tell you what, lately I've been eating a lot healthier, trying to get a little bit of exercise in. This is after I damaged my knee. It's on the repair, but things that are helping me is like the Nutrition Couch. 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Hey, on the way next, we'll do it with some Bob Seger and the Silver Bullet Band, and we'll get the Queen of Pop in, Madonna, because she's crazy for you. She's on the way in less than 10, right here on your home of better music. And more of it.
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0: Taking you through your afternoon with the Eagles, Life in the Fast Lane, on your home of better music and more of it. And g'day, Alison. She just sent a message through on the 2EC text line saying that she loves that remake of Big Yellow Taxi from the Counting Crows. Probably my most favourite remake of all time. But look, if you've got something to share with us, 0429 272 856 is the 2EC text line. Hey, on the way, we'll get into some Dead or Alive after the break, but pick the score this Friday night. Couple of big games coming up, but the one that matters to us is the 8 o'clock game. Get the score right, we give you $50, and you get entry into the major draw prize of $5,000 drawn at the end of the NRL season. It's all thanks to Wild Coast Realty, your property, their passion. All right, it is Dead or Alive in a couple of minutes' time as we deliver better music and more of it for your Wednesday.
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0: Taking you through your afternoon with better music and more of it. It is Pete here for you Wednesday Ave. And don't forget the best way to drive home after 4 o'clock. Jonesy and Amanda, they return with Jam Nation. And you can always be a part of their little show. And you can stay in touch with their podcast on the iHeart app as well. Hey, look up next hour. It is 2 Up time. Do you believe in life after love? We've got 2 on the way from Cher, and we'll kickstart it with these guys. Couple of big songs on the way to start your 2 Ups from Dire Straits for your Wednesday on your home of better music and more of it.
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9: Hi, I'm Gareth Thompson. The Commonwealth Bank has posted a 7% jump in annual profit to $10.98 billion, while mortgage applications have fallen 15% since the federal budget. CBA boss Matt Comyn says growth is slowing with higher interest rates.
10: And inflation placing uneven pressure on household incomes and economic activity. However, the economy remains resilient and we should be optimistic about Australia's long-term potential.
9: Police in New South Wales have dropped all charges against Bondi terror hero Ahmed Al-Ahmed. The 44-year-old had been accused of assaulting and intimidating his father in a Bankstown home in March. Thousands of Aussie students are tipped to leave schools around the country tomorrow to rally against Pauline Hanson. It comes as the Federal Education Minister urges students not to leave class. A former lawyer has been charged after police say they found firearms at a property in northern New South Wales. Detectives searching a Moree property allegedly uncovered four firearms, hundreds of rounds of ammo and equipment used to manufacture 3D printed guns. And Jim Chalmers is backing the Prime Minister over Melongate. Anthony Albanese refusing calls to apologise after he made comments about gifts from the Japanese PM on a podcast. The Treasurer telling the ABC he'll leave it to Albo.
4: He's answered a number of questions about that, as have my colleagues. I don't think there's anything I could usefully add to that. I take him at his word when he says that the way that it's been interpreted is not the way that he intended.
1: Whale Coast Realty Narooma, proudly local and family owned. 2EC, your sport now.
9: In sport, Panthers coach Ivan Cleary concedes losing star players is the price they have to pay for their premiership success. Brian To'o will join the PNG Chiefs in 2028. Cleary says that's part of the game.
11: The evidence is there's been enough players that have had to leave or have left, chosen to leave, for bigger and better things. So, you know, that's just part of, that's the tax you have to pay for success. So.
9: And Freo mid Murphy Reid is in doubt for Friday night's clash with the Crows at Optus. And that's the latest in news and sport.
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0: Partly cloudy across the far south coast. We do have a medium chance of showers throughout the afternoon and evening, and some light winds around. Some frost patches and fog around tomorrow morning ahead of 20 and partly cloudy. Another frosty start on Friday and 20 and mostly sunny. And partly cloudy after a cold start on Saturday and 19 and 17. And then maybe a shower or two developing Sunday.
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0: Dire Straits, the latest track on your home. More better music and more of it. It's Pete here with you.
1: Pete's Offbeat Story of the Day.
0: Well, I don't know about you, but my grandson's been wanting the Ooshies or Ooshies. How do you pronounce them? I'm not even sure. Well, it seems there is the great Ooshie playground debate happening. Now, some Australian schools are reportedly dealing with playground dramas thanks to the latest Disney Ooshies craze, with swapping, trading and arguments becoming a lunchtime issue. And yeah, we do have the full article, the full story over on our webpage. You can go and check it out. But yeah, it gets me to thinking, like, as a kid, I grew up collecting footy cards. They were the big thing. Tarzos. I remember my kids collecting those. And yes, the same sort of issues. Maybe it's time that our supermarkets and all stop giving us garbage. Just lower the prices, would you? That'd be making everybody happy. There'd be no more arguments about that, I am sure. But not little plastic things that go to landfill and cost us money. I mean, instead of spending $20, you've got to spend $30. Please. Hey, look, let's get back into our two-up, shall we? It's Cher right now with Believe. And if I could turn back time, on your home, I'll better music and more of it.

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1: What's trending?
0: Well, imagine your cat disappeared for over a decade and then just turned up again. Well, you can read that story. It's trending this afternoon. Hey, the likes of Limp Bizkit, they're leading a massive Good Things Festival lineup for 2026. We've got the full announcement and lineup on our webpage. And of course, the story I just told you about a little while ago about how schools are reacting to playground conflict over ushies. All that and more trending this afternoon over on our Shiny webpage. Hey, let's dive into a break, and in a couple of minutes' time, I'm going to hit play on some Steve Miller back-to-back. They're up next here on Your Home of Better Music and More of It.
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Two of a kind, non-identical twins. Nope. Best call it the two after two. Two songs from the same artist, 2EC.

0: Doing it with the late great Prince, the most beautiful girl in the world. Hey, look, Kimmy this morning on 2EC. She caught up with Anne Jenkins from Sydney. She's taking part in Coast Trek happening on Friday. And it's astonishing how many times she's done it. And Kimmy caught up with her.
1: Can you tell us how many Coast Treks you've done, Anne?
2: According to Coast Trek, I've done 24, but I've completely lost count. I mean, I just love doing them, so
1: 24.
2: The number's not the thing.
1: That's amazing. And I also see a stat that has me just absolutely blown away of the money that you've raised for charity in those 24 Coast Treks.
2: I know. People are so generous. And it's not just me, it's my team. So it's been a real group effort. But people just get behind you. It blows my mind.
0: 24 of them, 24 Coast Treks, and she's back for another one this Friday. Well, the Brekkie Bar, it's back tomorrow from 6. So join Kimmy and find out what else is doing around the far south coast. On the way next, we're going to hit it up with the Beatles. Yeah, a couple of classics on the way for your two ups here on 2EC.
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7: Hi, I'm Gareth Thompson. The Prime Minister's Melongate drama continues during a testy question time in Federal Parliament. The opposition accusing Anthony Albanese of treating Australians like fools by refusing to apologise to Japan's Prime Minister over comments made on a podcast. The PM dodging those calls.
8: We take our relationship seriously, including our regular engagement with Japan. And that is why we will always put the national interest first, and we continue to do so.
7: A major project is underway to protect Victoria's penguins from bird flu. Vaccines have arrived with more than 5,000 penguins on Phillip Island and St Kilda to receive their jabs from next week. Victoria's chief vet, Dr. Graham Cook, says it's the largest wildlife vaccination project ever undertaken.
9: This operation is not without risk. Whenever you're doing things like handling wildlife, and of course we'll be not only vaccinating these animals, but we'll be microchipping them as well to ensure that we can monitor them. The vaccine requires two doses. There's a range of complexities.
7: The CBA has posted a 7% jump in annual profit to $10.98 billion as mortgage applications fall 15% since the federal budget. And the TGA maintains defibrillators used in the country's ambulances continue to be safe to use. It comes after a device used in New South Wales, South Australian and WA ambulances has been removed from sale and faces cancellation of its product registration. The regulator says it took a precautionary approach, but suspension of the device does not mean it's unsafe.
0: Whale Coast Realty, Narooma, helping you move on with confidence. 2EC, your sport now.
7: In sport, St Kilda admits qualifying for AFL's wildcard round will be even tougher without Nisiah Wanganeen-Millara. The star midfielder will miss the Saints' final two games of the regular season with a hamstring injury. And Roosters coach Trent Robinson is not concerned that halfback Sam Walker has put contract talks on hold after he reportedly knocked back a $5 million contract extension. And that's the latest in news and sport.
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10: Partly cloudy across the far south coast. We do have a medium chance of showers throughout the afternoon and evening, and some light winds around. Some frost patches and fog around tomorrow morning ahead of 20 and partly cloudy. Another frosty start on Friday and 20 and mostly sunny. And partly cloudy after a cold start on Saturday and 19 and 17. And then maybe a shower or two developing Sunday.
0: Marimbula RSL Club, the family club. Something for everyone 7 days a week. 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

0: Savage Garden and Affirmation on your home of better music and more of it for your Wednesday. It's Pete in with you, and it's time to play some trivia.
1: And now it's time to put your knowledge to the test with Pete's Trivia. Here's your trivia host with the most, Pete Holland.
0: Yeah, all right, let's get straight into this one. I want to know, what animal has fingerprints so similar to humans that they can sometimes confuse forensic investigators? Is it A, a koala, B, a kangaroo, or C, a wombat? So what animal has fingerprints so similar to humans that they can sometimes confuse forensic investigators? A, a koala, B, a kangaroo, or C, a wombat? I'll give you the answer in a couple of songs' time. Or you can try and answer it by giving me a call in the studios. Bernie, of course, holds the trophy at the moment. We'll see if anyone else can. Well, we're getting to hot chocolate, this sexy thing. Here on your home of better music and more of it.

0: Doing it with Tina Turner. We don't need another hero this afternoon. It is Pete Holland here with you.
1: And now it's time to put your knowledge to the test with Pete's Trivia.
0: All right, Bernie, you're trying to add to your virtual trophy collection this afternoon. I want to know what animal has fingerprints so similar to humans that they can sometimes confuse forensic investigators. I gave you three options. A, koala, B, kangaroo, or C, wombat. And your answer?
2: A, koala.
0: Oh, you are a smarty these days. Correct, yeah. So there you go. Apparently, koalas, their fingerprints are remarkably similar to our fingerprints, even under a microscope.
2: That's amazing, isn't it?
0: Imagine being the detective explaining that the suspect was actually hanging in a gum tree.
2: A koala done it.
0: Yeah, they don't need that after recent stories in the news, do they?
2: No.
0: All right, buddy, another virtual trophy is yours. Congratulations.
2: Thank you, 17.
0: All right, have a good arvo.
2: Will do.
0: All right, next up, we're going to take a break. Then we're into some Foreigner after that, as we deliver better music and more of it for you Wednesday.
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0: Sister Golden here from America. It's Pete here with you for your Wednesday afternoon. And at the moment, we're actually giving 10 listeners a chance to win a boot full of loot in our 2EC Loot in the Boot. Now, all you got to do is register on the website, 2EC.com.au, and then tune into the Brekkie Bar, and Kimmy could be calling you. Now, if you receive a call, you'll be invited to our listener party happening on the 29th of this month at Maria GWM, where you can test drive the Aura 5 electric SUV. You can go test drive it today. Now, there are some great prizes, even if you don't take the loot in the boot, the $1,000. If you don't have the key that opens the boot, you could still win 3 nights in a 2-bedroom cabin for a family of up to 6, one at each of the East Holiday Parks, Batemans Bay, Maria Heads and Narooma. And g'day to you guys and girls. And there's also a Ziggy portable barbecue from Barbecues Galore, Batemans Bay, valued at close to $400. That's also up for grabs. It's all thanks to the new GWM and also to East Holiday Park, celebrating 40 years of family memories together. And this morning, Kimmy gave away another key.
1: Hello.
2: G'day, Malcolm. How are you?
1: Good. How are you?
2: Good. It's Kimmy here from 2EC.
1: How you going?
2: Yeah, great. Hey, you're registered for Loot in the Boot.
1: Yeah.
2: I got some good news for you, Malcolm.
1: Yes?
2: You got a key, buddy.
1: Awesome. Unreal.
2: So Saturday the 29th, you're going to join us at Maria GWM and yeah. We'll pop you behind a car, give you a remote. Hopefully when you pop the boot, you'll get the $1,000 in loot.
1: Oh, so thank you so much.
2: Oh, you're most welcome. Thanks for registering and, most importantly, thanks for answering. That's the only way you get a key.
1: Yes.
2: Yeah, beauty, mate.
1: Thank you.
0: Yeah, well, there you go. Another key given away. Kimmy will give another one away tomorrow after 6 o'clock on the Brekkie Bar. But go and register, 2ec.com.au. On the way next, we'll do with the Toy Soldiers, Matika. We're going back to 1989 after the break, and we'll hit play on that one here on 2EC.
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4: 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But when he wants to turn it on in a drama or something a little bit more artsy, he's still one of the best to do it.
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0: Better music and across your afternoon. It is PDM with you, though I am done and dusted. 4 o'clock news is on the way then. Jonesy and Amanda. Jonesy's got a family secret about his sister that he's going to share. Also, Gillespie from a wonderful little podcast is joining the team as well for a yarn and a whole stack more of fun and frivolity with Jonesy and Amanda's Jam Nation. For myself, Pete Holland, the Savo, only one thing left to say.
1: That's all, folks.
0: Yeah, that's all for me. 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
10: 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National news now.
11: I'm Gareth Thompson. A coalition frontbencher says reducing migration is key to ensuring adequate, affordable housing supply. Andrew Bragg says migration levels and an over-regulated building code is creating a shortage of supply and driving costs. Bragg has told the press club the coalition's 180,000 target is simply based on the data.
12: The ministers of the day or the people who want to be ministers need to engage in the detail and say, this is what I think we need to try and achieve. This is the range that we're shooting for.
11: More is being done to protect Victoria's penguins from bird flu. Agriculture Minister Julie Collins telling Parliament the state government there is preparing to roll out one of the world's largest vaccination programs of its kind.
13: Vaccines from the Commonwealth have now arrived at Phillip Island.

0: Island, with little penguins both at Phillip Island and St Kilda to be vaccinated starting as early as next week.
1: There have been more than 200 confirmed cases of bird flu across Australia. The opposition leader is calling for a federal police investigation into a leaked diplomatic note regarding the PM's melon comments. Several media outlets published parts of the note sent from Tokyo to Canberra following Anthony Albanese's podcast appearance. The New Zealand Prime Minister has won a confidence vote in his leadership, saying he has the full backing of colleagues ahead of the country's November election. And Guy Sebastian has settled an almost 9-year court battle against his former manager, Titus Day, issuing a statement apologising to the singer and admitting to mismanaging his money, saying he should have settled the case sooner.
2: Whale Coast Realty Narooma. 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Your sport now.
1: Steve Smith is ready to fire with the bat in the top-end test. The Aussie veteran is yet to notch a century against Bangladesh ahead of tomorrow's series opener. All-rounder Bo Webster says he's looking ominous.
3: He's a bit of a marvel, I reckon. It's like, you know, we talk about these big training blocks and making sure you're ready to go. It feels like he could, you know, step off a plane from Sydney and walk out there and score 100 the next day.
1: And that's the latest in news and sport.
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4: Partly cloudy across the far south coast. We do have a medium chance of showers throughout the afternoon and evening and some light winds around. Some frost patches and fog around tomorrow morning ahead of 20 and partly cloudy. Another frosty start on Friday and 20 and mostly sunny. And partly cloudy after a cold start on Saturday and 19 and 17. And then maybe a shower or two developing Sunday.
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6: And the virile Jonesy.
11: What a creep. I've heard them describe him as a drunken idiot.
12: Stay in school and learn school.
13: Yeah, okay.
14: Out of the way, Toby.
15: Jonesy and Amanda, those are names that you would never forget.
16: It's showtime.
17: Well, hello there.
18: Hi.
17: Happy day after census.
18: Oh, how often is this going to go on? Happy 15th day after census. How'd you go? I filled out
17: the census for all the people in my house.
18: It's interesting, isn't it? Because a lot of those questions are your religion and things like that and your belief system and your sexuality.
17: Yeah.
18: When one person fills it out for everyone, what happens?
17: Oh, well, that was some fun times. Many, many jokes. So, mate, how long have you been a homosexual for? You know, all that sort of stuff.
18: You say that to your wife?
17: Yes.
18: Did you hog it so that you got to do it?
17: I like paperwork.
18: Do you?
17: Yeah, I don't mind.
18: I didn't know that about you.
17: I don't mind it. I like everything's tickety-boo.
18: Yeah.
17: And, it was interesting, you know, and I filled it out for my mum as well because she's, you know, in...
18: Did you say she was a homosexual as well?
17: I did. She would have loved that.
18: From the planet Thrangiops.
17: She's doing a bit of respite at the moment. My sister keeps calling it respite.
18: You know, as a joke? She's a highly educated, smart woman.
17: You remember, my sister's an airline pilot.
18: Yes.
17: But she flew with a guy called Goonespy. And I said, Goonespy? And she said, yeah, Goonespy. And one day, a drink, she said, is Goonespy coming? Because she'd never pronounced his name.
18: She'd just seen his name tag.
17: Yeah.
18: What was it?
17: Giuseppe. Yeah,
18: so, wow. Does she ever make the announcements?
17: Yeah, she does. One time. She, you know those little junior flyer books?
18: Oh, yeah.
17: Back in the golden era of
18: fly. Oh, well, you get your little junior flyer badge.
17: So you had like this gold embossed book, you know, flew with Captain Carruthers to Bangkok, and it was a great flight on the old Constellation, and we landed with 120 souls on board, and it was a great flight, signed Captain Carruthers. So that's back in the 50s. It had been handed down from generation to generation. My sister flies into Darwin, and the kid comes up, can the captain please sign this? And she writes, flew into Darwin, good flight, all good. And Darwin's spelt wrong.
18: No.
17: She's written Darwin and put an R.
18: Like a little kid has.
17: It looks like all good. It looks like a serial killer's written
18: it. It's best that people don't know that about the pilot.
17: I can say this because she's overseas.
18: Is she having some respite?
17: But the thing is, because she keeps saying respite.
18: So respite? Where's she got that from?
17: I don't know. Anyway, I said it to the doctor because I'm used to saying respite.
18: As a joke.
17: Yeah, and the doctor looked at me and he said, it is respite.

0: spite. And I went, yes, I understand. Mm. It's my, and then you can't
1: explain. No, so you look like the fool.
0: I look like the fool. Action Back Show today, Emma Gillespie's going to be joining us.
1: I've been listening to her podcast, The Daily Oz, and it featured a very interesting discussion about Australia's gambling issues that are these days, you know, it's not always just the pokies and the horses.
0: No.
1: The sports betting is out of control. She's got some interesting stuff to say about that.
0: We have not $2,000, but $4,000 to give away. Yesterday, we gave away $1,000 with Instagram, and we gave away $2,000 as well.
1: But it all kicks off with a Fast Five.
0: Yeah. It's Jonesy and Amanda driving you home.

0: Across Australia, it's Jonesy and Amanda driving you home this Wednesday afternoon.
1: How fast can this thing go?
2: Faster than the speed of light.
3: Jonesy and Amanda.
0: Fast Five is here. Five questions. Can you go all the way and answer all five questions correctly? If you do that, Amanda will say,
4: if you answer question five correctly, a $250 fuel card.
0: Scotty is in Cogra.
4: Well, his name is Scott. Do you like being called Scotty Scott?
5: Only by special friends.
4: Exactly. Oh, okay. So I don't know if Brendan
0: qualifies.
4: Well,
0: because I've got a few Scotties in my life. I've got Scotty Mays. I've got Scotty Cam. Did you watch The Block the other night? Scotty had to apologise to that fitness influencer.
4: Why? What had he done?
0: It's an accounting error. And the fitness influencer was worried that his integrity had been brought under scrutiny.
4: An accounting error.
0: Yeah, I'd say anyone.
4: A fitness guru knows how to do 10 squats. 10 times 10 is 100.
0: Well, it was interesting. When he walked out to, you know, face the come to Jesus talk, the influencer bonked his head on the door.
4: Well, Scott,
0: integrity intact.
4: Scott, he's...

0: Question number one. Which small southern African mammal is known for standing upright to look out for predators? It's very cute.
1: That'd have to be a meerkat.
0: A little meerkat.
2: Let's play Riff Raff, Scott.
3: Any old Riff Raff backstage?
4: Oh, Riff Raff everywhere. Guys, you can't understand. Got to keep out the Riff Raff.
0: Okay, Scott, which song features this riff?

0: is.
1: Is it Stuck in the Middle with You by Steel as Wheels?
0: Yes, very it is. Jokers to the left of me, jokers
2: to the right, here I am. Famously used in Reservoir Dogs. Mm-hmm. Queen's lead guitarist Brian May famously uses what object instead of a traditional guitar pick? Is it A, a coin, B, a bread clip, or C, a credit card?
1: Ooh, a coin?
0: It is a coin.
2: Yep.
0: He uses a British sixpence coin.
2: I didn't know this.
0: He prefers older pre-1950 coins because their softer nickel-silver alloy provides a unique feel and distinct tonal crunch. All right, Brian, just get on and sing your songs and get off.
2: So that's how Brian gets his unique style.
0: His unique style. Luckily, it's not a bread clip, because how would he know if his bread was fresh? Question number four. Which European country is the birthplace of Lego, or Lego, as they like to say?
1: Denmark.
0: Let me give you some stats. There are, on average, 80 Lego bricks for every single person on our planet. That's incredible.
2: Mm-hmm.
0: 80 per person.
2: Get your shoes off and walk across that. Mm. Scott, you are a question four.
0: Question five.
2: That's what I mean. You just answered question four correctly. Right. Now you're a question five.
1: 2-4.
0: So you're going to ask a big question.
2: Well, you can hang around 3 minutes and 26 seconds. You can leave this place if you want, or you can come back.
0: Why would you leave?
2: It's up to you, Scott. Might have other things to do.
0: Will you hang around, Scott, for one more question?
1: I'll hang around for you guys, okay?
0: We appreciate it. Thank you, Scott. Or Scotty, as we now know you as.
2: Because there's a good chance Scott could fall over on the last question. It's Jonesy and Amanda driving you home for Jam Nation.

0: Good afternoon to you. It's Jonesy and Amanda driving you home.
1: How fast can this thing go?
2: Faster than the speed of light.
3: Jonesy and Amanda.
2: Fast Five.
0: When we last left, Scott was sitting waiting patiently on the line. What have we learned about Scott? He is called Scotty among his friends.
4: Yeah, and by the end of our time together, I felt we'd qualified as such.
0: I think, are we at Scotty's status now, Scott?
5: I think we've bonded over the first four questions, Jonesy, so, yeah, I'll allow it.
0: Oh, good, I'm going to lean into it.
4: All right, Scotty, well, here we come to question number five. Are you ready? Stomach in, eyes to the front.
0: He did actually say me, he didn't say you.
4: Did I call him Scotty?
5: You did, yeah.
4: Oh, and doesn't sound like you're giving me permission.
5: Well, you know, I don't know if we're quite there yet, Amanda.
4: All right, Scott.
5: Mandy.
4: All right, Scott. The question is, what's my mother's maiden name? No, not really. That's not the question. Don't poke the spider.
0: Okay.
4: Scott, here's the question. Victorian authorities are planning to round up 5,000 little penguins over several weeks to vaccinate them against what?
5: Would that be bird flu?
4: It is bird flu.
0: This what's
4: is
0: going on there? Well,
4: is the breed called little penguins, Ryan? Or they just, is that your version just saying they're fairy penguins?
6: Yeah, I think that's, there's fairy penguins.
4: Thousands of little penguins from Phillip Island will be herded into a pen. They're going to get a vaccine against bird flu.
0: Yeah.
4: Victorian authorities have said this will be the largest vaccination of wild birds globally. Unbelievable.
0: 5,000 of them.
4: That's a lot.
0: Should there be some anti-vaxxer little penguins in there as well?
4: They're opting for no fluoride in their water as well.
0: Tin hat and sort of Pete Evans haircut.
4: Look at those chemtrails.
0: Congratulations to you, Scott. You've won the jam pack, or should I say, Scotty, $250 worth of fuel coming your way.
5: Thank you very much, guys.
0: Have a good
4: Thank
0: week.
4: Thank you, Scott.
0: Remainder
4: T.
0: thereof. Scott.
4: Coming up, TikTok Tucker.
0: Yep.
4: Someone is going to win a $500 Woolworths voucher and three cases of Skippy peanut butter.
0: Smoother than a fresh jar of Skippy. Also, Total Recall coming up, your chance to win $2,000. It's Jonesy and Amanda driving you home for Jam Nation.

0: Better music and more of it. 2EC.
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5: Ready for a surprise?
0: We have $2,000 cash to give away every day. How do you win? I'm glad you asked.
6: Tell me.
0: Each day, one of us will give you five key words that you will need to remember in that order.
6: Yes, so we will ask you later in the show to call us. If you can recount those words in that order, you will get $2,000. If not, we go to the next caller on the line.
0: Today, I'm selecting these words. Remember these words.
6: Well, I know. Okay, you're picking things?
0: I'm picking the words. See, they're just random words. They've just come to my head in the last 4 minutes.
6: All right.
0: Today's words. Munch, Lionel, requirements, breaker, and oily.
6: These are all an in-joke.
0: They're all in-jokes.
6: From you and me over 20 years.
0: Yep.
6: Wow. Okay, so there's no rhyme or reason to those words. Only you and I.
0: And largely they all come from you.
6: No, and I don't even remember the origins of them.
0: I remember. Okay. Yes. They're all a little unsavoury.
6: They're all about some unusual experiences we've shared. All right,
0: anyway,
6: so
0: they are the words.
6: They are the words. We'll ask you later on in the show to give
0: something
6: us a call.
0: Something weird. Don't be freaked.
6: No, to either register at jonesyandamanda.com.au or call us later on in the show, now, at 1355-22. Recount those words in that weird order and you'll win some money.
0: Nothing weird about $2,000, friend.
6: That is true.
0: TikTok Tucker is back. Last week, we made the viral baked Kingston biscuits with tinned peaches.
6: They were delicious.
0: Today, we have our first contestant, thanks to Skippy Peanut Butter, and we've got a ripper coming up. It's Jonesy Demanda driving you home for Jam Nation.
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0: TikTok Tucker. We make food from TikTok and eat it. And today we asked for your contribution.
8: We've been asking you for your peanut butter recipes. This is thanks to Skippy. We've been delighting in their peanut butter. You can get super chunk, creamy, or that's another super chunk.
0: Yeah. Anyway, I like how you've got it all set out like we're in a store.
8: I like it, don't you? So today we're going to be making a recipe sent to us by Travis Hurst in Perth. And he said that this is a satay jaffle. This is his family's go-to comfort meal. Mm. And when I read the ingredients, I thought, it sounds like it could be delightful, but it's got some unusual ingredients. First of all, are you ready?
0: Yep.
8: We're going to get some bread. I'll make one, and then I'll make the others later on for you all. So let's just do a demo model.
0: Just white bread?
8: Just white bread. So we've got that. And now I'm
0: going to... The whiter the bread, the closer to dead.
8: Which of the Skippies will we use?
0: Oh, go creamy.
8: Let's go creamy.
0: No, go super chunk, super chunk.
8: No, no, no. Let's not go super chunk. Let's go creamy. Oh, will you take that seal off? Actually, I've just done it. There we go. So we spread peanut butter onto our bread. Look at that. That looks delish.
0: Mm.
8: Peanut butter. I'll do it on both sides because I can.
0: It spreads so well.
8: On top of that, we add some shredded barbecue chicken.
0: Yep.
8: Bachelor handbag. That goes on top. Actually, I'll just do that on one side.
0: Where did you get that from?
8: From the shop. So that goes there. Then we add some grated tasty cheese, which I have here.
0: Mm-hmm.
8: Cool. Where's that been stored? Unless you've timed yourself around me opening that. And then this is where it gets interesting. We add a drizzle of sweet chili sauce.
0: Right.
8: Would you call that a drizzle? Oh, hell, sorry. I'll take some
0: off. That's a glump.
8: Oh, it was a glump. I'll take some off. All right. Anyway, now I'll munch that in a bit. The next bit is fascinating. A handful of crushed salt and vinegar chips.
0: Yep.
8: I'm going to crush them in the bag here. A handful of crushed salt and vinegar chips.
0: Okay.
8: Yeah. And then press that down.
0: Yep.
8: Put the top bit of the bread on top.
0: Yeah.
8: And then we toast that until it's golden. So what I will do is I'll put this into our, I'll make the other two, put them into our sandwich toaster. When we return, we will be eating this delicious, what have we called it? Satay jaffle.
0: Oh, they've got to be a better name than that.
8: Well, you call it
0: what
8: something, we'll eat these.
0: Hurstie's Jaffo.
8: Oh, Hurstie's Jaffo coming up next. Hopefully not.

0: or Big Travis's Jaffle.
1: Mm-hmm.
0: We'll come up with something.
1: I'll just eat the chips while you decide.
0: Okay. We'll taste this Hurstie's Jaffle in the next hour. It's Jonesy and Amanda driving you home for Jam Nation.
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10: Hi, I'm Garrett Thompson. Labor maintains it's unmatched on action taken on gambling ads. Anthony Albanese met with Angus Taylor for a second time last night as debate continues over the government's reforms. But Education Minister Jason Clare has told the ABC people want action.
11: No government's taken as much action as we have on gambling advertising or gambling harm. The legislation that's in the parliament takes the next step.
10: A Greens senator has welcomed the recent drop in house prices across Australia and is happy for them to continue to drop. Nick McKim telling Nine the nation's housing market is one of the most unaffordable across the globe and it's a change we need right now.
12: This is a correction that was much needed and long overdue, and what it means is that young people finally will get a chance at owning their own home, and finally wages will get a chance to catch up.
10: It comes as the Commonwealth Bank has reported a 15% drop in home loan applications since the federal budget was handed down. Guy Sebastian has reached a settlement with his former manager, bringing to an end an almost 9-year legal battle. Titus Day apologising for payments that weren't passed on to the singer. In a statement, Guy admitted it's impacted a lot of people around him, but said it wasn't something he could walk away from. Aussie students are being urged not to walk out of the classroom for a Pauline Hanson protest tomorrow. And Qantas has been named the most popular airline in Australia and the Pacific. Passengers voting on airlineratings.com that the flying Kangaroo delivers the best experience in New Zealand, and Virgin rounding out the top three.
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10: In sport, Josh Hazlewood will play his first test in over a year when Australia takes on Bangladesh in Darwin starting tomorrow. Hazlewood has pipped Scott Boland for the final spot in the Aussie side. Nathan Lyon also returns, while all-rounders Beau Webster and Cameron Green have both been named. And you're up to date with news and sport.
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1: Partly cloudy across the far south coast. We do have a medium chance of showers throughout the afternoon and evening, and some light winds around. Some frost patches and fog around tomorrow morning, ahead of 20 and partly cloudy. Another frosty start on Friday, and 20 and mostly sunny, and partly cloudy after a cold start on Saturday, and 19 and 17, and then maybe a shower or two developing Sunday.
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0: Wednesday is TikTok Tucker today, and today we're enjoying Travis Hurst's Jaffle.
22: Yes, we asked for your peanut butter recipes because we're doing all this thanks to Skippy today. And this, he said, is his family's go-to comfort meal. So we're making a sandwich. It is a Jaffle, as you say. Is a Jaffle the same as a toasted sandwich? Does Jaffle need to be sealed on the edges?
0: Yes.
22: But we're not doing that.
0: No.
22: All right, we've got our sandwich maker in here, sandwich press. So I've got bread. I've put Skippy smooth or creamy peanut butter on it. I've put some shredded barbecue chicken, tasty cheese, a drizzle of sweet chili sauce, and here's the essentially unusual but delicious ingredient. I've had to squash up some salt and vinegar chips on top. So these are now on our sandwich press. I'm about to turn it on. Mm-hmm. And when we return, we will be eating our satay jam.
0: We need about 8 minutes for a perfect toasted sandwich.
22: Okay, let's do it.
0: Ryan?
23: Yep, 8 minutes.
0: Exactly?
23: Yeah, pretty much.
22: All right.
0: Okay.
22: Sandwiches are cooking.
0: It's Jonesy and Amanda driving you home

0: Chuck Tucker, we make food from TikTok and eat it today. Travis Hurst has sent it his toasted sandwich. We call it Hursty's Toasted Sandwich.
1: Wow, it's so oblique.
0: Hey, you know what you look like? You look like one of those ladies at a lunch shop that, you know, you go in.
1: I've got my gloves on.
0: You got your gloves on. And you got your apron.
1: Yeah.
0: And you go in there and you have a bit of flirty banter.
1: Do I?
0: Hey there, darling, how are you?
1: Do you want onion on your sandwich or do you just smell of BO?
0: No, I wanted the flirty chat.
1: Oh, that is my flirty chat. That's as flirty as it gets.
0: Right. I might go next door.
1: What we've done. You said 8 minutes. If I'd let these sandwiches cook for 8 minutes, the fire brigade would have been
0: right. Yeah, some toasters.
1: Oh, whatever.
0: Are different.
1: Here we are. So we were making Travis Hurst's satay jaffle, and he said this is his family's go-to comfort meal. So this is what we've done: bread, peanut butter. We've used Skippy creamy peanut butter. We've put some rotisserie chicken on the top of that, like a cooked chook.
0: Yep.
1: We've put some sweet chili sauce. We have put some shredded cheese. You then made all of us heave a little with your bare hands. You had to scrunch up some salt and vinegar chips. You said, let me make one. And we watched you scrunch it so slowly. It was watching you peel off your dermatitis.
0: I got a nice grind.
1: Anyway, we have now cooked these. I'm going to, do you want yours cut in half?
0: Yeah, please. Can you cut it into quarters?
1: No. Ryan, here's yours.
0: I'm going to go to the...
1: Tell your mum I said hi.
0: I'm going to go to the falafel joint next door.
1: All right, Brendan, here's yours.
0: I'm cutting that
1: into halves.
0: Okay.
1: There you go. And this next one, obviously, is mine. Hursty's Toasted Sanger. I think it might be delicious, but it's an unusual combination of ingredients.
0: Well, you haven't cut it through.
1: No, I haven't on mine either. Get over it.
0: Okay.
1: When I say go, we eat.
0: Chin, chin.
1: One, two, three.
0: Here we go.
1: Go.
0: Oh, my goodness.
1: That is a winner.
0: Wow.
1: Ryan?
2: Yeah, great.
0: It's like a satay sandwich.
1: The sweet chili sauce with the peanut butter obviously is a satay, but with a crunchy bit of also of the chip.
0: And I was going to say put the Skippy chunk peanut butter in there, but I think with the chips, it'd be too much crunch.
1: Mm-hmm.
0: It's the right amount. You got the creamy, you got the chips, you got the chicken, you got the sweet chili. It's all there.
1: I think that is absolutely delicious, and thank you, Travis.
0: All I'd like is a friendly face when I get my service.
1: Let's not ask for too much. But Travis has won. Tell him what he's won.
0: Travis, you've won a $500 Woolworths voucher, 3 cases of Skippy peanut butter, and a Skippy merch pack.
1: How good's that? We've signed the hat and probably devalued it, but there you go.
0: Maybe Trav doesn't want that. Thank you so much. And thanks to Skippy peanut butter. Slap, gonna make you
1: go yuck. I'm going to have another bite.
0: Go for it.
1: Yeah.
0: In the meantime, there's some conjecture in the high skies.
1: I'm eating, you talk.
0: Okay, there's some conjecture in the high skies about who controls the little blind on the plane.
1: They've given it all away.
0: Well, we'll talk further about it coming up. It's Jonesy and Amanda driving you home for Jam Nation.

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0: Hello there, it's Jonesy Demander driving you home across Australia, Wednesday, the 12th of August. Can't believe it's the 12th of August already.
1: This is a very interesting discussion. We're not talking about the armrest on an aeroplane, because I know that that's a major point of contention. Though apparently, I'm reading here, it's long been established by flight attendants and aviation professionals that the middle seat is entitled to both armrests.
0: Yeah, I feel that.
1: That, however, is by the by. Put that aside, because today we're not talking about the armrest. We're talking about the blind, the window shade. This woman has said, she sparked an argument, actually. She's asked, who controls the window shade on a flight? She said she had the window seat. She said it allows her to rest her head and not off, blah, sure. blah, blah. She had a recent 11.5-hour journey from Istanbul to Chicago. She said she kept the shade closed to get in a few extra hours of sleep. She woke towards the end of the flight, startled by a blast of sunlight. She said the person sitting next to her in the middle seat had opened the window shade and was snapping photos of Chicago's iconic skyline as they landed.
0: Ooh.
1: She's asking, is it a free-for-all, or does the person who has the window seat got control?
0: Because usually the hostie does all that, comes over as you're landing, opens up the shades. Because I think that takes away the awkwardness. I will say this person sitting in the middle has a lot of stones to reach across someone and open that blind.
1: But what about the person who's got the window seat who makes that call for everybody? Because you don't pay more for a window seat. You can ask for a window
0: seat. You can select
1: seat,
0: a window
1: but
0: seat.
1: But you don't pay more for a window seat.
0: Yeah. See, my wife loves the window seat.
1: Harley loves it.
0: She's ever been on a plane.
1: Yeah, Harley's the same. Looks out the window. When the kids... and I fly with Harley, everyone knows that's his seat.
0: Harley's
1: Forget
0: fantasy.
1: Forget dental records. Everyone doesn't know that's
0: is it, him. They'll call out, is there anyone that can fly this plane?
1: Yeah, and he'll say, I can, but I can't right now because I'm looking out the window. It's interesting because people go, well, how dare she, the middle person lean over, et cetera.
0: Yep.
1: But where does the person next to the window get off? It makes me think, whose right is it to decide that for everybody in that line, in the aisle?
0: Yeah. It's an interesting one.
1: What do you think, Brendan?
0: Well, I, as I say, the window seat person controls the...
1: for the entire duration of the flight.
0: With that responsibility comes great... well, with that power comes great responsibility because, you've got to be mindful of the person sitting in the middle. Like there might be some guy, Jethro, he's never been on a plane in his life and he's got a hook. So you think, okay, there you
1: it's
0: go, mate.
1: It's not just that. I like a day
0: Have
1: flight
0: a
1: because I don't like the pressure of having to sleep. Flights love it because they want you to go to sleep so you're not demanding. They just want you to go to sleep.
0: Yeah.
1: So they want to pull those blinds down and make everyone go to sleep, even if it's 2 in the afternoon. Off you go. You're all going to sleep.
0: And I'd put them down at 2 in the afternoon.
1: But I prefer to have the window up while there's sunlight outside, doesn't matter what the time zone is. But, this, as you say, sometimes a flight attendant will put it down. But if a person puts it down, I don't know. How can they make that decision
0: for us? It's like the driver of a car controls the stereo. So who sits next to the window?
1: Presumably that's the owner of the car. That's it.
0: Yeah.
1: Who makes these person responsible?
0: No, if you're a rental car, whatever. You're driving the car.
1: You're driving the car. You're just sitting at the window.
0: You control that particular bit of infrastructure.
1: Is that the rule or are you just making that up?
0: That's my rule. That's how I would roll.
1: Does everyone roll the same way? I don't know. Is this maybe a tribal drum?
0: No. Tribal drum wouldn't be for this.
1: How about... a pub test.
0: It's not a pub test.
1: Ugh, is it a whip poll?
0: No, it's not a whip poll.
1: Is it a would you rather? What do we call that?
0: Water cooler chat.
1: Well, then what is it?
0: You know what it is? We've opened a can of worms, Brian. It's a can of worms.
1: What's that noise?
0: It's a can of worms. And there's the worms.
1: Oh, my God. Stop. It's too aggressive. No.
0: I've got a can of worms be aggressive.
1: Those sound effects are horrendous. And who put you in charge of them, by the by?
0: It's a can of worms.
1: All right, it's a can of worms.
0: We have opened a can of worms on
1: closing
0: this.
1: The blind on a plane, who gets to decide?
0: Yep.
1: Does anyone get to decide? Is it the person at the window? Is it their choice or not?
0: Person at the window, it's their choice. Right or wrong, it's their choice.
1: I don't agree. I don't know whose choice it is. Maybe the flight attendant. I don't think an individual can choose it for everybody.
0: Amanda, you've opened a real can of worms.
1: Okay. No, don't play it again.
0: Come on.
1: I'd switch over to smooth if I was listening to this.
0: Well, they're playing this right now. It's Jonesy and Amanda driving you home for Jam Nation.
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0: Hello there. It's Jonesy DeMander driving you home, closing the blind on a plane. Who gets to decide? No, it's not a whip poll. It's not a pub test, nor is it water cooler chat.
1: Who gets to decide, Brendan? You.
0: No, it just works, okay? I like things in its place. And what you have opened here is a can of worms, friend. That's what you've opened. And we deposit the worms onto the table.
1: The story was sparked. This is sparked. Okay, sparked.
0: That's
1: an online
0: worms, Ryan.
1: Argument. Because a woman was on a flight, a long flight. She closed the blind asleep. As they were landing in Chicago, she had this blast of light in her face and it woke her up because the person in the middle seat leant over to open it so they could take photos out the window.
0: I'm going to contradict myself here. I think if you're landing in a city and they've pulled the blind down, you're in the middle seat, I think you can do the reach over. I think you can. But I'll say this, if I was in that window seat, I would have had the presence of mind to not be a big hog and leave it down.
1: But who is in charge?
0: The person in the window seat. So if you can't handle the responsibility of controlling the blind, then the window seat, my friend, is not for
1: it's
0: you.
1: It's not responsibility. It's the generosity of spirit.
0: It's responsibility.
1: Well, no. Well, then what if you want to? Responsibility does
0: it's
1: who?
0: Like people that put their seat back. They're the same people.
1: It's not responsibility.
0: Responsibility.
1: It's being a good. It's being a good citizen.
0: Anyway, it's a can of worms.
1: Okay. Well, let's see what you think.
0: Connie is in Fraser Rise.
1: Hi, Connie. Closing the blind on a plane. Who gets to decide?
2: Oh, I think it depends on the flight too. But I think if it's on a long flight, if you're descending, definitely has to be up. If the person wants to sleep, put one of those things across your eyes and fall asleep. Because I like an aisle seat because I don't want to disturb anyone if I've got to go to the loo. So does that mean I just have to sit there and not get up if someone wants to go to the loo?
1: Yeah, true, that's Connie. True. I tend to agree.
0: Really, when you're on a plane, the great responsibility befalls on everyone.
1: It's not responsibility, it's manners.
0: Thank you, Connie. Aubrey has joined
1: Hello,
0: us.
1: Hello, Aubrey. Who gets to decide if the blind's up or down?
3: Window seat person, you pay the extra fare for it.
1: Do you? Do you pay extra for a window seat?
3: Sometimes, yeah.
0: What about those little self-contained ones that you go in, Amanda? With the spa, just back from the pilot.
1: Yeah, even the soap has a seatbelt.
0: Thank you, Aubrey.
1: Thank you.
0: Katie's in St Kilda.
1: Hello, Katie. What do you think? Who gets to control the blind?
4: I do think the window seat person, but it's a courtesy thing. Like, if you're descending into an exciting city, like, I don't know, put it up. And don't they make you put it down anyway during when you're going down? Or if you're in the middle, like, oh, excuse me, do you mind if you pop it up? I take a few pictures.
0: Yeah.
4: Like, I'm sorry, do not reach over me and open it and start taking photos.
1: What if you're asleep, though? What if you're asleep? Would you rather someone woke you up and said, do you mind if I move the blind? Or they just quietly went to do it?
4: Yeah, that's a sketchy part, eh? I did not know about if, like, but what if I was woken up by that? I'd, like, scream.
1: Yeah, yeah. Thank you.
0: It's a good can of worms. Amanda's in French's Forest.
1: Hello, Amanda. Who's responsible for the blind?
5: Hi. If you don't mind, can I just quickly say I love your new time slot and now I can listen to you on the way home from work?
1: Oh, you can say that any time you like. And
0: we love praise.
1: Thank you, Amanda.
5: Thank you. That's okay. I think it's definitely not the window seats person to be in charge of the window.
0: Oh.
5: It's the pilot and the cabin crew. And a lot of the time when you take off and land, they say that you must leave the window up for safety reasons.
1: Mm-hmm.
5: So I think it's definitely not the window seats person's opinion to do that, but I do think that the person sitting by the window has full control of looking out the window and can hog the window and not let anyone else look out the window.
1: Meaning they should be allowed to. If they want to hog it just by sticking their big head out the window in the window in the way, that's okay.
5: Well, yes, and if the other people don't like it, too bad. They should have booked a window seat.
1: Okay. All right. Thank you.
0: And Anne's going to wrap this up.
1: Anne, what do you think? Who gets to control the blind?
6: Oh, are you talking to me?
0: We're
1: yes,
0: talking to you,
1: Anne.
0: What are you, taxi driver?
6: That was a quick... Oh, okay. Look, I was recently on a flight, and I know you have to pick them up, landing and taking off.
0: Yep.
6: However, before we landed recently, the sunshine was absolutely blinding me in the eyes. I was on the window seat.
1: Mm-hmm.
6: And I must admit, I had to close it just a little bit. I was very courteous. I didn't close it completely, But I did close it, and the other two gentlemen beside me didn't seem to mind, but didn't say anything.
0: Yeah, but that's what I'm talking about, Anne. With great power comes great responsibility.
1: You sound like you were aware and polite.
0: You see the sun streaming in, blinding everyone on the plane, so you say, well, I'll pull it down.
1: Yeah, and if the other people had had a problem, you would have paid attention. Yeah.
6: Absolutely. I think we've all got to be courteous.
1: Yes, I think so
0: too.
1: That's
0: it. Thank you. Can of worms.
1: Oh, is this going to be a thing now?
0: I think it's a thing. It's already happened. You opened the can of worms. Don't blame me. Don't shoot the messenger.
1: I think you just want to use every sound effect in the archive at some point. Oh, that's a particularly terrible one.
0: What we need is the sound of the worms going back into a can.
1: Till next time.
0: Till next time. Emma Gillespie with That's Entertainment. That's coming up next. It's Jonesy and Amanda driving you home for Jam Nation.
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0: 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I say, Amanda, are you having fun?
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1: Hi, I'm Sally Pearson. Melbourne Mavericks have re-signed Diamonds representative Jamie Lee Price on a two-year deal. The 30-year-old played a pivotal role in steering the Mavs to their maiden Super Netball Finals series. Sunshine Coast Lightning has re-signed mid-quarter Ava Black until the end of 2028, while West Coast Fever's Alice Teague-Neild has re-signed for next season. And in tennis, Yelena Rybakina has moved into the semi-final at the Canadian Open, defeating Naomi Osaka in three sets. Coco Gauff progressed by a walkover over Belinda Bencic.
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0: It's Jonesy and Amanda driving you home. What's hot? What's not? This is the download. Emma Gillespie. From the Daily Oz, she is the editor, Emma Gillespie.
1: Well, hello. We're hearing a lot about gambling reforms at the moment, aren't we?
2: And I must say, I heard a really good example of what this means and how bad Australians are at gambling on your podcast, The Daily Oz.
1: Yeah, so we have been unpacking this. In case anyone's not fully up to speed, there's this debate going on in Parliament this week. There's changes being put forward by Labor that would limit gambling ads. They would ban gambling ads from live sport, from jerseys. And there's this stoush going on in Canberra between all sides of politics. The Coalition, the Greens and the Independents are all pushing the government to do more. They're saying that this bill doesn't go far enough. And that all ties into this current state of play being that Australia records the highest gambling losses per capita in the world, which I think is an absolutely shocking stat when you consider a place like Vegas, when you consider these kind of high rolling parts of the world. Australia is the worst. Our national losses come in at around $36 billion a year.
2: Wow.
1: That is more than $1,000 a year for every single adult in the country.
2: Wow.
1: Which is

0: staggering, right? And a lot of this conversation at the moment is centering around sports gambling specifically. Obviously, pokies losses are huge, but the national conversation right now is really looking at sports gambling. How is it affecting everyday people, especially young men? And there's this big conversation around inducements going on. So these are these kind of bonus bets, these enticements that we see from sports betting apps that problem gamblers are saying are really hard to walk away from. You might go into the weekend thinking, you know, not this weekend, I'm going to have a break. And then you get a text message from an app saying, here's $200 worth of bonus bets and credits. So there's that happening. At the same time, you know, we're learning that the AFL and the NRL themselves are profiting directly from the betting on their own games.
1: That was shocking to hear that.
0: Tens of millions of dollars a year combined. So we've learned all of this from a recent Senate inquiry into these gambling reforms. And that's where we heard from problem gamblers who said that, you know, they had been offered drugs, escorts, all these unlawful inducements to get them to stay on the platforms. And with that, there's a new report from FAIR. This is the Foundation for Alcohol Research and Education, which dropped a report last week finding alcohol companies now sponsor every single AFL and NRL club in Australia, and about three quarters have affiliations with gambling sponsorships, which I think when you consider, you know, sport, young fans, there are all these concerns about how deeply these industries, alcohol as well as gambling, have become embedded in Australian sport.
1: Was it true that, like, the clubs themselves make money every time someone places a bet?
0: Yes, the clubs themselves have these arrangements. And I think that that's not been very transparently communicated with fans, sporting fans, gamblers themselves, with the community at large. The conversation for so long has been around pokies, right? We know poker machines are huge. It's a separate revenue stream. But now we're learning about the extent of these alcohol and gambling relationships with these sporting clubs and the codes. Generally, this research really maps that out. And I think, you know, when you consider all the young fans and how embedded these relationships have become, rightly so, there are these conversations about what are the broader long-term impacts of these sponsorships.
2: Goodness, go back to harmless cigarettes.
1: Those old harmless ones.
2: Harmless cigarettes. Emma,
0: bring them back.
2: Thank you so much.
0: Thanks, guys.
1: Thanks, Emma.
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9: Hi, I'm Gareth Thompson. Net migration of around 180,000 a year would be enough to close the housing shortfall, according to the Shadow Housing Minister. It comes as the Coalition proposes slashing international student and working holiday visa intakes while cutting red tape to make building houses cheaper and easier. Andrew Bragg says it would ultimately benefit the economy.
10: This reduction can be achieved by getting the requisite skill changes the industry needs by having modest reductions in international students, working holiday makers and some unskilled workers.
9: Guy Sebastian has settled an almost 9-year court battle against his former manager. It comes as Titus Day admitted multiple payments owed to the singer were never passed on. Day issuing a statement apologising to Guy and expressing regret. In his own statement, Sebastian says he knew it was impacting those around him, but he couldn't let it go. A man accused of murdering his ex in southeast Queensland overnight has been identified as a Brisbane rapper. 37-year-old Ronald Cora arrested at an address in the Logan area where a woman in her 20s was found unresponsive, and a reminder help is available at 1-800-RESPECT. A largest of its kind vaccination program is being rolled out to protect Victoria's little penguins from bird flu. More than 5,000 penguins on Phillip Island and at St Kilda are set to receive their jabs from next week. And there's still time to complete your census if you haven't already, before the ABS sends you a notice to complete. Those who've lost their unique census number can call the Census Contact Centre or head to the website.
0: Whale Coast Realty Naruma, proudly local and family owned. 2EC, your sport now.
9: In sport, Jake Colajasny has been made unavailable for selection at Geelong with no timeline on his return. Cats coach Chris Scott confirming he hasn't spoken to the defender. In the NRL, the Broncos have signed Samoan international Sean Bloor on a 2-year deal from 2027. And Josh Hazlewood will play his first test in over a year when Australia takes on Bangladesh in Darwin tomorrow. And that's the latest in news and sport.
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7: Ready for a surprise?
0: $2,000 each day. Each day, one of us gives you five keywords that you need to remember in that order later on in the show.
8: Jonesy had five words that
0: random.
8: Random words that are of no consequence to anyone.
0: Many a motorcyclist will attest to this when you're riding along with your own thoughts and that internal earpod or AirPod just comes up with heaps of stuff.
8: Well, these are five words that make no sense to anyone but you, Brendan. Mm. And so a couple of references to very old jokes that you and I have enjoyed for the last 20 years. But having said that, if you're trying to work out a sequence, there isn't one. There's five random words.
0: The random thoughts. Jamie of Cabramatta is done.
8: Hi, Jamie.
9: Hi.
8: Hello, Jamie. There's $2,000 on the line here if you can give us all five words in the right order. Are you ready?
9: Yes, I'm ready.
8: Over to you.
9: Munch, Lionel, requirement, breaker, boiling. Is that right?
0: No, Jamie.
8: Last one.
0: The last one is wrong, Jamie.
8: It's wrong.
9: Oh, the last one's wrong.
0: The last one's wrong, Jamie. What the hay?
8: No, he misheard the last one.
0: Jamie, it sounds a bit boiling.
8: Like, it's not boiling.
0: Jamie, I thought you said it so confident.
8: No, he misheard. It's not boiling. Maybe you need to work on your diction, Brendan.
0: I enunciate very well, my friend. Old Mother Ruddle had a rough cut putt.
8: Thank you.
0: Thank you, Jamie. Well, Jamie's loss is Liv of North Clyde's gain.
8: Hello, Liv.
0: Maybe.
10: Hello.
8: Let's see if you know all these
0: we're good,
8: words.
0: Liv. Just relax, okay? Jamie just mucked it up. This is up to you.
8: Let's see if you've heard them all correctly. Over to you, Liv.
10: It is munch, Lionel, requirement. Breaker and oily.
8: Oily is the last word.
2: As real as any memory in your head. An hour we could have total recall.
0: Liv, congratulations.
8: Congratulations. The last word was oily, not boiling.
0: Oily McGoily.
10: What are those words?
8: Yes, what are they, Brendan? The workings of your mind are so strange.
0: Wait, why don't we just get Gemma Ryder to pick the words one day?
8: All right, we might.
11: All right, yeah, I'm keen.
0: Actually, we'll do it on Friday. We'll give you some thought. Amanda has to have a right of reply tomorrow. Liv, this is all about you. $2,000.
10: Thank you so much. You guys are awesome.
0: Well, you're
8: unreal.
0: Awesome.
8: Thank
0: I feel
8: you,
0: terrible
8: Liv.
0: For Jamie, though. Poor Jamie.
8: Well, that's how it goes. This is a competition, $2,000. And if you'd like to register to play, jonesyandamanda.com.au, or you can call us tomorrow at 1355-22 when it's your turn.
0: There's a new controversial kids' toy out.
8: Yes. It does make me laugh, but I do wonder if it's appropriate for children. We'll play you the ad and the controversy next.
0: It's Jonesy and Amanda driving you home for Jam Nation.

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0: Hello there, it's Jonesy and Amanda driving you home this afternoon.
1: There's been some controversy around a new children's toy. It's designed for people with children who are four and over. It's been, I think Big W has taken it off the shelves because there's been some controversy. I'll explain what it looks like before we go to the ad and what people are saying about it. It's called Chest to Cheeks. I think that's what it's called in the States. Here it might be called Butt Face or Bum Face. Okay. And it is a bum that's got headphones on its head and it's obviously buttocks with the split down the middle.
0: Of course.
1: And two eyes on it.
0: I know how buttocks work.
1: Don't let the door hit you where the good Lord split you. It's one of my favourite sayings. So there's two eyes on it and it jiggles up and down and does all kinds of things and makes noises. Here is the American ad for Chester Cheeks.
2: What's that? It's Chester Cheeks, the ultimate butt-faced prankster. Squeeze, and he lets it rip. He's dropping beats, jiggling cheeks. He's full of gas power pranks up his sleeve. That little fart.
3: Chester!
2: Always up to cheeky tricks. Warning, they cause explosive laughter and uncontrollable wiggle dancing. Chester Cheeks, from Buttface by Goliath.
1: Right. I love the idea of a grown-up getting the call to go in to do that voiceover. So good. I giggled all the way through that. I'm terrible.
0: Someone made this toy.
1: Well, someone has made this toy, and it jiggles up and down, makes flatulence noises, and it you know, bash it on the head and it twerks, all this
0: kind
1: of stuff.
0: And it's available here or just America?
1: No, I think it's been a woman in Queensland spotted the toy at her local Big W, and she thought it was inappropriate. She said that she and her husband felt sick after noticing their children looking at it. It's been reported that many social media users agreed with her and said it was time for a recall. Big W has stopped selling the controversial toy. This is interesting because concerns were raised by child safety experts who feel that we should not be teaching children that it's fun to touch your body parts and for other people to touch them and to spread your cheeks and all that kind of stuff.
0: Is it, how anatomical is it?
1: Oh, I'll show you a picture.
0: Right.
1: I've scribbled on that one.
0: Right.
1: Because I was doodling.
0: Okay.
1: But
0: I didn't know what was going
1: on
0: in
1: there. Mexican with a moustache, but that's just me scribbling and doodling while the show was on.
0: So basically
1: it's a bum and you can stretch it and it'll make noises and it bounces up and down.
0: About that.
1: Well, here's what the news story in Australia has said.
4: It's a bum with a face. And a lot of parents reckon, well, it stinks.
5: I definitely would not buy that for my child. I think that's the wrong kind of, definitely the wrong kind of toy for a two-year-old or any child for that matter. Like, no.
4: It might seem innocent enough, but once you find out what it does, it could be perceived as far more sinister. The packaging promotes the toy as something you can stretch, squeeze, and basically twerk.
0: Right. Yeah, I'd say. I'm not a wowser, but I'd say no. No. You know, because when I was a kid, there was a lot of toys that were banned.
1: You were probably of the era where you could fire an air rifle.
0: Oh, you buy an air
1: rifle.
0: Into
1: someone's actual bum.
0: But I remember Smash Up Derby, that got banned. Remember Bang Crash, Smash 'em Up, Smash Up Derby's fun. I had, like, tons of chokeable parts.
1: Oh, I see.
0: You'd choke a whole crash with that thing.
1: Yeah.
0: And then there was slime.
1: Why'd that get banned?
0: Because I think it just got everywhere. So they added worms to it, slime with worms, and then they put on it not non-toxic. So people thought, oh, yeah, I could eat it. So all the kids were eating the slime. But the worst one was $6 million man, bionic woman, crazy foam.
1: And it was
0: a bath foam that looked like a shaving foam, but it would fill your whole bath with foam. But the active ingredient was flammable.
1: Oh.
0: So the whole thing would be a cauldron. You put your kids in the bath.
1: Wow.
0: Dad would come in with a smoke.
1: Those were the days.
0: They were the simple times of the 70s.
1: I was given a doll as an adult, as a joke. It was a Peter Andre doll.
0: Yeah.
1: And it was not recommended for children under three because of small parts. He's not going to recover from that.
0: A funky junkie, indeed.
1: Is that what he was called?
0: No, that's his song.
1: Oh, was it?
0: The funky junkie.
1: Did he know about Chester Cheeks?
0: Maybe they should do a collab.
1: I'm embarrassed to say I've giggled all the way through that Chester Cheeks ad. I'm sorry.
0: Instagram is here. $2,000 on the line. Yesterday, we gave away $1,000. Today, it could happen for you. It's Jonesy and Amanda driving you home for Jam Nation.
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15: 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No filters, no apologies.

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1: Best money.
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3: 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Jonesy and Amanda's.
0: Happy days. This time yesterday, Adam, $1,000 with Instagram.
4: He got $1,000 by getting the 10 questions right.
0: Wisely, and he listened to his mum, Alison.
4: His mum said, don't go for the $2,000. Don't answer the bonus question. You and I, we didn't say so, but we both thought it was a relatively easy bonus question.
0: Yeah, the naked chef.
4: Neither he nor his mum knew the answer.
0: Alison came round to it in the end, but maybe Jamie Oliver's fallen off the radar.
4: Well, luckily, he didn't take that chance and went home with $1,000.
0: Anyway, 10 questions, 60 seconds on the clock. You can pass if you don't know an answer. We'll come back to the question if time permits. You get all the questions right, like Adam, $1,000.
4: Yep, and as like Adam, we will offer you bonus question, double or nothing.
0: Michael is in Port Melbourne. Hello, Michael.
5: That's me. Hello.
4: That's me. How are you, Michael?
5: I'm good. How are you?
4: Very well. Have you got your listening ears on? Have you got a quiet place to answer?
5: I am, yes.
4: All righty. Well, let's see.
5: Yes.
4: Excellent.
0: Good man.
4: 10 questions, 60 seconds. Do say pass if you're not sure because we might have time to come back, okay?
5: Excellent.
4: All right, Adam, get ready because here comes the question. Oh, sorry. Sorry, Michael.
0: Maybe Michael channel Adam.
4: Maybe Michael channel Adam.
5: If it means I get $1,000, I'll channel Adam.
4: Let's see what we can do. Question number one. How many hours are there in a day?
5: 24.
4: Question two. What's the name of the fairy in Peter Pan?
5: Tinkerbell.
4: Question three. How many of each animal did Noah take onto the ark?
5: Two.
4: Question four. What's the capital of the Northern Territory?
5: Oh, pass.
4: Question five. Who sings the hit track Hips Don't Lie?
5: Shakira.
4: Question six. In a game of pool, what colour is the cue ball?
5: White.
4: Question seven. Which planet is closest to the sun?
5: Saturn?
4: Oh, it's Mercury.
5: Damn.
4: And I reckon if you went back, you'd have known the capital of the Northern Territory is...
5: Yeah, I would have gotten there.
4: It's Darwin.
5: Darwin, yeah.
4: Yeah. Oh, bugger.
0: Oh, Michael.
4: Michael, thank you for playing.
0: Thank you for being part of it.
5: Thank you for
4: having me. Thank you.
0: Like Michael, you can play along. JonesyDemanda.com.au. A sign, my friend, a sign that you are heading for team success for this Sunday's Logies.
4: What's the sign?
0: It just happened.
4: Really?
0: This is the second time this has happened in as many weeks.
4: Oh, I'm intrigued.
0: Yeah, my little intrigued-faced friend. We'll talk about that next for Jam Nation.
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0: Across Australia, it's Jonesy and Amanda driving you home this Wednesday, the 12th of August. Well, mark this down as a red letter day, for it is a sign, I tells you. As many as 2 weeks now, you have been mentioned on The Chase.
1: Have I?
0: 2 weeks ago, you were mentioned in this question.
2: The lyrics to the iconic SunSmart jingle, Slip, Slop, Slap, were written by which broadcaster? A. Steve Vizard. B. Amanda Keller. C. Philip Adams. What do you think?
3: A. Steve Vizard.
2: Steve Vizard. Correct answer here is... Philip Adam.
0: Yeah.
1: Has it happened again?
0: Just then, moments ago.
1: What happened?
0: Your name mentioned yet again on The Chase.
1: Really?
2: An ABC series hosted by Amanda Keller is named for what musical instrument?
4: Flute?
2: The piano.
0: See, it's happening.
1: Is that a good sign? She said flute.
0: You are top of mind with all the people, the movers and the shakers.
1: She said flute.
0: That doesn't matter. That's all by
1: the
0: by.
1: Imagine a show just about the flute.
0: I'd watch that.
1: No, you wouldn't.
0: Just for the kooky face of
1: that. Actually, that is true.
0: It just looks weird.
1: The Will Ferrell jazz flute.
0: It looks weird. I will say this. The time is coming for you. Your time is here.
1: You don't need to stress me out with this.
0: I'm not going to stress you. I am here. Mm. I am the wind beneath your wings. Mm. I am Colonel Sam Troutman to your Rambo.
1: Mm-hmm.
0: I'm the one that talked when people are saying.
1: What are they saying?
0: Never mind.
1: What are people
0: saying?
1: But
0: I'm saying she is the one. She'll eat things that'll make Billy Goat puke. That's what he said in Rambo. But,
1: you're not saying that about me.
0: But you are the king, queen of Peace to Camera. You can present anywhere. We could be on the train at the train station. I said, Amanda, do a speech about infrastructure. And boom, there you have it.
1: Brendan, thank you. I appreciate all that you're saying.
0: That's the skills.
1: That's the skills. It's all up to the fairy world. We just let it go.
0: Forget the fairies. Okay. This is your time.
1: Thank you.
0: And you're going
1: to
0: win
1: this. Thank you. Stop. Just stop.
0: Yes, Ryan.
1: Come on, this is making me uncomfortable.
0: Ryan and I have got our magic suits.
1: You're not going.
0: We're there.
1: No, you're not.
0: Yeah, we're so there.
1: No, you're not.
0: We are there. Yeah.
1: You won't even be awake.
0: I will be there for you, my friend. And tears will be streaming down my face.
1: Can we not? This is starting to put a bit of pressure on me that I don't appreciate and don't need.
0: Because
1: pressure's not good.
0: Under pressure, what happens with coal?
1: Does it become an oyster?
0: No, it turns into a diamond, you fool. Well, Gina Hahn, Reinhardt wants to mine you. One of the two. But this is what it's about. And you know what? The Logies. A lot of people poo-poo the Logies. I've been many times. And I think of my highlights of the Logies.
1: One
0: year I went to the Logies and I just walked into a heated discussion, I would say argument, on the verge of fisticuffs between Paulie from Fat Pizza and a certain TV executive. Mm. And I walked in and at that minute Paulie said, I think we'll just let bygones be bygones.
1: I don't think it's worked since. That was good.
0: I remember one time I was sitting at a table. I went there for SBS one year when I was played the journalist in Fat Pizza.
1: Right.
0: And I was sitting at a table with an actress, I won't name her.
1: Yeah.
0: But she had a real, like a droopy, one of those droopy tops. You know the tops that need the bosom tape?
1: Mm.
0: The tape had given out during entree. So I was sitting next to her and I didn't know what to look. I didn't know if I wanted to say anything. I didn't want to say, hey, by the way,

0: your nipples popped out. It's fairly on my, it's almost on my bread roll. It was pretty much a touch. I think it brushed my bread roll.
1: Oh, come
0: on. No, seriously. I was there.
1: Touched your bread roll.
0: My bread roll.
1: Come on. And you've got gluten issues.
0: It did. It brushed it. What about Molly Meldrum when he hijacked Samuel Johnson's speech?
1: When Samuel won the gold for playing Molly Meldrum, that was a hugely sphincter-tightening moment for everybody.
0: I was sitting front and centre.
1: Oh, we were all there. It wasn't just
0: I was watching it, and I was right near the Big Auto.
1: What hit your bread roll this time?
0: The Big Auto queue was just saying, wrap it up, wrap it. And this guy's going off his cracker. Okay. These are the great This is why people go to the ladies.
1: You know what?
0: This is why. And people will vote for you, Fred.
1: People will be very relieved. On the red carpet, you're not there. You know who will be relieved?
0: Don't bring up.
1: Jules Lund and Jennifer Hawkins will be very relieved that you're not there rubbernecking.
2: Hey, search is underway for Australia's next top supermodel. Let me tell you, watch out, Jonesy. Get out of the way, mate. You perv.
3: Oh, he's photobombing.
2: What a creep.
4: Righto, you two. That's enough.
0: Anyway. 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
1: On Monday, it'll all be behind
0: Follow the prompts. Vote for Amanda.
1: Thank you. I want this so much for you.
0: And I'm not the sort of person that wants other people to get accolades. I'm a bit of a hog. I seriously want you
1: All right,
0: to
1: thank
0: win.
1: You. Just stop. You're not helping right now. You're putting too much pressure. I'm thrilled to be nominated. This is a wonderful thing.
0: I think I'm being hugely helpful.
1: This will do. Thank you so much, Brendan. Speaking of the Logies, we've got Robert Irwin on the show tomorrow. He's in my category, yes, but he's also in the Gold Logie. We'll talk to him about that one. I'll arm wrestle him over mine.
0: If you want to hear more of the show, jonesyandamanda.com.au. We will be back tomorrow.
1: We'll see you then.
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12: this
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0: Christian O'Connell Show. Yesterday evening, it was the census. We counted Australia, not the way that the Bureau of Stats counted Australia. They wanted to know how many people live in your house, what exactly you do for a job, where do you go for the so-called job. We wanted to know the big things. Which way are you facing the shower? Seven questions, thousands of you. The results are in. There's been some very, very interesting findings.
1: Ooh.
0: It's incredibly revealing.
1: Oh, okay.
0: Well, actually, the showering stuff, very, very revealing. So, Patsy has the answers. So, we're going to go through a couple of them. Why don't we start at the top with how you shower? Are you facing the shower?
2: Well, the nation has spoken. 64% face away from the shower. Overwhelming majority, 64%. 34% face the shower. 2% rotate during their shower like a rotisserie chicken.
0: So basically there's three ways to do it. There's the turners, the burners, people like me that want to be waterboarded, and then the rotisserie chickens. And also some people, I noticed there were a couple of people that said it depends whether it's, and Tina on the show said this as well, whether it's a hair day, but that means you're washing your hair.
2: How does
1: that affect it?
2: Well, I guess, I don't know. I just face out the whole time, especially for, you know, you get that supercharge of water. But Joshua says, facing out, I'm not a psycho.
0: Who do you think is coming where you need to be see who's coming towards the shower?
1: That's you're obsessed. That's the lens which you put every decision is
0: coming for you. I watch too many John Wick movies. It's rewired my insides. I don't think it's good for me.
1: It's why you put your socks
0: I'm
1: on
0: not
1: first.
0: A retired assassin. You've got to watch your inputs in life, you know. So the overwhelming majority then of Australians face the shower.
2: No, face away.
0: Oh, yeah, face away.
2: 34% face away.
0: I'm like Trump. Stop the votes.
2: Fake news. 34% face and 2% rotate. Like
0: fake shower news. Yeah. All right, so one of my favourite questions yesterday was, what's your useless superpower? And what have our listeners said? One of the bright siders said, what are people's useless superpowers?
2: Well, it's interesting. 22% say they've got perfect estimation. So stuff like exact quantities. So tasks that include always putting the right amount of milk in the saucepan or the exact number of labels that are needed. While another 22% have said unusual physical abilities, including wiggling their ears.
0: This came up a lot.
1: Really?
0: Yeah, people have been able to waggle their ears.
2: Wow.
0: Yeah, it was one I kept seeing up a lot. I didn't know Australians had that really down.
1: Yeah, I didn't know that either.
0: No, I didn't.
2: The other superpower, sneezing with their eyes open.
1: Not possible.
0: I think it's actually impossible.
1: I would love to see video evidence.
0: Well, there's quite a few of these where I think we need to do a challenge. Like, I love the one from Tracy. She's the woman that said that she could work out dog sex just by looking at its face.
2: Yes.
0: I want to bring some dogs in. We have like bring your dog to work day, don't we? Like once a week. There's only about 8 or 10 dogs. Lovely dogs out in the office. We should bring Tracy in to see how good she is at. And the sneezer reckons they can do it without blinking. I actually think it's impossible.
2: Yeah.
1: We should live stream it.
0: Yes.
1: It would go viral.
0: Yes, you're right.
1: Someone sneezing on the radio.
0: Yeah.
2: 13% say they've got time awareness. So waking up at the same time every night, or knowing when the microwave's about to beep, or waking moments before the alarm, basically. Also 13% say they've got domestic superpowers. So with ironing, folding fitted sheets, or organising the Tupperware drawer.
0: I'm an envy, again, test it out, that folding those fitted sheets.
2: Oh.
0: That's witchcraft to me. How are you doing that?
2: I just ravel it around my arms.
0: Yeah, that's what I do, but just bundle it up.
2: Yeah, you know.
0: Just bundle it
2: like
0: up. I don't know how anyone folds them. The only time it's neatly folded is when it arrives. When it's brand new. That's the only time it's going to look this neat and perfectly folded. You're just too busy to start doing that. But again, if someone can do that, we need to test out these superpowers.
1: Live stream again.
0: Again, you're right.
1: Someone folding a fitted sheet.
0: We're blowing up the grams and the tocks. What was the next answer, Patsy?
2: What was the next answer? It was 17%, if we're still talking about superpowers, finding or spotting things. So car parks, like you say, you've got that superpower. Or spotting animals first in the wild. Wow, that's a great superpower.
0: Yeah. All right, we'll go through the rest next.
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0: Christian O'Connell's show. Yesterday on the show, we asked you for weird things in your freezer. There are a lot of you keep your deceased pets there.
1: Yeah, for how long?
0: Dogs, cats, a bat, some rats.
1: A bat?
0: I think the rats might be for people who have big snakes.
1: Yes.
0: You know?
1: What about the bat, though? Because you're not having pet bats, are
0: yeah,
1: you?
0: Yeah, no, you shouldn't. You shouldn't, you know. 22% with odd drinks and food. Someone with 21 Maxibons.
2: Oh, that's living. I'm jealous.
0: And then hard to categorise these ones. Someone's got some hail, as in frozen big, you know, the like rocks of rain.
3: Oh,
2: as ice cubes?
0: No, but they live in Perth. So I guess if it hails in Perth, and it was on like Christmas or Boxing Day, yeah, it's right. Odd. But still to go and get it, and you're keeping rain. Heavy, solid golf balls of rain, sure. But you're keeping rain.
2: Who are you showing it to?
0: Yes. And birdseed.
3: Oh.
0: But then where do we put this? It's in a category of its own.
4: Hey, Christian, it's Jackie Gross. I had my breast implants in my freezer for 10 years. It triggered an awesome night at my 50th. They got thrown around the dance floor. Let's just say it triggered a bit of a poop tsunami, but that's another story. Have an awesome day.
0: Kind of like because it's being passed around. What's that game? Is it Bop It?
2: Yes, yeah.
0: A very different version of Bop It.
2: Tell us about the boob tsunami as well, teasing us.
0: Who knew people had so much weird and wonderful things in your freezers? We got some calls coming in. Amanda, welcome to the show. Thanks for calling. So, unusual thing in your freezer, Amanda?
5: I had 3 red belly piranhas.
0: Oh, yep. Wow, piranhas. Oh.
2: You're allowed to have...
0: I thought these are deadly fish.
5: Yeah, they can be. They are from the Amazon and deadly, but my ex-boyfriend at the time was into like exotic pets, and he worked on the rigs and had the money for them. But really it was
0: those riggers.
5: Cause, yeah, I know, crazy, right? But really? he would have blamed me because I had to take care of them. And they actually, one got sick, and of course then they attack each other, so I had to freeze them for the evidence so he could see the bite marks, knowing that I didn't kill his
0: you were going to get an independent post-mortem, like a CSI kind of thing in it, so we go, okay, fair enough, okay.
5: Yeah.
0: Amanda, thank you very much for giving us a call. Wonder why I became an ex. Tomorrow.
6: I had a cat. He was 13 years old, almost. Oh. Passed away on us. He was 8 kilos at death, and we couldn't get him to the vet. I didn't want to part with him, so we put him in the freezer.
0: And also, 13 years, you had a great, that's a great innings with your cats as well. So he would have become a big part of your family.
6: It was. He was beautiful. His name was Splat.
0: Splat,
6: like, as in what happens when you... Splat the cat, as in what happens when you run over something.
0: Oh, okay. Oh, strange name for a cat and an image. And 8 kilos, big old freezer. We got one of those chest ones out in the garage to get old Splat in.
6: No, it was actually just one of those, like, split freezer fridge things, and we just emptied a whole shelf and popped him in there.
3: Oh,
0: bloody hell. Is it really? But any time you're going to get your frozen peas or anything, you see old Splat there. All right, B, gone too soon, big fella.
6: 4 days later, we took him down to the vets and got cremated $500 later.
0: Right.
6: Due to the fact that he was so big.
0: Market prices.
6: Yes, market prices. Yep.
0: Oh, all right, please.
6: Not to mention, we have 2 budgies currently in our freezer as well.
0: Oh, blimey. Splat didn't take them with him, did he? To the afterlife.
2: Like a pharaoh.
0: If I'm going, they're coming with me.
6: They're still currently in there, Christian.
0: What?
1: Oh, why?
6: They moved up because I don't want to let them go, and it's too expensive to cremate them as well.
0: Yeah, no, yeah, it is.
6: They
0: quite
6: want
0: a bit of money.
6: $200 to cremate a small budgie, so
1: oh,
6: I was
1: wow.
6: like, it can just live in our freezer and come move with us, which it did.
1: Oh my!
0: So what are you waiting for when they're going to have like some sort of sale at the crematorium? Hey, off he deals! Come on down. Everything must go, including your pets.
6: And I'm like, no, I want to. I actually go to the freezer occasionally. Go, hi, birdies.
0: tomorrow. This is amazing. Thank you so much for giving us a call, mate. Thanks for sharing all your stories. They're very funny.
6: You're welcome. Bye.
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0: I can give you no finer, greater example that's more vivid right now than a recent situation with what are the odds but became a what are the odds that became and begat a what are the odds? What are the odds? What are the odds? What are the odds? What are the odds? What are the odds? There were seven. 2 weeks ago, let's turn back time. 2 weeks ago, we have this call.
1: My mother-in-law only had boys, but always wanted a girl. And if she had a girl, she was going to call her Alison Clare. My husband and I got married, and I am Alison Clare.
0: We had that 2 weeks ago. Last Wednesday, we're replaying it like we do at the top of this feature to sort of jog your memory and go, hey, we had this. This lady was listening.
2: What are the odds? So I got into the car, your show came on. There was an Alison Clare talking about her mother-in-law who wanted to name a daughter Alison Clare. And guess what my name is?
0: Alison Clare. It didn't stop there. Who are you?
3: Alison Clare.
0: There were three, then there were four.
4: I'm Alison Clare as well, actually.
0: And then they kept calling.
5: I'm Alison Clare.
0: Number six called.
6: My name's Alison Clare.
0: I'm so exhausted. You still counting? We're just about to meet number seven, Alison Clare.
7: When I'm in trouble, my mum calls me Alison Clare.
0: Now, I don't think we're done with us at Alison Clare's. I think there's still going to be more. I'm happy to keep it open for the rest of this year. But we have stories to go to. Who we got here? Grant. Welcome to the show. What's your story of coincidence for us, Grant?
8: I just started a new job doing furniture removaling, and my first job, we loaded the house up and we went to take off, and I said to the bloke, where's the address, because I'm driving, and he said, Melton. I said, Melton, I know Melton, I live in Melton. So we got to Melton, I back up this driveway and open the back door, start unloading, and this little girl come from next door and said, hi, Dad. It was my daughter, Selena. I said, welcome. We've just moved in the new neighbours. That was my first job.
0: You're kidding.
8: No.
0: That's great. It's a big kind of U-turn in a way to get back where you started from.
8: I know. My daughter couldn't believe it. She said, what are you doing, Dad? I said,
0: Dad's back early from a new job.
9: Must have been a rough
8: meet
9: first
8: the neighbours.
0: Yeah. Grant, thank you very much. Great story. Take care, mate.
8: Thanks, mate. Bye.
0: Chris.
10: Hey, Chris, how are you going?
0: I'm good, Chris. Okay, what's your story, Chris?
10: About 5 years ago, I had a car accident. I had a guy sideswipe me. No number plates. He did a runner. I followed him as much as I could till I couldn't go anymore. Called the police. Police came down, did all what they needed to do. Insurer sent me off to a repair, and they said, obviously, I'm up for my excess. Insurer sent me off to a repair to go and get the car fixed. I pulled into the car, into the panel shop. The car that hit me is sitting in the panel shop.
0: Oh, no.
9: Incredible.
0: Wow.
9: Incredible.
0: What happens next?
10: Well, I called the police. Police came down. Took them about 3 hours to get there. They did their job, got his details, passed it to the insurer. Insurer waived my excess. I have no idea what happened to him. I don't really care. I just didn't have to pay my excess.
0: Oh, my
5: brilliant.
0: God. Sometimes you, yeah, the universe just gives back. What a brilliant story. What a tow rag. I'm so glad you got that back.
10: Oh, help me out, that's for sure.
0: Chris, I'm going to give you a $250 Chemist Warehouse voucher as well.
10: Oh, fantastic. Thank you so much.
0: All right, Lydia, welcome to the show.
11: Hi, Christian. How are you?
0: I'm good, Lydia, and thanks for calling. What's your story, mate?
11: So many years ago, we wanted to go to Fiji with the family, with my parents.
0: Lovely.
11: And it never happened. And then many years later, my mum passed away from a GBM. And so eventually we got there, and I sat on the towel and went to the water and said, give me a sign, Mum, I finally made it. You know, I'm sorry you couldn't get here, but we finally made it. And then I turned around and there was a little girl sitting there, and I said, what's your name? And she said, my name is Grace, and it was my mum's name.
0: Oh, my God, what a beautiful story.
11: Straight after, I was telling my husband that, and she was sitting behind me, and I got the goosebumps, and he couldn't believe it himself. He said, that is unbelievable.
0: Oh, my God. You're right, that is a sign, isn't it? And what a beautiful name your mum had and that girl had as well.
11: Yeah,
0: Grace is a gorgeous name.
11: Yeah, she was a little Fijian girl, which was unbelievable, so she was very cute.
0: Oh, thank you very much for sharing that, Lydia.
11: Thank you.
0: Take care. Bye.
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0: Christian O'Connell Show. All right, on the time waster today, we're asking to make a band younger. Make a band younger. Savage Kindergarten. That's where they met.
1: Silver Plus.
0: Kings of Lego.
1: Silver.
0: ABBA have all got kids. They've formed a band together. ABBA.
1: Gold.
0: Silver High Chair, please.
1: Silver Plus.
0: Little Men at Work.
1: Bronze.
0: And Smashing Pumpkins into puree. It's easier to feed.
1: It is gold.
0: Yeah. All right, Rio, what have you got? Make a band younger.
1: AC/DC are in year one.
0: Oh, you know what they got? They're in the uniforms.
1: They're ABCD. Just learning the alphabet. Pretty good.
0: Bronze.
1: Blinky Bill Withers.
0: That might be your best of the year. Blinky Bill Withers. Oh, that's gold. That's how it really made me laugh.
1: This rapper's on his way to school. Schoolio.
0: Schoolio. Yes, Silver.
1: And Slayer. What's the Gen Z version of Slayer? Slay Mama.
0: Bronze for that kind of gear. All right, what have you got then? We're looking for your make a band younger. All right, Powder Finger Painting.
1: Silver Plus.
0: Stephen, well done. Red Hot Chili Pepper Pigs.
1: Silver.
0: Not the Foo Fighters, but the Preschool Fighters.
1: Silver Plus.
0: New Toddlers on the Block.
1: Silver.
0: Decresh Mode.
1: Oh, gold.
0: Brilliant, well done, Laura Harvey. Bon Juvi.
1: Gold Plus.
0: You didn't put your name on that one. When you send them and put your name on, so we give you the right credit. But you, 720, well done for Bon Juvi. Tony Braxton Hicks.
1: Silver Plus.
0: Newborns on the way, well done, Paula. Maroon 1.
1: Bronze.
0: Green Daycare.
1: Silver.
0: Motley Croup.
1: Gold.
0: Child Carersmith.
1: Gold.
0: Well done, Justin. Panic at the Playground.
1: Silver.
0: Wiggle Smith, not Will Smith.
1: Gold.
0: Well done, Tim Corrigan, for that one. Boys to Toddlers.
1: Silver.
0: Lincoln Playdate at the Park.
1: Silver Plus.
0: Tickleback.
1: Gold Plus.

0: That's very good. That's from Laura. Baby Gaga.
1: Silver.
0: Goo Goo Gaga Dolls.
1: God bless.
0: Well done, Frederick. New fetus on the block.
1: Silver.
0: They're going out through the grey, so we're dialing it in, aren't we? Marcus, well done. Cooties in the blowfish.
1: Gold.
0: The Village Pimples.
1: Silver plus.
0: Louis Lewis in the news.
1: Gold.
0: Pure Charles.
1: Gold.
0: Oh my God, that's very good, Adam. Cruel DMC.
1: Silver.
0: Limp Teething Biscuit. Special little soothing biscuit you could get. A little rusk.
1: Gold.
0: Boys to Infants.
1: Silver.
0: Teddy Swim School.
1: Gold.
0: Oh, very good, Lee. Not Dire Straits, Diaper Straits.
1: Silver plus.
0: Not Wheatus, Fetus.
1: God.
0: Gary, that's very good. Fetus is genius. And Crawler Notes for the last one today.
1: Silver plus.
0: All right, who is winning?
1: Not Wheatus, Fetus.
0: Well done. Very, very good. That's the Christian O'Connell Show for today. We are back tomorrow. Thank you very much for your stories about weird things you've had in your freezer. We'll be going back through your answers to our alternative census on tomorrow's show. If you want to see the seven questions, head to our socials. You can find them on Facebook, Instagram, and TikTok. Look for the Christian O'Connell Show, and you'll see us there. One of the big ones we're going through tomorrow. It's the heart of what is Australian. Do you like your Bunnings snag with the onion on the top or the bottom? 2018, there was an official ruling backed by the government and Bunnings about this. But what did you say? Find out tomorrow. Thanks for joining us. We'll speak to you then.
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It was the decade when everyone was having a good time. 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
1: They didn't just make hits, they defined a decade. If you had them on your mixtape or blasted them in the car, this one's for you. It's our 80s artist spotlight.
0: And our 80s artist tonight is Joe Camilleri from the Black Sorrows, coming out of JoJo Zep. He was doing everything himself, didn't have a recording contract, just decided that he would just start Black Sorrows and put out an album. Well, this is how it all came about and how he got a contract with CBS Records.
2: We had a kind of top 20 single around 86. It was localized, you know, you could have a hit in Sydney and not one in Melbourne, you know, that kind of concept.
0: It was all split,
2: Yeah, which was kind of fun. It was harder for me with the Falcons on that level because I'd be number one in Melbourne and be sort of 22 in Brisbane or something.
0: Yeah.
2: And you couldn't get the chart that you wanted, you know, because in those days it was all about chart success and it was all about the trimmings that came with that. So we had this record and Country Girls came out and that sparked something in me and Nick. And so we started writing together and we ended up with this album called Dear Children. And that's where Daughters of Glory came from. And then the really nice thing about, Daughters of Glory and Mystified and Dear Children, I think they were the three singles off the album, is all of a sudden we're once again, this is our fourth album and we're still doing exactly what we were doing on the first album, you know, hand screen printing the covers, making stuff, you know, throwing it up, making it. And this is how we got the deal with CBS. I get a call from CBS if they were interested in taking on this album, and they would give me X amount of dollars to make another album. Mm. And I thought, well, you know, I said to Nick, well, we're kind of out of the wilderness, you know.
0: Yeah.
2: All of a sudden we had a fistful of songs. We had more songs than we needed.
0: Yeah.
2: Dear Children now has been swallowed up by CBS. And we get a hit.
0: Mm.
2: It's still different states, but we get a hit in Brisbane.
0: Yeah.
2: And in Victoria. It's easy to play in Victoria. It's pretty hard to get to Brisbane. Impossible to get to Sydney, if you know what I mean.
0: This is the Black Sorrows and Chain to the Wheel, released in 1989. It became one of Joe Camilleri's biggest hits, climbed to number 9 on the Australian charts and earned gold certification. Remains a classic of Oz rock. You're on the 80s at 8.

0: That was Daughters of Glory, The Black Sorrows. You're on the 80s at 8, and my special guest tonight is Joe Camilleri from The Black Sorrows. And, of course, you know, he is a great songwriter, one of the greatest songwriters in Australia, with him and his songwriting partner, Nick Smith. But there were elements of and moments during our conversation where you could just see him questioning himself.
1: I didn't understand why Chain to the Wheel became so popular.
0: Yeah.
1: I liked the song. It wasn't going to go on the album. I always thought it was for a younger man than me, you know. And but I'm really happy that it did, because I not only did it yield, made the difference for that album. We were almost platinum before that record came out, and when that record came out, it went to triple platinum in about 4 or 5 weeks or something like that, and it became a gold scene. So what would I know?
2: But it was the one that really gave you that radio edge. The radio stations wanted to play it. It was such a huge hit.
1: Well, that's true, you know. I don't understand it, but, you know, because I thought The Chosen Ones was the best song on the album.
2: Yeah.
1: For me, and there was a couple of other things. Once again, I think me and Nick working too hard on the feeling that, oh, this could be our last album. Let's just put, out of the 25 songs we wrote, let's put, you know, 18 of them or 16. It ended up with 16, but we must have finished 23 or something.
0: That was Joe Camilleri from The Black Sorrows, our special guest on tonight's 80s at 8. If you'd like to hear that whole interview, head over to iHeart.com and just search for Long Way to the Top with Shane Bryan. Coming up next, after the break, You Too and All I Want Is You on the 80s at 8.
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0: while this was on your telly. This was playing on your radio. This is the 80s of A.
1: It's astounding. Time is fleeting. Madness takes its toll. But listen closely.
2: Not for very much longer.
1: I've got to

superstars. You've been hit by a smooth criminal. 80s supergroups. This is the way it's gonna be forever now. 80s one-hit wonders. This is the 80s at 8.

0: You're on the 80s at 8, Shane Bryan with you, and that was Noiseworks' No Lies, the debut single from the band, released in 1986. It reached number 31 on the Australian Kent Music Report, so not quite the massive chart breakthrough yet, but it was the song that introduced Noiseworks to plenty of Australian listeners and helped set up what was coming next. After the break, we're heading to 1982 with the Motels and Take the L. I see what they did there. The title comes from that very clever line, take the L out of lover and it is over. It came from the album All For One and followed their bigger American hit, Only the Lonely. Take the L from the Motels, up next on the 80s at 8.
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3: 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Thousands of little penguins from Phillip Island will be herded into a pen. They're going to get a vaccine against bird flu. Yeah. 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

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Tomorrow night, our classic 80s album was inspired by David Bowie's Let's Dance, Madonna's Like a Virgin.

0: She loved David Bowie's Let's Dance so much that she got the producer Nile Rodgers to help her with Like a Virgin. And it paid off. That's tomorrow night on the 80s at 8. Thanks for keeping me company. I'll see you then.
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1: Yeah, I don't think so.
0: Well, that's what you could win with 2EC's Loot in the Boot. 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

0: 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So hard, makes me say, oh my boy. '60s and '70s tracks that stand the test of time.
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1: 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In those conditions, I just didn't see the Broncos getting near Penrith.
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0: Good morning, Pats.
2: Morning.
0: How we all get on doing our census last night? Did all three of us do them last night?
1: Yes, I did.
2: Of course, yeah.
1: It was so quick. I remember it being a much bigger process, but I was done in about 7 minutes, I reckon.
2: Oh, really? Oh, it took the love god forever.
0: Yeah, so I did ours, and so yes. I was probably like Chris. I found it actually quite stressful.
2: Yes.
0: The enormity of being the filler outer. It's not normally... It doesn't normally fall to me, but you just didn't want to make a mistake.
2: Mm.
0: A couple of times, my wife wasn't out, so I had to answer for all of us. And a couple of times, I had to call her.
2: Oh, no.
0: And I had a really long day yesterday. At one point, at the start, I had to Google, what year is it?
2: Oh, you poor thing.
0: I've been living this year as if it's 2027.
1: Oh, I thought you were going to say it's 25.
0: No, 27.
1: Oh, right, you're in the future, man.
0: I'm in the future, guys.
1: What's it like?
0: It's great. It's great. But I had to come back to now, to 26. So Trey was like, I'm not sure I'm equipped to do this. And I don't even know. Already they've caught me out with this quiz with, wait, what year is it? It was a lot more about sort of work than I thought.
1: Yeah.
0: Hey, the government really need to know where exactly. You say you have a job. Where do you go? How do you get there?
2: That's a new question. For the census.
0: Yeah, I didn't feel like the last one we did, obviously it was COVID, so everything's a bit hazy-wazy, isn't it? And it doesn't really stand out. But I don't remember so many questions exactly about this job you claim to have.
2: Yeah.
0: How do you
2: job?
0: Get there? Where? What's the building called? What floor are you on?
2: Weird.
0: A lot of real drill down. Let's drill down into this job. And then once you want, just give them the address, they're like, what are you doing there?
2: I don't know.
0: Radio.
1: Yeah, but what?
0: What is that?
1: What?
0: Yeah. What? How would you describe that? Anyone else struggle with how to describe what we do?
1: Yes.
0: I started to get into quite a deep existential fog.
2: Yeah.
0: I put 28 years into this. How can I not say what it is?
1: Yeah.
0: And I thought, I don't think I could put down in italics with the question mark at the end, entertainment?
1: What's...
0: I mean, I hope there's no guarantee. I intend to make it entertaining tomorrow, but there's no guarantee.
1: The job title part's easy, but then saying what services you provide, yeah. I found, really
0: I also wanted in good faith, because you have to tick at the end that I've answered these questions in good faith, whether the people out there are actually producers. Or they put Chuckle Sisters.
1: Official title.
0: Yes.
1: Chuckle Sisters.
0: And so Chris did all of your stuff, Patsy.
2: Yeah, he loves all that stuff. Went up to his office and did it. Didn't want to be interrupted.
0: I felt like it was a moment in time.
2: Yeah.
0: I also got a buzz thinking, there must be millions of people doing this right now.
2: Yeah.
0: All over the country.
2: Yeah.
0: And also there was a lot of, did Chris have to check in with you about the unpaid domestic chores?
2: Oh, no, he didn't check in. What would he know, unpaid domestic?
0: I just
2: really?
0: Thought this is going to spark so many arguments in relationships.
1: It did for us, because Will said, my partner, he said he does 12 hours of domestic work a week.
0: Oh, that's rubbish. I'm not being funny, but you're two dudes living
1: there's
0: together.
1: No way. I made the
0: those
1: fatal
0: are lies.
1: Mistake of saying, I do double as much as you do.
0: Oh, 24 hours?
1: I just said, whatever you do, I'm doing double. And that was the stupidest thing I could have possibly said.
0: I reckon last night there would have been arguments on a Tuesday night where there may have been peace about who does what and how many hours a week of unpaid domestic chores.
1: Yeah, I was kicking off because I get home a bit earlier than him, or significant, so I do a lot more laundry and washing.
2: Yeah.
1: But then why did I bring it up? I didn't need to bring it up on a Tuesday night. Why did I do that?
0: But it's a big area, especially because Pat, so you've got a daughter, and so when you have kids, outside of the cooking, you just don't understand how much laundry is involved.
2: Oh, it's insane.
0: All you've these parental books, and they talk about this. Half the book is about nappies and sleep habits in the first year.
2: Yes.
0: It's like, that's a chapter or two.
2: Oh.
0: Tell me about laundry techniques. Because
2: yes.
0: A lot of time as a parent, it's going to be in that laundry room by the dryer, folding, washing and going. And also, they don't want to fold their clothes up. So you're washing stuff and examining that actually is in near mint condition.
2: It drives me insane. You've got no idea, Rio. I do probably three loads a day of just
1: three
2: orders.
1: Loads.
2: I went into the room last night.
0: School uniforms, and then if they've got sports stuff as well,
2: insane.
0: Then it's bed linen as well. Then
2: everything.
0: It's your stuff.
1: But that's like 6 hours of laundry time.
2: It's like
0: there easily.
2: Was a hoodie there last night. I said that was in the wash yesterday and it's been clean. Why is that now on the floor? I'm confused.
0: Because you know what they do? They can't be bothered to put it away,
2: no.
0: So we took it back in the system.
1: Yeah.
0: Kick it down into the processing unit.
2: Insane.
1: Oh, that's crazy. Three loads a day.
0: Yeah. The other one that threw me as well is like, you had to list everyone who's normally in the house, other person.
1: Mm.
0: And so my daughter is a student, Raimi, right? She lives at campus. She went, do I have to fill it out? I said, well, there's 183 people that live with you in your house. You're going to be there for days listing all those people. And because you're all students, I don't think the government is that bothered about you lot.
1: And not a lot of domestic labour going on there.
0: There's none whatsoever.
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0: Christian O'Connell's show. Yesterday on the show, we had our own alternative census, the senseless census. We have all your answers. We'll start going through them in an hour's time. Intern Pete, how did you get on with the census last night?
1: Not bad. It's great to get that friendly reminder of how single and living alone you are, just being trolled by the classic.
0: Yeah, why
1: census?
0: Do people need to put that in admin and then go tell daddy, the government? Or I don't know what it is. I thought Albo's getting all this in the morning. I don't know why.
1: Yeah.
0: Like, someone's at the printer right now.
2: He loves the gossip.
0: Let's get
2: Ooh,
0: office
2: Depp
0: works.
2: Single now. Oh, what happened there?
1: Let's get all the gossip. No, but it's one of those weird things because, like, you know, who will be at your house tonight? And I'm not going too behind the curtain of my house, but I'm on the dating scene. I was like, well, no, I'm not having anyone over later. But then I was like,
0: you never
1: Pete,
0: know.
2: How
0: you
2: many
0: never
2: people?
0: You never know. Come on, Pete.
2: Seven people.
0: Those apps start pinging.
1: They went those questions quite early as well.
0: You should put on there. Depends if I get lucky.
1: Kind of what I was like, close the dating apps. Just
0: gentlemen never tell. Next.
1: Can you go and edit your census later? No, so I chopped down a burger at the time. I couldn't have been any more faster doing this. And I know it's a very important pinnacle time, but I'm also like, look, let's just get this done. Let's get this out of the way. I've done enough censuses in my time over the year here in Australia. But
0: What did you put down for services? Because I think for any job that people do, you're not used to defining what the actual service, how you would actually describe it in just a couple of words.
1: Yeah, there's two parts to that. One is I did pull out my ARN contract and had a look. I went, well, not doing any of that. So I just wrote office hoo-ha. I just bring office hoo-ha. And I feel like
0: and I guess that
1: everything.
0: ARN contract probably been out a few times this year.
1: a few amends. But no, I was like, don't ask. I felt like I was being interrogated by our big bosses like Dave or Kerry or Steve-O going, oh, I don't know, just office hoo-ha. We got Streets ice cream that got delivered yesterday. I handed them out all to the staff. So that's kind of where I sit with what my job is.
0: We've still got so many of those Viennettes.
2: I know, so many.
0: When was it we gave them away? June?
2: Yeah, earlier. Yeah. Was it? Oh, it's June. Wow.
0: June.
2: There's heaps.
0: June the 4th. I remember now, June the 4th. We're in October. It's two months later. There's still fridges. Yeah. There's one here half full of Viennetta.
2: We're not quite in October yet.
0: Oh, no. Well, I'm in the future.
3: I actually thought
0: this year was 2027.
2: We're in October 27. And we've still got bloody Viennettas.
1: Well, the use-by date is at the end of the year, so we have to eat them by then anyway. So, anyway, the census, not so great for me. More of a rush thing. I felt like I was like, oh, let's just get this homework out of the way. You know what I mean?
0: How did you describe what you do, Pete?
1: The office hoo-ha. I describe a radio producer I wrote. I was going to write in brackets. Not a great one, but just I'm there.
0: The other thing I didn't need is the thing where you put your date of birth in, right? And then it just goes, so, and actually put crunches to numbers so you can see that hard number.
1: Yeah.
0: So
1: there's no choice to
0: you
1: even
0: don't
1: lie,
0: get that anywhere
1: there?
0: Else. You just put the dates in, right?
2: Yeah,
0: it doesn't go, so equals that. I was just like, why do you need to do that?
1: Yeah.
0: You said one or the other. You'll get both.
1: You know,
0: let's
1: what?
0: Just crunch those hard numbers and went, oh, wow, someone's knocking on a bit.
1: Do you reckon people who wrote that are just going, yeah, let's do a bit of trolling this time around. Like, let's troll people just a little bit just to make them think or not even think. Just
0: do you know what
1: facts.
0: I actually thought was a missed opportunity as well? It would have been nice at the end because we all did this.
1: Mm-hmm.
0: You know, we all did this as our kind of civic responsibility. And I know there's obviously the spectre of fine and that. But I think everyone liked to do it because you want to take part in something.
3: Mm-hmm. Yeah.
0: There should have been a coupon or a voucher at the end of it for our time.
2: Yes. Yeah.
0: We've killed you, government, just to giving us, you know, 5% off some Momo or something like that.
1: Yeah.
0: A little print off, a little old school print off coupons. Shout out to coupons. Are there still coupons around?
1: Yeah, they call them coupons.
0: Yeah. Coupons. You remember the Groupon thing and like coupons and actually you dread at the supermarket getting stuck behind someone before there were self-service tills where then they bring out the little old purse and about 80 coupons would come out and the cashiers used to hate them.
2: I feel like Patsy,
0: oh,
2: you
0: should have
2: been...
0: said, do you remember they go, you're supposed to do that at the beginning. You're supposed to actually declare it at the beginning.
1: Yes.
0: And then we go, oh my God, we're going to be here ages.
3: Go.
0: And it was like 5 cents off that milk.
1: Yes.
0: Half a cent off a loaf of bread.
1: Can I just say, you get great deals on those things, by the way. If you a lot of restaurants...
0: Of course you know about this.
1: Oh, 100%. There's so
0: Intern
1: many...
0: Intern Pete, points maxer.
1: Well, the more you buy, the more you save. It's a really great deal.
3: Sounds like a voiceover.
1: Sorry.
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0: Christian O'Connell's show on the Extra Time Waster. Yesterday we had Robbie Williams tickets. We got them every day this week. We're asking what's the weirdest thing in your freezer. Christian, for me, candles in case there's a blackout.
1: Oh, in the freezer.
0: I do have some backup candles, but they're in a drawer. You know that random crap drawer?
2: Tape
0: measure and all that kind of stuff.
2: I feel like they don't go bad. Why do you need to put them in the freezer?
0: It's a curious place to store them. But I guess you wouldn't, if you know they're in the freezer, but would you remember in a case of a blackout?
2: Yeah.
0: Also, I guess you've got to then open it up. Why is there not a light that's always on?
1: Yes,
0: if there's a blackout, is that powered or is it dark and it's freezing cold?
1: Right,
0: you're getting
1: point.
0: Freezer burn.
1: Yeah, yes. And it'd be stuck to the sausages and the steak, wouldn't it?
0: Like, Christian, the theory is my mum used to say, and her mum before that, and her mum before that, a whole line of mamas, all saying, put your candles in there because you'll never forget when you need them in emergency, they're in the freezer. You're not rummaging around in cupboards and drawers in the dark trying to find them.
1: Mm.
0: Christian, I know off your story about the most unusual item in the freezer. When my son was born, my wife wanted to keep his placenta. To plant a tree on top of it. I've heard about this theory before, that it nourishes the tree and it will nourish the child as well. We didn't know what tree to plant on top of it, so in the meantime, we put the placenta in an ice cream container in the freezer. We needed some room in the freezer, so my mother-in-law very kindly let us store it in her freezer. It was the time of the Sydney Olympics. My mother-in-law then rented her house out during the Olympics while she went on an overseas holiday.
1: No.
0: With the challenges of new parenthood, because you know the chaos all it's like, we forgot about the placenta in the freezer. With the tourists, we were worried, like, what would they do? What would they think? Would there be a blackout and it all get thawed out? Would they eat it, thinking it was liver or something like that? Anyway, it all worked out right in the end. We planted the tree. That's from Peter. One of the questions, the question we asked you right at the end yesterday for our alternative census was, what age was your favorite age and why? Hannah's was 21, the age I met the love of my life. 30s for me, Christian, I learned to be free and do anything, could go anywhere I wanted. I still live this way. 21 is not the common one at the moment. It's before I had kids. Sharon, what are you saying about being a mum? Is that just based on how you feel right now? Tired and overwhelmed? We see you.
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0: Christian O'Connell show here. Robbie Williams up for grabs. We've got a double pass every single day on the show this week. We're looking for your monkey songs on the Extra Time Waster. Christian, you can put candles in the freezer because they burn slower. That's from Jenny this morning. All right, monkey song. Sing when you're chimping.
1: Silver.
0: Ash. It's raining mandrill.
1: Silver plus.
0: That's from Tyson. Monkey cold Medina. Not funky cold Medina.
1: Gold.
0: What on Joe? Soca mandrilla.
1: Gold.
0: What on Glenn? Here comes the hot griller.
1: Gold plus.
0: Gibbon, all your lovin's, easy top.
1: Silver.
0: Just Gibbon a reason.
1: Just get silver.
0: But I'm Michelle. Mama said she freak on.
1: Silver plus.
0: Kong of Wishful Thong Kong.
1: Wait, sorry, what?
0: Yeah, I know.
1: Kong of Wishful
0: Thong Kong.
1: Silver.
0: Wild Fling.
1: Silver.
0: AC/DC back in silverback.
1: Gold.
0: Gibbon the man after midnight.
1: Gold plus.
0: Well done, Kevin Lewis. That's very good. I like pink butts and I cannot lie.
1: Gold.
0: Now, what on Joanne? Nothing Kong pairs to you, Benjamin.
1: Silver plus.
0: Twin chimp I mine.
1: Silver plus.
0: And Bad Baboon Rising.
1: Oh,
0: I
1: gold.
0: See. That's very good, Tanya. All right, who is off to see the one and only Robbie Williams?
1: Gibbon a man after midnight.
0: Well done.
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0: Kimmy's Brekkie Bar.
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1: Congratulations.
2: Oh, my gosh. I'm so excited. You've made my day, my week, my year, I think.
1: Oh, that's great. Now, you also said you love tigers, so you'll get to see the tigers when you're there too.
2: Oh, I can't wait. 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

0: Christian O'Connell Show. Yesterday evening, it was the census. Yesterday morning, on the day of the census, we counted Australia, not the way that the Bureau of Stats counted Australia. They wanted to know how many people live in your house, what exactly you do for a job, where do you go for the so-called job. We wanted to know the big things. Which way are you facing the shower? 7 questions, 3 hours, and you answered thousands of you. The results are in. There's been some very, very interesting findings.
1: Ooh.
0: It's incredibly revealing.
1: Oh, okay.
0: Well, actually, the showering stuff, very, very revealing. So Patsy has the answers. So we're going to go through a couple of them during the next 20 minutes, and we'll do a few more tomorrow, and then the final ones on Friday. We asked you 7 questions yesterday, 1 every 30 minutes. Why don't we start at the top with how it began yesterday morning at 6 a.m. on the show with how you shower. Are you facing the shower?
2: Well, the nation has spoken. And I can tell you, I can reveal this morning, 64% face away from the shower. Overwhelming majority, 64%. 34% face the shower. 2% rotate during their shower like a rotisserie chicken.
0: So basically, there's 3 ways to do it. There's the turners, the burners, people like me that want to be waterboarded, and then the rotisserie chickens. And also, some people, I noticed there were a couple of people that said it depends whether it's... And Tina on the show said this as well, whether it's a hair day, but that means you're washing your hair.
2: Yeah.
1: Oh,
2: yeah.
1: How does that affect it?
2: Well, I guess, I don't know. I just face out the whole time, especially for, you know, you get that supercharge of water. But Joshua says, facing out, I'm not a psycho.
0: Who do you think is coming? Well, you need to see who's coming towards the shower.
1: That's not what. Why? That's what your obsession. That's the lens which you put every decision is.
0: He's coming for you. I watch too many John Wick movies. It's rewired my insides. I don't think it's good for me.
1: It's why you put your socks on first.
0: I'm not a retired assassin. You got to watch your inputs in life. You know. So the overwhelming majority then of Australians face the shower.
2: No, face away.
0: Oh, yeah, face away.
2: 34% face away.
0: I'm like Trump. Stop the votes.
2: Fake news. 34% face and 2% rotate. Like
0: fake shower news. Yeah. All right, so one of my favourite questions yesterday was, what's your useless superpower? And what have our listeners said? One of the bright siders said, what are people's useless superpowers?
2: Well, it's interesting. 22% say they've got perfect estimation. So stuff like exact quantities. So tasks that include always putting the right amount of milk in the saucepan or the exact number of labels that are needed. While another 22% have said unusual physical abilities, including wiggling their ears.
0: This came up a lot.
1: Really?
0: Yeah, people have been able to waggle their ears.
2: Wow.
0: Yeah, it was one I kept seeing up a lot. I didn't know Australians had that really down.
1: Yeah, I didn't know that either.
0: No, I didn't.
2: The other superpower, sneezing with their eyes open.
1: Not possible.
0: I think it's actually impossible.
1: I would love to see video evidence.
0: Well, there's quite a few of these where I think we need to do a challenge. Like, I love the one from Tracy. She's the woman that said that she could work out a dog's sex just by looking at its face.
2: Yes.
0: I want to bring some dogs in. We have like bring your dog to work day, don't we? Like once a week. There's normally about 8 or 10 dogs. Lovely dogs out in the office. We should bring Tracy in to see how good she is at. Yeah. And the sneezer reckons they can do it without blinking. I actually think it's impossible.
2: Yeah.
1: We should live stream it.
0: Yes.
1: It would go viral.
0: Yes, you're right.
1: Someone sneezing on the radio.
0: Yeah.
2: 13% say they've got time awareness. So waking up at the same time every night or knowing when the microwave's about to beep or waking moments before the alarm, basically. Also 13% say they've got domestic superpowers. So with ironing, folding fitted sheets or organising the Tupperware drawer.
0: I'm an envy, again, test it out, that folding those fitted sheets. That's witchcraft to me. How are you doing that?
2: I just ravel it around my arms.
0: Yeah, that's what I do, but just bundle it up.
2: Yeah, you know.
0: Just bundle it
2: like
0: up. I don't know how anyone folds them. The only time it's neatly folded is when it arrives, when it's brand new. That's the only time it's going to look this neat and perfectly folded. You're just too busy to start doing that. But again, if someone can do that, we need to test out these superpowers.
1: Live stream again.
0: Again, you're right.
1: Someone folding a fitted sheet.
0: We're blowing up the grams and the talks. All right, and then let me play a song. We'll come back with the third one. What was the next answer, Patsy?
2: What was the next answer? It was 17%, if we're still talking about superpowers, finding or spotting things. So car parks, like you say you've got that superpower, or spotting animals first in the wild. Wow, that's a great superpower.
0: Yeah. All right, we'll go through the rest next.
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0: Christian O'Connell Show. Good morning, Linda. Christian, my use of superpowers is the fact that no matter what the shopping is at the checkout, I can always fill the paper shopping bag perfectly, like Tetris for adults. That's exactly what it is. Well said, it's Tetris for adults. Yesterday evening, it was the census. Yesterday morning on our show, we had our alternative one, the senseless census. Question three was a huge one. It just came out of Friday's show when Rio, a lot of talk about concussion sports at the moment. You don't hear enough about it in breakfast radio. I think a concussive moment led to some crazy talk from a deranged human.
1: I had to sign a waiver.
0: You had to sign a waiver.
1: Made me do it.
0: Really, when you start saying that the Palmer / Palmy, depending where you're listening, is overrated and the Schnitty is better. It's a bad day. It's actually unconstitutional.
1: It's actually a really proud day for this country because too long, schnitzel lovers have been silenced in this land, and I've created now a safe space, a time for everyone to rise up and be proud of loving a schnitzel. Don't have to live in shame anymore.
0: Australia has spoken on this big debate. Palmer or Schnitty was question three yesterday. To separate church and state, because obviously Rio and I are poles apart on this matter. Pats, what has Australia said, Palmer or Schnitty?
2: This is the reveal. 60% Palmer, Palmy, 40% for the stinking Schnitty.
0: Well done.
1: This undermines the entire census, this sort of results. It clearly is some sort of tampering.
0: Wow.
2: Oh, no.
0: You're a dry loser, like your food.
2: Craig Rio says, would Rio build a house and stop at the foundations? No, of course not. A plain Schnitty is incomplete. It's the foundation on which great meals are built.
0: It's the foundation of Australia.
2: Exactly.
1: It's
2: the nation was built on the Palmer.
1: I didn't know that.
0: Yeah. Fun fact. Don't look it up. Don't Google it. Just take it as read. This is huge because I'll tell you one thing. On Friday's show, people were against you. Yesterday, it started to even out. And I was worried that we might need a coalition. Yeah. A chicken coalition. But is that 60-40, Pat?
2: Yeah, 60% to 40%. Absolute overwhelming majority.
0: You have to accept.
1: Slight majority.
0: Slight 60%. You have to accept a humiliating loss.
1: No, I will refuse to accept.
0: No. This is what I call Palmer dominance. You're in Palmer land, my friend. Bow down and worship. Yes.
1: I will never graciously lose anything, Christian O'Connell.
2: No.
0: This is like Braveheart. Brave Schnitz.
1: I look forward to the next census where hopefully Australia finds its senses.
0: Divided country.
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0: Christian O'Connell Show. Yesterday on the show, we asked you for weird things in your freezer. There are a lot of you keep your deceased pets there.
1: Yeah, for how long?
0: Dogs, cats, a bat, some rats.
1: A bat?
0: I think the rats might be for people who have big snakes.
2: Ah, yes.
1: Of course.
0: You know?
2: What about the bat, though? Because you're not having pet bats, are you?
0: Yeah, no, no, you shouldn't. You shouldn't, you know. Ozzy Osbourne's no longer alive, so one would presume that Ozzy would have had one. The other thing's keepsakes. We heard a lot about placentas, wedding cakes, kids' baby teeth. Very common. 22%. With odd drinks and food. Someone with 21 Maxibons.
2: Oh, that's living. I'm jealous.
0: And then, hard to categorise these ones. Someone's got some hail, as in frozen big, you know, the like rocks of rain.
1: Oh,
2: hail. As ice cubes?
0: No, but they live in Perth. So I guess if it hails in Perth, and it was on like Christmas or Boxing Day,
3: yeah,
0: it's
3: right.
0: Odd. But still to go and get it, and you're keeping rain. Heavy, solid golf balls of rain, sure. But you're keeping rain.
2: Who are you showing it to?
0: Yes. And birdseed.
1: Oh.
0: But then where do we put this? It's in a category of its own.
4: Hey, Christian, it's Jackie Gross. I had my breast implants in my freezer for 10 years. It triggered an awesome night at my 50th. They got thrown around the dance floor. Let's just say it triggered a bit of a poop tsunami, but that's another story. I hope this is the best thing that you've had in your freezer that somebody's rung up about. Have an awesome day.
0: Kind of like because it's been passed around. What's that game? Is it Bop It?
2: Yes, yeah.
0: A very different version of Bop It.
2: Tell us about the boob tsunami as well, teasing us.
0: Let's have that as title of today's show, by the way. Boob tsunami.
5: Hi, Christian. It's Julia. The weirdest thing I had in my freezer was actually my mum's big toe. She fell off a ladder. Her toe come off in the ladder. And my father was away.
0: No, I can't hear any more of that.
1: Toe came off in the ladder.
0: Not just that. One of the producers, when these have been recording in, I can hear people talking in the background. You remember that thing we had a couple of weeks ago? When I can hear someone chuntering in the background.
5: So we had two axolotls in our freezer. I had a flatmate that did a little bit of Google research, and apparently when an axolotl passes away, if you freeze it, you can bring them back to life. Unfortunately, that story's not true.
1: Wow.
0: Who knew people had so much weird and wonderful things in your freezers? We've got some calls coming in. We'll go to them next.
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0: Christian O'Connell Show. We're asking you unusual things you've had in your freezer. Looking at some of the lines here, Patricia, her husband had an eastern bearded dragon, sat in there for a week.
1: Just sat in there, having
0: just sort of chilling out on a bit of own time. Lee in Sydney, microbats, dogs had attacked it, needed to test it for disease.
2: Oh.
0: I mean, who's doing the testing there? You got a laboratory out in the garage? Amanda, welcome to the show. Good morning, Amanda.
3: Good morning, guys. How are you?
0: I'm good, and thanks for calling. So, unusual thing in your freezer, Amanda?
3: I had 3 red belly piranhas.
0: Oh, yep. Wow, piranhas.
1: You're allowed to have...
0: I thought these are deadly fish.
3: Yeah, they can be. They are from the Amazon and deadly, but my ex-boyfriend at the time, was into like exotic pets, and he worked on the rigs and had the money for them. But really, it was...
0: Those riggers.
3: Because, yeah, I know, crazy, right? But
0: right.
3: He would have blamed me for, because I had to take care of them. So there had to be, and they actually, one got sick, and of course, then they attack each other. So I had to freeze them for the evidence so he could see the bite marks, knowing that I didn't kill his
0: You were going to get an independent post-mortem, like a CSI kind of thing in it. So we go, okay, fair enough, okay.
3: Absolutely, because I know he paid a lot of money for them.
0: Really?
3: And yeah, and then he left them in my care. But I mean, the water is so precise that off by the littlest bit, they just get ill because they need that, you know, ecosystem.
0: Human blood.
3: Amazon. But yeah, that's it.
0: Long way
3: but
0: from
3: no,
0: the
3: they
0: Amazon.
3: They don't bite the hand that feeds them.
0: We're really going into it in detail.
3: Yeah. But yeah, no, that was it.
0: Lovely.
3: Great red belly.
0: Yeah. Amanda, thank you very much for giving us a call.
3: Okay, have a great day, guys.
0: Wonder why I became an ex. Tomorrow, good morning. Sound like a keeper.
4: Good morning, Christian.
0: Good morning, Tomorrow. Those were good.
4: Hang on.
0: Hello, you right?
1: Sorry.
0: We good?
4: Yep, we're good. I had a cat. He was 13 years old almost. Oh. Passed away on us. He was 8 kilos at death. And we couldn't get him to the vet. I didn't want to part with him. So we put him in the freezer.
0: Oh, And also
4: until
0: 13 years, you had a great, that's a great innings with your cats as well. So they would have become a big part of your family.
4: It was, he was beautiful. His name was Splat.
0: Splat,
4: like, as in what happens when you splat the cat, as in what happens when you run over something.
0: Oh, okay. Oh, strange name for a cat and an image. And 8 kilos, big old freezer. We got one of those chest ones out in the garage to get all splatted.
4: No, it was actually just one of those like split freezer fridge things, and we just emptied a whole shelf and popped him in there.
2: Oh,
0: bloody hell. Is it really? Oh. But any time you're going to get your frozen peas or anything, you see old splat there. All right, Pete, gone too soon,
4: no,
0: big fella.
4: 4 days later, we took him down to the vets and got him cremated $500 later.
0: Right.
4: Due to the fact that he was so big.
0: Market prices.
4: Yes, market prices. Yep.
0: Oh, RIP,
4: Splat. Not to mention, we have 2 budgies currently in our freezer as well.
0: Oh, blimey, Splat didn't take them with him, did he? To the afterlife.
1: The Pharaoh.
0: If I'm going, they're coming with me.
4: They're still currently in there, Christian.
0: What?
2: Oh,
1: why?
4: They moved up because I don't want to let them go, and it's too expensive to cremate them as well.
0: Yeah, no, yeah, it is.
4: They
0: quite
4: want
0: a bit of money.
4: $200 to cremate a small budgie, so
2: oh,
4: I was like,
2: wow.
4: it can just live in our freezer and come move with us, which it did.
2: Oh my!
0: So what are you waiting for when they're going to have like some sort of sale at the crematorium? Hey, offy deals, come on down. Everything must go, including your pets.
4: And I'm like, no, I want to. I actually go to the freezer occasionally. And go hi.
0: Tomorrow. This is amazing. Thank you so much for giving us a call, mate. Thanks for sharing all your stories. They're very funny.
4: You're welcome. Thank you.
0: Listen, RIP Splat, you sound like an awesome cat. I got a big 8 kilo one as well, Larry.
4: Thank you, Christian. And I listen to you every morning as well. I
0: thank
4: love
0: you,
4: your radio show.
0: All right, bless you. Thanks a lot, Tomorrow. Have a good morning.
4: Thank you. Bye.
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0: I can give you no finer, greater example that's more vivid right now than a recent situation with What Are the Odds, but became a What Are the Odds, that became and begat a What Are the Odds, What Are the Odds, What Are the Odds, What Are the Odds, What Are the Odds, What Are the Odds. There were seven. 2 weeks ago, let's turn back time. 2 weeks ago, we have this call.
1: My mother-in-law only had boys, but always wanted a girl. And if she had a girl, she was going to call her Alison Clare. My husband and I got married, and I am Alison Clare.
0: We had that 2 weeks ago. Last Wednesday, we're replaying it like we do at the top of this feature to sort of jog your memory and go, hey, we had this. This lady was listening.
2: What are the odds? So I got into the car this morning. Your show came on. There was an Alison Clare talking about her mother-in-law who wanted to name a daughter Alison Clare. And guess what my name is?
0: Alison Clare. It didn't stop there. Who are you?
3: Alison Clare. I only turned it on and heard the last caller. I didn't hear the original one. So when you kept repeating the name Alison Clare, I was like, what's going on? This is so bizarre.
0: There were three. Then there were four.
4: I'm Alison Clare as well, actually. I was actually listening to the other two Alison Clares, but I heard it a couple of days ago on the radio as well, and I listen to you all the time. And I thought, oh, what's the coincidence with that?
0: And then they kept calling.
5: I'm Alison Clare. I was listening last night on the way home from work, and I thought, this is so weird. My son got home from uni. I said, this is a really weird story on the radio, told him. And then this morning, I'm listening again. I go, what is going on?
0: Number six called.
6: My name's Alison Clare. My sister actually was listening, and she texted me, and she said, oh, my goodness, can you believe they're actually after Alison Clare's.
0: I'm so exhausted. You still counting? We're just about to meet number seven, Alison Clare.
7: When I'm in trouble, my mum calls me Alison Clare. I hadn't heard about it, but my brother was absolutely insistent that I had to call because I'm an Alison Clare.
0: Now, I don't think we're done with us at Alison Clare's. I think they're still going to be more happy to keep it open for the rest of this year. But we have stories to go to. Let's go to Deb now. Good morning, Deb. What is your story for What Are the Odds? Deb?
8: Oh, hi, Christian. How are you?
0: I'm good. Morning, Deb. Welcome to the show. What are the odds, Deb?
8: Oh, look, years ago, when I was about 19, I bought a car from one of the local suburbs. And I went, about a month later, I went to one of my girlfriend's places and she said, oh, my mum and dad just bought a house, but let me show you. And so we went for a drive, and as we're getting closer and I'm looking at it and I'm thinking, oh, gosh, I got my car from around here. And she's going, really? I go, yeah, just around here. And then we pull into this street, and I said, no, you're not going to believe it. I got my car from this street. And she goes, what? Next minute she pulls up out the front, and I bought my car from the exact house that her parents had bought a little month or so afterwards. And it was just so incredible. I just thought, no, I have to ring in.
0: That is bizarre. Mm. That's perfect for What Are the Odds?
8: What are the odds?
0: What are the odds, Deb? Thank you very much for sharing, mate. Have a good day.
8: Thank you. Bye.
0: Angela?
9: Yes, I'm here.
0: Brilliant. Okay. Angela, off you go. What's your story for us?
9: Angela? Quite a few years ago, my husband and I decided we wanted to go and watch the Sydney Kings play basketball. So we grabbed two tickets and off we went to the arena, to the stadium. When we got to our seats and sat down, the people sitting next to us was actually the best man from our wedding, who used to live down the street from my husband as a child. And we had no idea that he was actually going to watch the basketball that night.
0: That is crazy. You could have been sat anywhere, not just at that precise game as well.
9: Yeah, exactly. It was so amazing. And it just popped into our heads from the blue, let's go to the basketball sort of thing. So it's not like we'd been discussing going or anything like that. So, yeah, I thought that was definitely a what are the odds.
0: 100%. A chance reunion. Believe it or not. Sounds like a right hoop. Thank you very much, Angela. Oh, no, that was yesterday's, that one.
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10: 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Across the far south coast, this is 2EC. Kimmy's Brekkie Bar.
14: So it's just over $10,000.
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0: Christian O'Connell Show. Good morning, Brock. Christian, weird thing in my freezer when it was grandma.
1: Oh.
0: Let me explain. You need to. It was an old chest freezer, and one day she reached to grab something down low and fell in. Oh. And then we had to put in a false floor to raise everything higher, so this never happened again.
1: Oh, bless.
0: You can't have Nana falling in a freezer. We can't. Brock, thank you. Christian, in my youth, my friend and I did a tourist drive around the Glasshouse Mountains north of Brisbane. There were several stops around the very vast area. At each stop, whatever direction we took throughout the day, we bump into the same family each and every time. They were the most annoying people we've ever met. thank you very much for that. All right, let's get some stories on then. What are the odds? Who we got here? Grant. Good morning, Grant.
2: Yes, good morning, Christian.
0: Welcome to the show. What's your story of coincidence for us, Grant?
2: I just started a new job doing furniture removaling, and my first job, we loaded the house up from Maribyrnong, and we went to take off, and I said to the bloke, where's the address, because I'm driving, and he said, Melton. I said, Melton? I know Melton. I live in Melton. So we got to Melton, I back up this driveway, and open the back door, start unloading, and this little girl come from next door and said, hi, Dad. It was my daughter, Selena. I said, welcome, we've just moved in the new neighbours. That was my first job.
0: You're kidding.
2: No.
0: It's a big kind of U-turn in a way to get back where you started from.
2: I know, my daughter couldn't believe it. She said, what are you doing, Dad? I said,
0: Dad's back early from
2: the
0: new job.
3: Must have been a rough
2: first
3: day.
2: Yeah.
0: Grant, thank you very much. Great story. Take care, mate.
2: Thanks, mate. Bye.
0: Chris, good morning.
4: Hey, Christian, how are you going?
0: I'm good, Chris. Okay, what's your story, Chris?
4: About 5 years ago, I had a car accident. I had a guy sideswipe me. No number plates. He did a runner. I followed him as much as I could till I couldn't go anymore. Called the police. Police came down, did all what they needed to do. Insurer sent me off to a repair, and they said, obviously, I'm up for my excess. Insurer sent me off to a repair to go and get the car fixed. I pulled into the car, into the panel shop. The car that hit me is sitting in the panel shop.
0: Oh, no.
3: Incredible.
0: Wow.
3: Incredible.
0: What happens next?
4: Well, I called the police. Police came down. Took them about 3 hours to get there. They did their job, got his details, passed it to the insurer. Insurer waived my excess. I have no idea what happened to him. I don't really care. I just didn't have to pay my excess.
0: Oh, my brilliant. God. Sometimes you, the universe just gives back. What a brilliant story. What a tow rag. I'm so glad you got that back.
4: Help me out, that's for sure.
0: Chris, I'm going to give you a $250 Chemist Warehouse voucher as well.
4: Oh, fantastic. Thank you so much.
0: All right, thanks for your story, Chris. Have a good day. Let's squeeze one more in. Lydia, good morning. Welcome to the show.
5: Hi, Christian. How are you?
0: I'm good, Lydia, and thanks for calling. What's your story, mate?
5: So many years ago, we wanted to go to Fiji with the family, with my parents.
0: Lovely.
5: And it never happened. And then many years later, my mum passed away from a GBM, and so eventually we got there and I sat on the towel and went to the water and said, give me a sign, Mum, I finally made it. You know, I'm sorry you couldn't get here, but we finally made it. And then I turned around and there was a little girl sitting there and I said, what's your name? And she said, my name is Grace, and it was my mum's name.
0: Oh, my God, what a beautiful story.
5: Straight after I was telling my husband that, and she was sitting behind me, and I got the goosebumps, and he couldn't believe it himself. He said, that is unbelievable.
0: Oh, my God. You're right, that is a sign, isn't it? And what a beautiful name your mum had and that girl had as well.
5: Yeah,
0: Grace is a gorgeous name.
5: Yeah. She was a little Fijian girl, which was unbelievable, so she was very cute.
0: Oh. Thank you very much for sharing that, Lydia, and have a nice day.
5: Thank you.
0: Take care. Bye.
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0: Christian O'Connell Show. Good morning, Tim McGrath. My mother-in-law, she had a frangipani tree. The first flower ever produced was on the first anniversary of her passing.
1: Aww.
0: Oh, Tim, what an incredible story. Now, this show loves stories. There's no way, easy way for me to pivot from that beautiful story to this. But such is life. This is from Johnny. Christian, if my memory serves me correctly, some time ago on the show, there was an expose on strange things you've seen in hard rubbish. Expose, it feels like you journalists would do that.
2: Yeah.
0: We're getting stories, yeah. I don't think there was any exposes going on. Anyway, I live in a rather expensive suburb. Must be nice, sir. Mm. Must be nice, Johnny. And once a year, we have a hard rubbish collection. And when we do, we always get out to have a good wander around to see what people are getting rid of. It's quite entertaining. Anyway, on a 5 a.m. walk this morning, I noticed this. I thought it was the packaging at first, but then I poked it with my foot. It felt a little bit weighty. I couldn't believe what we were seeing. Straight away, we thought of your show, and we sent you this photo. They sent me a photo. It might be dark at 5 a.m., but that is very, very clear what that is. It's bright, it's pink,
2: mm-hmm.
0: and it's...
2: It gives joy?
1: Oh.
0: It does. Free to a good home.
2: Hard rubbish indeed.
0: Hard rubbish. That is... Wow. What a country. I think that's more revealing about Australia than the Simpsons. All right, on the time wasted today, we're asking to make a band younger. $250 voucher at Red Rooster. $10 whole roast chickens, Monday to Wednesday. Only at Red Rooster, Australia's favourite roast. Make a band younger. Savage Kindergarten. That's where they met.
2: Silver Plus.
0: Kings of Lego.
2: Silver.
0: ABBA have all got kids. They've formed a band together. Baba!
2: Gold!
0: Silver high chair, please.
2: Silver plus.
0: Little men at work.
2: Bronze.
0: And smashing pumpkins into puree. It's easier to feed.
2: It is gold.
0: All right, Rio, what have you got? Make a band younger.
2: AC/DC are in year one.
0: Oh, what they got? They're in the uniforms.
2: They're ABCD. Just learning the alphabet. Pretty good.
0: Bronze.
2: Blinky Bill Withers.
0: That might be your best of the year. Blinky Bill Withers. Oh, let's go. That's how it really made me laugh.
2: This rapper's on his way to school. Schoolio.
0: Schoolio. Yes, Silver.
2: And Slayer. What's the Gen Z version of Slayer? Slay Mama.
0: Bronze for that kind of gear. All right, what have you got then? We're looking for your make a band younger. Don't open there, sorry.
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0: Christian O'Connell's show, today's time waster, his Make a Band Younger up for grabs. The prize is $250 to spend at Red Rooster. All right, powder finger painting.
1: Silver plus.
0: Stephen, well done. Red Hot Chili Pepper Pigs.
1: Silver.
0: Oh, I should just mention, Higo, who's coming up in 10 minutes' time after us. Alanis Bassinet.
1: Oh, very good. Gold.
0: That is incredible. Well done. Not the Foo Fighters, but the Preschool Fighters.
1: Silver plus.
0: New Toddlers on the Block.
1: Silver.
0: Decreche Mode.
1: Oh, gold.
0: Brilliant. Well done, Laura Harvey. Bon Juvi.
1: Gold plus.
0: You didn't put your name on that one. When you send them and put your name on, so we give you the right credit. But you, 720, well done for Bon Juvi. Tony Braxton Hicks.
1: Silver plus.
0: Newborns on the way, well done, Paula. Maroon 1.
1: Bronze.
0: Green Daycare.
1: Silver.
0: Motley Croup.
1: Gold.
0: Child Care Smith.
1: Gold.
0: Well done, Justin. Panic at the Playground.
1: Silver.
0: Wiggle Smith, not Will Smith.
1: Gold.
0: Well done, Tim Corrigan, for that one. Boys to Toddlers.
1: Silver.
0: Lincoln Playdate at the Park.
1: Silver plus.
0: Tickleback.
1: Gold plus.
0: That's very good. That's from Laura. Baby Gaga.
1: Silver.
0: Goo Goo Gaga Dolls.
1: Gold plus.
0: Well done, Frederick. New Fetus on the Block.
1: Silver.
0: They're going out through the grays, so we're dialing it in, aren't we? Marcus, what about Cooties in the Blowfish?
1: Gold.
0: The Village Pimples.
1: Silver plus.
0: Bluey Lewis in the News.
1: Gold.
0: Pure Charles.
1: Gold.
0: Oh my god, that's very good, Adam. Cruel DMC.
1: Silver.
0: Limp Teething Biscuit. Special soothing biscuit you could get. A little rusk.
1: Gold.
0: Boys to Infants.
1: Silver.
0: Teddy Swim School.
1: Gold. Oh,
0: very good, Lee. Not Dire Straits, Diaper Straits.
1: Silver plus.
0: Not Wheatus, Fetus.
1: Gold plus.
0: Gary, that's very good. Fetus is genius. And Crawler Notes for the last one today.
1: Silver plus.
0: All right, who is winning $250 to spend at Red Rooster?
1: Not Wheatus, Fetus.
0: Well done. Very, very good. That is Gary, your today's winner. Thank you very much for joining us. We're back tomorrow going through more of your answers for our senseless census.
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1: Well, hello there.
2: Hi.
1: Happy day after census.
2: Oh, how often is this going to go on? Happy 15th day after census. How'd you go?
1: I filled out the census for all the people in my house.
2: It's interesting, isn't it? Because a lot of those questions are your religion and things like that and your belief system and your sexuality.
1: Yeah.
2: When one person fills it out for everyone, what happens?
1: Oh, well, that was some fun times. Many, many jokes. So, mate, how long have you been a homosexual for? You know, all that sort of stuff.
2: Did you say that to your wife?
1: Yes.
2: Did you hog it so that you got to do it?
1: I like paperwork.
2: Do you?
1: Yeah, I don't mind.
2: I didn't know that about you.
1: I don't mind it. I like everything's tickety-boo.
2: Yeah.
1: And, yeah, it was interesting. You know, and I filled it out for my mum as well because she's, you know, in...
2: Did you say she was a homosexual as well?
1: I did. She would love that.
2: From the planet Thrangiops.
1: She's doing a bit of respite at the moment. My sister keeps calling it respite.
2: You know, as a joke? She's a highly educated, smart woman.
1: You remember, my sister's an airline pilot.
2: Yes.
1: But she flew with a guy called Goonespy. And I said, Goonespy? And she said, yeah, Goonespy. And one day, a drink, she said, is Goonespy coming? Because she'd never pronounced his name.
2: She'd just seen his name tag.
1: Yeah.
2: What was it?
1: Giuseppe.
2: So, wow. Does she ever make the announcements?
1: Yeah, she does. Once. Once. One time. She, you know those little junior flyer books?
2: Oh, yeah.
1: Back in the gold year of flying.
2: Oh, well, you get your little junior flyer badge.
1: So you had like this gold embossed book, you know, flew with Captain Carruthers to Bangkok, and it was a great flight on the old Constellation, and we landed with 120 souls on board, and it was a great flight, signed Captain Carruthers. So that's back in the 50s. It had been handed down from generation to generation. My sister flies into Darwin, and the kid comes up, can the captain please sign this? And she writes, flew into Darwin, good flight, all good. And Darwin's spelt wrong.
2: No.
1: She's written Darwin and put an R.
2: Like a little kid has.
1: Like a,
2: all
1: like a,
2: good.
1: It looks like a serial killer's
2: it's
1: written
2: it. It's best that people don't know that about the pilot.
1: I can say this because she's overseas at the moment.
2: Right, okay.
1: Is
2: she having some respite?
1: But the thing is, because she keeps saying respite.
2: So respite? Where's she got that from?
1: I don't know. Anyway, I said it to the doctor because I'm used to saying respite.
2: As a joke?
1: Yeah, and the doctor looked at me and he said, it is respite. And I went, yes, yes, I understand. Mm. It's my, and then you can't
2: explain. No, so you look like the fool.
1: I look like the fool. Action Back Show today, Emma Gillespie's going to be joining us.
2: I've been listening to her podcast, The Daily Oz, and it featured a very interesting discussion about Australia's gambling issues that are these days, you know, it's not always just the pokies and the horses.
1: No.
2: The sports betting is out of control. She's got some interesting stuff to say about that.
1: We have not $2,000 but $4,000 to give away. Yesterday we gave away $1,000 with Instagram and we gave away $2,000 as well.
2: But it all kicks off with a Fast Five.
1: Yep. It's Jonesy and Amanda driving you home for Jam Nation.
3: 2EC.

0: Across Australia, it's Jonesy and Amanda driving you home this Wednesday afternoon.
1: How fast can this thing go?
2: Faster than the speed of light.
3: Jonesy and Amanda.
4: Fast Five.
0: Fast Five is here. Five questions. Can you go all the way and answer all five questions correctly? If you do that, Amanda will say,
5: if you answer question five correctly, a $250 fuel card.
0: Scotty is in Cogra.
5: Well, his name is Scott. Do you like being called Scotty Scott?
6: Only by special friends.
5: Exactly. Oh, okay. So I don't know if Brendan
0: qualifies.
5: Well,
0: because I've got a few Scotties in my life. I've got Scotty Mays. I've got Scotty Cam. Did you watch The Block the other night? Scotty had to apologise to that fitness influencer.
5: Why? What had he done?
0: It's an accounting error. And the fitness influencer was worried that his integrity had been brought under scrutiny.
5: An accounting error?
0: Yeah, I'd say anyone.
5: Because a fitness guru knows how to do 10 squats. 10 times 10 is 100.
0: Well, it was interesting. When he walked out to, you know, face the come to Jesus talk, the influencer bonked his head on the door.
5: Well, Scott,
0: integrity intact.
5: Scott, here's question number one. Which small southern African mammal is known for standing upright to look out for predators? It's very cute.
6: That'd have to be a meerkat.
5: A little meerkat.
0: Let's play Riff Raff, Scott.
7: Can I rap? Is there any old Riff Raff backstage?
8: Riff everywhere. Gotcha, you can't understand. Gotta keep out the riff
5: rap. Okay, Scott, which song features this riff?
0: Oh, that's a good riff.
5: Any ideas?
6: Is it Stuck in the Middle with You by Steelers Wheel?
5: Yes,
0: very
5: it is.
0: Good. To the left of me, jokers to the right, here I am. Famously used in Reservoir Dogs. Mm-hmm. Queen's lead guitarist Brian May famously uses what object instead of a traditional guitar pick? Is it A, a coin, B, a bread clip, or C, a credit card?
6: Ooh, a coin?
5: It is a coin.
0: Yep.
5: He uses a British sixpence coin.
0: I didn't know this.
5: He prefers older pre-1950 coins because their softer nickel-silver alloy provides a unique feel and distinct tonal crunch. All right, Brian, just get on and sing your songs and get off.
0: So that's how Brian gets his unique style.
5: His unique style. Luckily it's not a bread clip, because how would he know if his bread was fresh? Question number four. Which European country is the birthplace of Lego, or Lego as they like to say?
6: Denmark.
5: Let me give you some stats. There are on average 80 Lego bricks for every single person on our planet. That's incredible.
0: Mm-hmm.
5: 80 per person.
0: Get your shoes off and walk across that.
5: Mm.
0: Scott, you are a question four.
5: Question five.
0: That's what I mean. You just answered question four correctly. Five. Now you're a question five.
6: Two, four.
5: You're going to ask a big question.
0: Well, you can hang around for 3 minutes and 26 seconds. You can leave this place if you want, or you can come back.
5: Why would you leave?
0: It's up to you.
5: Say you'll
0: Scott
5: hang
0: might
5: around,
0: have other
5: Scott.
0: Things to do.
5: Will you hang around, Scott, for one more question?
6: I'll hang around for you guys, okay?
5: We appreciate it. Thank you, Scott. Or Scotty, as we now know you as.
0: Because there's a good chance Scott could fall over on the last question. It's Jonesy and Amanda driving you home for Jam Nation.
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18: 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Jonesy brings the nonsense.
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0: Good afternoon to you. It's Jonesy and Amanda driving you home.
1: How fast can this thing go?
2: Faster than the speed of light.
3: Jonesy and Amanda.
0: Fast five. When we last left, Scott was sitting waiting patiently on the line. What have we learned about Scott? He is called Scotty among his friends.
4: Yeah, and by the end of our time together, I felt we'd qualified as such.
0: I think, are we at Scotty status now, Scott?
5: I think we've bonded over the first four questions, Jonesy, so, yeah, I'll allow it.
0: Oh, good, I'm going to lean into it.
4: All right, Scotty, well, here we come to question number five. Are you ready? Stomach in, eyes to the front?
0: He did actually say me. He didn't say you.
4: I didn't call him. Did I call him Scotty?
5: You did, yeah.
4: Oh, and doesn't sound like you're giving me permission.
5: Well, you know, I don't know if we're quite there yet, Amanda.
4: All right, Scott.
5: Mandy.
4: All right, Scott. The question is, what's my mother's maiden name? No, not really. That's not the question. Don't poke the spider.
0: Okay.
4: Scott, here's the question. Victorian authorities are planning to round up 5,000 little penguins over several weeks to vaccinate them against what?
5: That be bird flu?
4: It is bird flu.
0: What's going on there?
4: Is the breed called little penguins, Ryan? Or they just, is that your version just saying they're fairy penguins?
6: Yeah, I think that's, yeah, there's fairy penguins.
4: Thousands of little penguins from Phillip Island will be herded into a pen. They're going to get a vaccine against bird flu.
0: Yeah.
4: Victorian authorities have said this will be the largest vaccination of wild birds globally. Unbelievable.
0: 5,000 of them?
4: That's a lot.
0: Did there be some anti-vaxxer little penguins in there as well?
4: They're opting for no fluoride in their water as well.
0: Tin hat on, and sort of Pete Evans haircut.
4: Look at those chemtrails.
0: Congratulations to you, Scott. You've won the jam pack, or should I say, Scotty, $250 worth of fuel coming your way.
5: Thank you very much, guys.
0: Have a good
4: Thank
0: week.
4: Thank you, Scott.
0: Remained
4: T.
0: thereof. Okay. Scott T.
4: Coming up, TikTok Tucker.
0: Yep.
4: Someone is going to win a $500 Woolworths voucher and three cases of Skippy peanut butter.
0: Smoother than a fresh jar of Skippy. Also, Total Recall coming up. Your chance to win $2,000. It's Jonesy and Amanda driving you home for Jam Nation.
7: 2EC.

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2: How real does it seem?
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4: Now we could have total recall.
5: Jonesy and Demander's
6: total recall.
7: Ready for a surprise?
0: We have $2,000 cash to give away every day. How do you win? I'm glad you asked.
8: Tell me.
0: Each day, one of us will give you five key words that you will need to remember in that order.
8: Yes, so we will ask you later in the show to call us. If you can recount those words in that order, you will get $2,000. If not, we go to the next caller on the line.
0: Today, I'm selecting these words. Remember these words.
8: Well, I know. Okay, you're picking things?
0: I'm picking the words. See, they're just random words. They've just come to my head in the last 4 minutes.
8: All right.
0: Today's words. Munch, Lionel, requirements, breaker, and oily.
8: These are all an in-joke.
0: They're all in-jokes.
8: From you and me over 20 years.
0: Yep.
8: Wow. Okay, so there's no rhyme or reason to those words. Only you and I.
0: And largely they all come from you.
8: No, and I don't even remember the origins of them.
0: I remember. Okay. Yes. They're all a little unsavoury.
8: About some unusual experiences we've shared. All right,
0: anyway,
8: so
0: they are the words.
8: They are the words. We'll ask you later on in the show to give
0: something
8: us a call.
0: Something weird. Don't be freaked.
8: No, to either register at jonesyandamanda.com.au or call us later on in the show, now, at 1355 22. Recount those words in that weird order and you'll win some money.
0: Nothing weird about $2,000, friend.
8: That is true.
0: TikTok Tucker is back. Last week we made the viral baked Kingston biscuits with tinned peaches.
8: They were delicious.
0: Today we have our first contestant thanks to Skippy Peanut Butter, and we've got a ripper coming up. It's Jonesy Demander driving you home for Jam Nation.
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0: TikTok Tucker. 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
5: We've been asking you for your peanut butter recipes. This is thanks to Skippy. We've been delighting in their peanut butter. You can get super chunk, creamy, or... That's another super chunk.
0: Yep. Anyway, I like how you've got it all set out like we're in a store.
5: I like it, don't you? So today we're going to be making a recipe sent to us by Travis Hurst in Perth. And he said that this is a satay jaffle. This is his family's go-to comfort meal. Mm. And when I read the ingredients, I thought it sounds like it could be delightful, but it's got some unusual ingredients. First of all, are you ready?
0: Yep.
5: We're going to get some bread. I'll make one and then I'll make the others later on for you all. So let's just do a demo model.
0: Just white bread?
5: Just white bread. So we've got that. And now I'm going
0: to... The whiter the bread, the closer to dead.
5: Which of the Skippies will we use?
0: Oh, go creamy.
5: Let's go creamy.
0: No, go super chunk, super chunk.
5: No, no, no. Let's not go super chunk. Let's go creamy. Oh, will you take that seal off? Actually, I've just done it. There we go. So we spread peanut butter... onto our bread. Look at that. That looks delish.
0: Mm.
5: Peanut butter. I'll do it on both sides because I can.
0: It spreads so well.
5: On top of that, we add some shredded barbecue chicken.
0: Yep.
5: Bachelor handbag. That goes on top. Actually, I'll just do that on one side.
0: Where did you get that from?
5: From the shop. So that goes there. Then we add some grated tasty cheese, which I have here.
0: Mm-hmm.
5: Cool. Where's that been stored? Unless you've timed yourself around me opening that. And then this is where it gets interesting. We add a drizzle of sweet chili sauce.
0: Right.
5: Would you call that a drizzle? Oh, hell, sorry. I'll take some
0: off. That's a glump.
5: Oh, it was a glump. I'll take some off. All right. Anyway, now I'll munch that in a bit. The next bit is fascinating. A handful of crushed salt and vinegar chips.
0: Yep.
5: I'm going to crush them in the bag here. A handful of crushed salt and vinegar chips.
0: Okay.
5: Yeah. And then press that down.
0: Yep.
5: Put the top bit of the bread on top.
0: Yeah.
5: And then we toast that until it's golden. So what I will do is I'll put this into our, I'll make the other two, put them into our sandwich toaster. When we return, we will be eating this delicious, what have we called it? Satay jaffle.
0: Oh, they've got to be a better name than that.
5: Well, you call it something, I'll eat these.
0: Hurstie's Jaffo.
5: Oh, Hurstie's Jaffo coming up next. Hopefully not.
0: Or Big Travis's Jaffle.
5: Mm-hmm.
0: We'll come up with something.
5: I'll just eat the chips while you decide.
0: Okay. We'll taste this Hurstie's Jaffle in the next hour. It's Jonesy and Amanda driving you home for Jam Nation.
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4: Wednesday is TikTok Tucker today, and today we're enjoying Travis Hurst's Jaffle.
5: Yes, we asked for your peanut butter recipes because we're doing all this thanks to Skippy today. And this, he said, is his family's go-to comfort meal. So we're making a sandwich. It is a Jaffle, as you say. Is a Jaffle the same as a toasted sandwich? Does Jaffle need to be sealed on the edges?
4: Yes.
5: But we're not doing that.
4: No.
5: All right, we've got our sandwich maker in here, sandwich press. So I've got bread. I've put Skippy smooth or creamy peanut butter on it. I've put some shredded barbecue chicken, tasty cheese, a drizzle of sweet chili sauce. And here's the essentially unusual but delicious ingredient. I've had to squash up some salt and vinegar chips on top. So these are now on our sandwich press. I'm about to turn it on. Mm-hmm. And when we return, we will be eating our satay jaffle.
4: We need about 8 minutes for a perfect toasted sandwich.
5: Okay, let's do it.
4: Ryan?
6: Yep, 8 minutes.
4: Exactly?
6: Yeah, pretty much.
5: All right.
4: Okay.
5: Sandwiches are cooking.
4: It's Jonesy Demander driving you home for Jam Nation.
7: Too easy.

0: Tucker, we make food from TikTok and eat it today. Travis Hurst has sent it his toasted sandwich. We call it Hursty's Toasted Sandwich.
1: Wow, it's so oblique.
0: Hey, you know what you look like? You look like one of those ladies at a lunch shop that, you know, you go in.
1: I've got
0: and
1: my gloves on.
0: You got
1: I'm
0: your gloves on. And you got your apron.
1: Yeah.
0: And you go in there and you have a bit of flirty banter.
1: Do I?
0: Hey there, darling, how are you?
1: Do you want onion on your sandwich or do you just smell of BO?
0: No, I wanted the flirty chat.
1: Oh, that is my flirty chat. That's as flirty as it gets.
0: Right. I might go next door.
1: What we've done. You said 8 minutes. If I'd let these sandwiches cook for 8 minutes, the fire brigade would have been
0: right. Yeah, some toaster.
1: Oh, whatever.
0: Are different.
1: Here we are. So we were making Travis Hurst's satay jaffle, and he said this is his family's go-to comfort meal. So this is what we've done: bread, peanut butter. We've used Skippy creamy peanut butter. We've put some rotisserie chicken on the top of that, like a cooked chook.
0: Yep.
1: We've put some sweet chili sauce. We have put some shredded cheese. You then made all of us heave a little with your bare hands. You had to scrunch up some salt and vinegar chips. You said, let me make one. And we watched you scrunch it so slowly. It was watching you peel off your dermatitis.
0: I got a nice grind.
1: Anyway, we have now cooked these. I'm going to got yours cut in half.
0: Yeah, please. Can you cut it into quarters?
1: No. Ryan, here's yours.
0: I'm going to go to the...
1: Tell your mum I said hi.
0: I'm going to go to the falafel joint next door.
1: All right, Brendan, here's yours. I'm
0: Thank
1: cutting
0: you.
1: That into halves.
0: Okay.
1: There you go. And this next one, obviously, is mine.
0: Hursty's Toasted Sanger.
1: Hursty's Toasted Sanger. I think it might be delicious, but it's an unusual combination of ingredients.
0: Well, you haven't cut it through.
1: No, I haven't on mine either. Get over it.
0: Okay.
1: When I say go, we eat.
0: Chin, chin.
1: One, two, three.
0: Here we go.
1: Go.
0: Oh, my goodness.
1: That is a winner.
0: Wow.
1: Ryan?
2: Yeah, great.
0: It's like a satay sandwich.
1: The sweet chili sauce with the peanut butter obviously is a satay, but with a crunchy bit of also of the chip.
0: And I was going to say put the Skippy chunk peanut butter in there, but I think with the chips, it'd be too much crunch.
1: Mm-hmm.
0: It's the right amount. You got the creamy, you got the chips, you got the chicken, you got the sweet chili. It's all there.
1: I think that is absolutely delicious, and thank you, Travis.
0: All I'd like is a friendly face when I get my service.
1: Let's not ask for too much. But Travis has won. Tell him what he's won.
0: Travis, you've won a $500 Woolworths voucher, 3 cases of Skippy peanut butter, and a Skippy merch pack.
1: How good's that? We've signed the hat and probably devalued it, but there you go.
0: Maybe Trav doesn't want that. Thank you so much. And thanks to Skippy peanut butter. Slap, gonna make you
1: go yuck. I'm going to have another bite.
0: Go for it.
1: Yeah.
0: In the meantime, there's some conjecture in the high skies.
1: I'm eating, you talk.
0: Okay, there's some conjecture in the high skies about who controls the little blind on the plane.
1: We've given it all away.
0: Well, we'll talk further about it. Coming up, it's Jonesy and Amanda driving you home for Jam Nation.
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3: Kimmy's Brekkie Bar, waking up the far south coast, weekdays from 6 on 2EC.
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0: Hello there, it's Jonesy Demander driving you home across Australia, Wednesday, the 12th of August. Can't believe it's 12th of August already.
1: This is a very interesting discussion. We're not talking about the armrest on an aeroplane, because I know that that's a major point of contention. Though apparently, I'm reading here, it's long been established by flight attendants and aviation professionals that the middle seat is entitled to both armrests.
0: Yeah, I feel that.
1: That, however, is by the by. Put that aside, because today we're not talking about the armrest. We're talking about the blind, the window shade. This woman has said, she sparked an argument, actually. She's asked, who controls the window shade on a flight? She said she had the window seat. She said it allows her to rest her head and not off, blah, blah, blah. She had a recent 11.5-hour journey from Istanbul to Chicago. She said she kept the shade closed to get in a few extra hours of sleep. She woke towards the end of the flight, startled by a blast of sunlight. She said the person sitting next to her in the middle seat had opened the window shade and was snapping photos of Chicago's iconic skyline as they landed.
0: Ooh.
1: She's asking, is it a free-for-all, or does the person who has the window seat got control?
0: Because usually the hostie does all that, comes over as you're landing, opens up the shades. Because I think that takes away the awkwardness. I will say this person sitting in the middle has a lot of stones to reach across someone and open their blind.
1: But what about the person who's got the window seat who makes that call for everybody? Because you don't pay more for a window seat. You can ask for a window
0: seat. You can select
1: a
0: window
1: seat. But you don't pay more for a window seat.
0: Yeah. See, my wife loves the window seat.
1: Harley loves it.
0: She's ever been on a plane.
1: Yeah, Harley's the same. Looks out the window. When the kids and I fly with Harley, everyone knows that's his seat.
0: Harley's
1: forget
0: fantasy.
1: Forget dental records. Everyone doesn't know that's
0: him. They'll call out, is there anyone that can fly this plane?
1: Yeah, and he'll say, I can, but I can't right now because I'm looking out the window. It's interesting because people go, well, look, you know, how dare she, the middle person lean over, et cetera.
0: Yep.
1: But where does the person next to the window get off? It makes me think, whose right is it to decide that for everybody in that line, in the aisle?
0: Yeah. It's an interesting one.
1: What do you think, Brendan?
0: Well, I, as I say, the window seat person controls the...
1: For the entire duration of the flight.
0: With that responsibility comes great... Well, with that power comes great responsibility. Because, you know, you've got to be mindful of the person sitting in the middle. Like there might be some guy, Jethro, he's never been on a plane in his life, and he's got a hook. So you think, okay, there you
1: it's
0: go,
1: It's not
0: mate.
1: Just that. I like a day
0: Have
1: flight
0: a
1: because I don't like the pressure of having to sleep. Flights love it because they want you to go to sleep so you're not demanding. They just want you to go to sleep.
0: Yeah.
1: So they want to pull those blinds down and make everyone go to sleep, even if it's 2 in the afternoon. Off you go. You're all going to sleep.
0: And I'd put them down at 2 in the afternoon.
1: But I prefer to have the window up while there's sunlight outside. Doesn't matter what the time zone is. But, yes, as you say, sometimes a flight attendant will put it down. But if a person puts it down, I don't know. How can they make that decision
0: for us? It's like the driver of a car controls the stereo. So who sits next to the window?
1: Presumably that's the owner of the car. That's it.
0: Yeah.
1: Who makes each person responsible?
0: No, if you're a rental car, whatever. You're driving the car.
1: You're driving the car. You're just sitting at the window.
0: Well, you control that particular bit of infrastructure.
1: Is that the rule or are you just making that up?
0: That's my rule. That's how I would roll.
1: Does everyone roll the same way? I don't know. Is this maybe a tribal drum?
0: No. Tribal drum wouldn't be for this.
1: How about a pub test?
0: It's not a pub test.
1: Oh, is it a whip poll?
0: No, it's not a whip poll.
1: Is it a would you rather? What do we call that?
0: Water cooler chat.
1: Well, then what is it?
0: You know what it is? We've opened a can of worms, Ryan. It's a can of worms.
1: What's that noise?
0: It's a can of worms. And there's the worms.
1: Oh, my God. Stop. It's too aggressive. No.
0: I've got a can of worms to be aggressive.
1: Those sound effects are horrendous. And who put you in charge of them, by the by?
0: It's a can of worms.
1: All right, it's a can of worms.
0: We have opened a can of worms on
1: closing
0: this.
1: The blind on a plane, who gets to decide?
0: Yep.
1: Does anyone get to decide? Is it the person at the window? Is it their choice or not?
0: Person at the window, it's their choice. Right or wrong, it's their choice.
1: I don't agree. I don't know whose choice it is. Maybe the flight attendant. I don't think an individual can choose it for everybody.
0: Amanda, you've opened a real can of worms.
1: Okay. No, don't play it again.
0: Come on.
1: Oh. I'd switch over to smooth if I was listening to this.
0: Well, they're playing this right now. It's Jonesy and Amanda driving you home for Jam Nation.

0: Hello there. It's Jonesy Demander driving you home, closing the blind on a plane. Who gets to decide? No, it's not a whip poll. It's not a pub test, nor is it water cooler chat.
1: Who gets to decide, Brendan? You.
0: No, it just works, okay? I like things in its place. And what you have opened here is a can of worms, friend. That's what you've opened. And we deposit the worms onto the table.
1: The story was sparked. This is sparked. Okay, sparked
0: That's
1: an online
0: worms, Ryan.
1: Argument. Because a woman was on a flight, a long flight. She closed the blind to sleep. As they were landing in Chicago, she had this blast of light in her face and it woke her up because the person in the middle seat leant over to open it so they could take photos out the window.
0: I'm going to contradict myself here. I think if you're landing in a city and they've pulled the blind down and you're in the middle seat, I think you can do the reach over.
1: Mm.
0: I think you can. But I'll say this, if I was in that window seat, I would have had the presence of mind to not be a big hog and leave it down.
1: But who is in charge?
0: The person in the window seat. So if you can't handle the responsibility of controlling the blind, then the window seat, my friend, is not for
1: it's
0: you.
1: It's not responsibility. It's the generosity of spirit.
0: It's responsibility.
1: Well, then what if you want to, responsibility to
0: It's
1: who?
0: Like people that put their seat back. They're the same people.
1: It's not responsibility.
0: Responsibility.
1: It's being a good citizen.
0: Anyway, it's a can of worms.
1: Okay. Well, let's see what you think.
0: Connie is in Fraser Rise.
1: Hi, Connie. Closing the blind on a plane. Who gets to decide?
2: Oh, I think it depends on the flight too. But I think if it's on a long flight, if you're descending, definitely has to be up. If the person wants to sleep, put one of those things across your eyes and fall asleep. Because I like an aisle seat because I don't want to disturb anyone if I've got to go to the loo. So does that mean I just have to sit there and not get up if someone wants to go to the loo?
1: Yeah,
0: true,
1: that's
0: Connie.
1: True. I tend to agree.
0: Really, when you're on a plane, the great responsibility befalls on everyone.
1: It's not responsibility, it's manners.
0: Thank you, Connie. Aubrey has joined us.
1: Hello, Aubrey. Who gets to decide if the blind's up or down?
3: Window seat person, you pay the extra fare for it.
1: Do you pay extra for a window seat?
3: Sometimes, yeah. Mm.
0: What about those little self-contained ones that you go in, Amanda? With the spa just back from the pilot.
1: Yeah, even the soap has a seatbelt.
0: Thank you, Aubrey.
1: Thank you.
0: Katie's in St Kilda.
1: Hello, Katie. What do you think? Who gets to control the blind?
4: I do think the window seat person, but it's a courtesy thing. Like, if you're descending into an exciting city, like, I don't know, put it up. And don't they make you put it down anyway during when you're going down? Or if you're in the middle, like, oh, excuse me, do you mind if you pop it up? I take a few pictures.
0: Yeah.
4: Like, I'm sorry, do not reach over me and open it and start taking photos.
1: What if you're asleep, like, though? What if you're asleep? Would you rather someone woke you up and said, do you mind if I move the blind? Or they just quietly went to do it?
4: Yeah, that's a sketchy part, eh? I did not know about if, like, but what if I was woken up by that? I'd, like, scream.
1: Yeah, yeah. Thank you.
0: It's a good can of worms. Amanda's in French's Forest.
1: Hello, Amanda. Who's responsible for the blind?
5: Hi. If you don't mind, can I just quickly say I love your new time slot and now I can listen to you on the way home from work?
1: Oh, you can say that any time you like. And
0: we love praise.
1: Thank you, Amanda.
5: Thank you. That's okay. I think it's definitely not the window seats person to be in charge of the window.
0: Oh.
5: It's the pilot and the cabin crew. And a lot of the time when you take off and land, they say that you must leave the window up for safety reasons.
1: Mm-hmm.
5: So I think it's definitely not the window seats person's opinion to do that, but I do think that the person sitting by the window has full control of looking out the window and can hog the window and not let anyone else look out the window.
1: Meaning they should be allowed to. If they want to hog it just by sticking their big head out the window in the way, that's okay.
5: So, yes, and if the other people don't like it, too bad, they should have booked a window seat.
1: Okay. All right, thank you.
0: And Anne's going to wrap this up.
1: Anne, what do you think? Who gets to control the blind?
6: Oh, are you talking to me?
0: We're talking to you, Anne. What are you, taxi driver?
6: That was a quick... Oh, okay. Look, I was recently on a flight, and I know you have to pick them up, landing and taking off.
0: Yep.
6: However, before we landed recently, the sunshine was absolutely blinding me in the eyes. I was on the window seat.
1: Mm-hmm.
6: And I must admit, I had to close it just a little bit. I was very courteous. I didn't close it completely, But I did close it, and the other two gentlemen beside me didn't seem to mind, but didn't say anything.
0: Yeah, but that's what I'm talking about, Anne. With great power comes great responsibility.
1: You sound like you were aware and polite.
0: You see the sun streaming in, blinding everyone on the plane, so you say, well, I'll pull it down a
1: bit. Yeah, and if the other people had a problem, you would have paid attention. Yeah,
6: absolutely. I think we've all got to be courteous.
1: Yes, I think so
0: too.
1: That's
0: it. Thank you. Can of worms.
1: Oh, is this going to be a thing now?
0: I think it's a thing. It's already happened. You opened the can of worms. Don't blame me. Don't shoot the messenger.
1: I think you just want to use every sound effect in the archive at some point. Oh, that's a particularly terrible one.
0: What we need is the sound of the worms going back into a can.
1: Till next time.
0: Till next time. Emma Gillespie with That's Entertainment. That's coming up next. It's Jonesy and Amanda driving you home for Jam Nation.
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0: It's Jonesy and Amanda driving you home. From the Daily Oz, she is the editor, Emma Gillespie.
1: Well, hello. We're hearing a lot about gambling reforms at the moment, aren't we?
2: And I must say, I heard a really good example of what this means and how bad Australians are at gambling on your podcast, The Daily Oz.
1: Yeah, so we have been unpacking this. In case anyone's not fully up to speed, there's this debate going on in Parliament this week. There's changes being put forward by Labor that would limit gambling ads. They would ban gambling ads from live sport, from jerseys. And there's this stoush going on in Canberra between all sides of politics. The Coalition, the Greens and the Independents are all pushing the government to do more. They're saying that this bill doesn't go far enough. And that all ties into this current state of play being that Australia records the highest gambling losses per capita in the world, which I think is an absolutely shocking stat when you consider a place like Vegas, when you consider these kind of high rolling parts of the world. Australia is the worst. Our national losses come in at around $36 billion a year.
2: Wow.
1: That is more than $1,000 a year for every single adult in the country.
2: Wow.
1: Which is staggering, right? And a lot of this conversation at the moment is centering around sports gambling specifically. Obviously, pokies losses are huge, but the national conversation right now is really looking at sports gambling. How is it affecting everyday people, especially young men? And there's this big conversation around inducements going on. So these are these kind of bonus bets, these enticements that we see from sports betting apps that problem gamblers are saying are really hard to walk away from. You might go into the weekend thinking, you know, not this weekend, I'm going to have a break. And then you get a text message from an app saying, here's $200 worth of bonus bets. And credits. So there's that happening. At the same time, you know, we're learning that the AFL and the NRL themselves are profiting directly from the betting on their own games.
2: That was shocking to hear that.
1: Tens of millions of dollars a year combined. So we've learned all of this from a recent Senate inquiry into these gambling reforms. And that's where we heard from problem gamblers who said that, you know, they had been offered drugs, escorts, all these unlawful inducements to get them to stay on the platforms. And with that, there's a new report from FAIR. This is the Foundation for Alcohol Research and Education, which dropped a report last week finding alcohol companies now sponsor every single AFL and NRL club in Australia, and about three quarters have affiliations with gambling sponsorships, which I think when you consider, you know, sport, young fans, there are all these concerns about how deeply these industries, alcohol as well as gambling, have become embedded in Australian sport.
2: Was it true that, like, the clubs themselves make money every time someone places a bet?
1: Yes, the clubs themselves have these arrangements. And I think that that's not been very transparently communicated with fans, sporting fans, gamblers themselves, with the community at large. The conversation for so long has been around pokies, right? We know poker machines are huge. It's a separate revenue stream. But now we're learning about the extent of these alcohol and gambling relationships with these sporting clubs and the codes. Generally, this research really maps that out. And I think, you know, when you consider all the young fans and how embedded these relationships have become, rightly so, there are these conversations about what are the broader long-term impacts of these sponsorships.
0: Goodness, go back to harmless cigarettes.
2: Those old harmless ones.
0: Harmless cigarettes. Emma, bring them back. Thank you so much.
1: Thanks, guys.
2: Thanks, Emma.
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0: Nation.
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2: How real does it seem?
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5: Ready for a surprise?
0: $2,000 each day. Each day, one of us gives you five keywords that you need to remember in that order later on in the show.
6: Jonesy had five words that
0: random.
6: Random words that are of no consequence to anyone.
0: Many a motorcyclist will attest to this when you're riding along with your own thoughts and that internal earpod or AirPod just comes up with heaps of stuff.
6: Well, these are five words that make no sense to anyone but you, Brendan. Mm. And so a couple of references to very old jokes that you and I have enjoyed for the last 20 years. But having said that, if you're trying to work out a sequence, there isn't one. They're just five random words.
0: The random thoughts. Jamie of Cabramatta is done.
6: Hi, Jamie.
7: Hi.
6: Hello, Jamie. There's $2,000 on the line here if you can give us all five words in the right order. Are you ready?
7: Yes, I'm ready.
6: Over to you.
7: Munch, Lionel, requirement, breaker, boiling. Is that right?
0: No, Jamie.
6: Last one.
0: The last one is wrong, Jamie.
6: It's wrong.
7: Oh, the last one's wrong.
0: The last one's wrong, Jamie. What the hay?
6: No, he misheard the last one.
0: Jamie, it sounds a bit boiling.
6: Like, it's not boiling.
0: Jamie, I thought you said it so confidently.
6: No, he misheard. It's not boiling. Maybe you need to work on your diction, Brendan.
0: I enunciate very well, my friend. Old Mother Ruddle had a rough cut putt.
6: Thank you.
0: Thank you, Jamie. Well, Jamie's loss is Liv of North Clyde's gain.
6: Hello, Liv.
0: Maybe.
8: Hello.
6: Let's see if you know all these words.
0: We're good,
6: words.
0: Liv. Just relax, okay? Jamie just mucked it up. This is up to you.
6: Let's see if you've heard them all correctly. Over to you, Liv.
8: It is munch, Lionel, requirement. Breaker and oily.
6: Oily is the last word.
2: As real as any memory in your head. An hour we could have total recall.
0: Liv, congratulations.
6: Congratulations. The last word was oily, not boiling.
0: Oily McGoily.
8: What are those words?
6: Yes, what are they, Brendan? The workings of your mind are so strange.
0: Wait, why don't we just get Jim White Ryder to pick the words one day?
6: All right, we might.
9: All right, I'm keen.
0: Actually, we'll do it on Friday. We'll give you some thought. Amanda has to have a right of reply tomorrow. Liv, this is all about you. $2,000.
8: Thank you so much. You guys are awesome.
0: Well, you're
6: unreal.
0: Awesome.
6: Thank
0: I feel
6: you,
0: terrible
6: Liv.
0: For Jamie, though. Poor Jamie.
6: Well, that's how it goes. This is a competition, $2,000. And if you'd like to register to play, jonesyandamanda.com.au, or you can call us tomorrow at 1355 22 when it's your turn.
0: There's a new controversial kids' toy out.
6: Yes. It does make me laugh, but I do wonder if it's appropriate for children. We'll play you the ad and the controversy next.
0: It's Jonesy and Amanda driving you home for Jam Nation.
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0: Hello there, it's Jonesy and Amanda driving you home this afternoon.
1: There's been some controversy around a new children's toy. It's designed for people with children who are four and over. It's been, I think Big W has taken it off the shelves because there's been some controversy. I'll explain what it looks like before we go to the ad and what people are saying about it. It's called Chest to Cheeks, I think that's what it's called in the States. Here it might be called Butt Face or Bum Face. Okay. And it is a bum that's got headphones on its head, and it's obviously buttocks with the split down the middle.
0: Of course.
1: And two eyes on it.
0: I know how buttocks work.
1: Don't let the door hit you where the good Lord split you. It's one of my favourite sayings. So there's two eyes on it, and it jiggles up and down and does all kinds of things and makes noises. Here is the American ad for Chester Cheeks.
2: What's that? It's Chester Cheeks, the ultimate butt-face prankster. Squeeze, and he lets it rip. He's dropping beats, jiggling cheeks. He's full of gas power pranks up his sleeve. That little fart.
3: Chester!
2: Always up to cheeky tricks. Warning, they cause explosive laughter and uncontrollable wiggle dancing. Chester Cheeks from Buttface by Goliath.
1: Right. I love the idea of a grown-up getting the call to go in to do that voiceover. So good. I giggled all the way through that. I'm terrible.
0: Someone made this toy.
1: Well, someone has made this toy, and it jiggles up and down, makes flatulence noises, and it bash it on the head and it twerks, all this
0: kind
1: of stuff.
0: And it's available here or just America?
1: No, I think it's been a woman in Queensland spotted the toy at her local Big W, and she thought it was inappropriate. She said that she and her husband felt sick after noticing their children looking at it. It's been reported that many social media users agreed with her and said it was time for a recall. Big W has stopped selling the controversial toy. This is interesting because concerns were raised by child safety experts who feel that we should not be teaching children that it's fun to touch your body parts and for other people to touch them and to spread your cheeks and all that kind of stuff.
0: Is it how anatomical is it?
1: Oh, I'll show you a picture.
0: Right.
1: I've scribbled on that one.
0: Right.
1: Because I was doodling.
0: Okay. But I didn't know what was going on.
1: It's like
0: in
1: a
0: there.
1: Mexican with a moustache, but that's just me scribbling and doodling while the show was on.
0: So basically,
1: it's a bum, and you can stretch it, and it'll make noises. It bounces up and down.
0: About that.
1: Well, here's what the news story in Australia has said.
4: It's a bum with a face, and a lot of parents reckon, well, it stinks.
5: I definitely would not buy that for my child. I think that's the wrong kind of, definitely the wrong kind of toy for a two-year-old or any child for that matter. Like, no.
4: It might seem innocent enough, but once you find out what it does, it could be perceived as far more sinister. The packaging promotes the toy as something you can stretch, squeeze, and basically twerk.
0: Right. Yeah, I'd say. I'm not a wowser, but I'd say no. No. You know, because when I was a kid, there was a lot of toys that were banned.
1: You were probably of the era where you could fire an air rifle.
0: Oh, you buy an air
1: into
0: rifle.
1: Into someone's actual bum.
0: But I remember Smash Up Derby, that got banned. Remember Bang Crash, Smash 'em Up,
1: Why?
0: Smash Up Derby's fun. I had, like, tons of chokeable parts.
1: Oh, I see.
0: You'd choke a whole crash with that thing.
1: Yeah.
0: And then there was slime.
1: Why'd that get banned?
0: Because I think it just got everywhere. So they added worms to it, slime with worms. And then they put on it not non-toxic. So people thought, oh, yeah, I could eat it. So all the kids were eating the slime. But the worst one was $6 Million Man, Bionic Woman, Crazy Foam.
1: And it was
0: a bath foam that looked like a shaving foam, but it would fill your whole bath with foam. But the active ingredient was flammable.
1: Oh.
0: So the whole thing would be a cauldron. You put your kids in the bath.
1: Wow.
0: Dad would come in with a smoker.
1: Dad had come in with the smoke. Well, were the days.
0: They were the simple times
1: of
0: the 70s.
1: I was given a doll as an adult, as a joke. It was a Peter Andre doll.
0: Yeah.
1: And it was not recommended for children under three because of small parts. He's not going to recover from that.
0: The Funky Junkie, indeed.
1: Is that what he was called?
0: No, that's his song.
1: Oh, was it?
0: The Funky Junkie.
1: Did he know about Chester Cheeks?
0: Maybe they should do a collab.
1: I'm embarrassed to say I've giggled all the way through that Chester Cheeks ad. I'm sorry.
0: Instagram is here. $2,000 on the line. Yesterday, we gave away $1,000. Today, it could happen for you. It's Jonesy and Amanda driving you home for Jam Nation.
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1: Money, extra cash, Jonesy and Demanders.
0: Happy days. This time yesterday, Adam, $1,000 with Instagram.
2: He got $1,000 by getting the 10 questions right.
0: Wisely, and he listened to his mum, Alison.
2: His mum said, don't go for the $2,000. Don't answer the bonus question. You and I, we didn't say so, but we both thought it was a relatively easy bonus question.
0: Yeah, the naked chef.
2: Neither he nor his mum knew the answer.
0: Alison came round to it in the end, but maybe Jamie Oliver's fallen off the radar.
2: Well, luckily, he didn't take that chance and went home with $1,000.
0: Anyway, 10 questions, 60 seconds on the clock. You can pass if you don't know an answer. We'll come back to the question if time permits. You get all the questions right, like Adam, $1,000.
2: Yep, and like Adam, we will offer you bonus question, double or nothing.
0: Michael is in Port Melbourne. Hello, Michael.
3: That's me. Hello.
2: That's me. How are you, Michael?
3: I'm good. How are you?
2: Very well. Have you got your listening ears on? Have you got a quiet place to answer?
3: I am, yes.
2: All righty. Well, let's see.
3: Yes.
2: Excellent.
0: Good man.
2: 10 questions, 60 seconds. Do say pass if you're not sure because we might have time to come back, okay?
3: Excellent.
2: All right, Adam, get ready because here comes a question. Oh, sorry. Sorry, Michael.
0: Maybe Michael Channel Adam.
2: Adam.
3: Okay. If it means I get $1,000, I'll channel Adam.
2: Let's see what we can do. Question number one. How many hours are there in a day?
3: 24.
2: Question two, what's the name of the fairy in Peter Pan?
3: Tinkerbell.
2: Question three, how many of each animal did Noah take onto the ark?
3: Two.
2: Question four, what's the capital of the Northern Territory?
3: Oh, pass.
2: Question five, who sings the hit track Hips Don't Lie?
3: Shakira.
2: Question six, in a game of pool, what colour is the cue ball?
3: White.
2: Question seven, which planet is closest to the sun?
3: Saturn?
2: Oh, it's Mercury.
3: Damn.
2: And I reckon if you went back, you'd have known the capital of the Northern Territory is...
3: Yeah, I would have gotten there.
2: It's Darwin.
3: Darwin? Yeah.
2: Yeah. Oh, bugger.
0: Oh, Michael.
2: Michael, thank you for playing.
0: Thank you for being part of it.
3: Thank you for having me.
2: Thank you.
0: Like Michael, you can play along, jonesydemander.com.au. A sign, my friend, a sign that you are heading for team success for this Sunday's Logies.
2: What's the sign?
0: It just happened.
2: Really?
0: This is the second time this has happened in as many weeks.
2: Oh, I'm intrigued.
0: Yeah, my little intrigued-faced friend. We'll talk about that next for Jam Nation.
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0: across Australia. It's Jonesy and Amanda driving you home this Wednesday, the 12th of August. Well, mark this down as a red letter day, for it is a sign, I tells you. As many as 2 weeks now, you have been mentioned on The Chase.
1: Have I?
0: 2 weeks ago, you were mentioned in this question.
2: The lyrics to the iconic SunSmart jingle, Slip, Slop, Slap, were written by which broadcaster? A. Steve Weiser. B. Amanda Keller. C. Philip Adams. What do you think?
3: A. Steve Weiser.
2: Steve Weiser. Correct answer here is... Philip Adams.
0: Yeah.
1: Has it happened again?
0: Just then, moments ago.
1: What happened?
0: Your name mentioned yet again on The Chase.
1: Really?
2: An ABC series hosted by Amanda Keller is named for what musical instrument?
4: Flute?
2: The piano.
0: See, it's happening.
1: Is that a good sign?
0: You are.
1: She said flute.
0: You are top of mind with all the people, the movers and the shakers.
1: She said flute.
0: That doesn't matter. That's all by the by.
1: Imagine a show just about the flute.
0: I'd watch that.
1: No, you wouldn't.
0: Just for the kooky face of
1: that. Actually, that is true.
0: It just looks weird.
1: The Will Ferrell jazz flute.
0: It looks weird. I will say this. The time is coming for you. Your time is here.
1: You don't need to stress me out with this.
0: I'm not going to stress you. I am here. Mm. I am the wind beneath your wings. Mm. I am Colonel Sam Troutman to your Rambo.
1: Mm-hmm.
0: I'm the one that talked. Mm-hmm. When people are saying.
1: What are they saying?
0: Never mind.
1: What are people
0: but
1: saying?
0: But I'm saying she is the one. She'll eat things that'll make Billy Goat puke. That's what he said in Rambo. But,
1: you're not saying that about me.
0: But you are the king, queen of Peace to Camera. You can present anywhere. We could be on the train at the train station. I said, Amanda, do a speech about infrastructure. And boom, there you have it.
1: Brendan, thank you. I appreciate all that you're saying.
0: That's the skills.
1: That's the skills. It's all up to the fairy world. We just let it go.
0: Forget the fairies. Okay. This is your
1: all right,
0: time.
1: Thank you.
0: And you're going
1: thank
0: to win
1: you.
0: This.
1: Just stop.
0: Yes,
1: come
0: Ryan.
1: Come on, this is making me uncomfortable.
0: Ryan and I have got our matching suits.
1: You're not going?
0: We're there.
1: No, you're not.
0: Yeah, we're so there.
1: No, you're not.
0: We are there. Yeah.
1: You won't even be awake.
0: I will be there for you, my friend. And tears will be streaming through my face.
1: Can we not?
0: I'm thinking
1: seriously, this is starting to put a bit of pressure on me that I don't appreciate and don't need.
0: Because
1: no, pressure's not
0: under
1: good.
0: Under pressure, what happens with coal?
1: Does it become an oyster?
0: No, it turns into a diamond, you fool. Well, Gina Hahn, Reinhardt wants to mine you. One of the two. But this is what it's about. And you know what? The Logies. A lot of people poo-poo the Logies.
1: Who?
0: I've been many times. And I think of my highlights of the Logies.
1: I know some highlights of you.
0: I remember
1: the
0: one year I went to the Logies and I just walked into a heated discussion, I would say argument, on the verge of fisticuffs between Paulie from Fat Pizza and a certain TV executive. Mm. And I walked in and at that minute Paulie said, I think we just let bygones be bygones.
1: I don't think he's worked
0: that
1: since.
0: Was good. I remember one time I was sitting at a table. I went there for SBS one year when I was played the journalist in Fat Pizza.
1: Right.
0: And I was sitting at a table with an actress, I won't name her.
1: Yeah.
0: But she had a real, like a droopy, one of those droopy tops. You know the tops that need the bosom tape?
1: Mm.
0: The tape had given out during entree. So I was sitting next to her and I didn't know what to look. I didn't know if I wanted to say anything. I didn't want to say, hey, by the way, your nipples popped out. It's fairly... It's almost on my bread roll. It was pretty much a touch. I think it brushed my bread roll.
1: Oh, come
0: on. No, seriously. I was there.
1: Touched your bread roll.
0: My bread roll.
1: Come on. And you've got gluten issues.
0: It did. It brushed it. What about Molly Meldrum when he hijacked Samuel Johnson's speech?
1: When Samuel won the gold for playing Molly Meldrum, that was a hugely sphincter-tightening moment for everybody.
0: I was sitting front and center.
1: Oh, we were all there. It wasn't
0: I was watching it, and I was right near the big auto.
1: What hit your bread roll this time?
0: The big auto cue was just saying, wrap it up, wrap it. And this guy's got off his cracker. Okay. These are the great this is why people go to the Logies.
1: You know what?
0: This is why. And people will vote for you, friend.
1: People will be very relieved. On the red carpet, you're not there. You know who will be relieved? Jules Lund and Jennifer Hawkins will be very relieved that you're not there rubbernecking.
5: 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Let me tell you, watch out, Jonesy. Get out of the way, mate. You perv.
6: Oh, he's photobombing.
5: What a creep.
0: You know.
3: Righto, you two. That's enough.
0: Anyway.
1: Anyway.
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1: On Monday, it'll all be behind
0: Follow
1: us.
0: The prompts. Vote for Amanda.
1: Thank
0: I
1: you.
0: Want this so I, much
1: okay,
0: for you.
1: Okay, stop
0: And
1: it.
0: I'm not the sort of person that wants other people to get accolades. I'm a bit of a hog. I seriously want you
1: All right,
0: to
1: thank
0: win.
1: You. Just stop. You're not helping right now. You're putting too much pressure. I'm thrilled to be nominated. This is a wonderful thing.
0: I think
1: thing.
0: I'm being hugely helpful.
1: This will do. Thank you so much, Brendan. Speaking of the Logies, we've got Robert Irwin on the show tomorrow. He's in my category, yes, but he's also in the Gold Logie. We'll talk to him about that one. I'll arm wrestle him over mine.
0: If you want to hear more of the show, jonesyandamanda.com.au. We will be back tomorrow.
1: We'll see you then.
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3: Hey there, it's Darren Katrupi in the Far South Coast newsroom with your local news first. 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He says Energy Minister Penny Sharp will attend to hear firsthand from locals and offer advice on getting a better deal.
4: We know people are having difficulties with the current costs of living, and one of the things that we can help with people is to lower their energy bills and also how to save money with upgrades at the same time as boosting your own comforts.
3: The most senior law officer in New South Wales has been on the Far South Coast. Attorney General Michael Daly held a series of meetings from Bega to Batemans Bay, including with local court staff, police and First Nations groups. A court has been told a young man was using drugs to help stay awake to feed his addiction to playing video games. 22-year-old Tremaine Bells pleaded guilty when fronting Maruya local court to possession of an illegal drug. His lawyer, Lisa Stone, told Judge Doug Dick she didn't want to use the word addiction, but her client certainly does have a problem not playing games. Bells has been ordered to pay a $600 fine. Young people along the Far South Coast are being invited to help shape the future of our state, with applications now open for the 2026 New South Wales Youth Summit. 250 people aged between 12 and 25 are being invited to share their experiences and priorities with government leaders. The Advocate for Children and Young People, Catherine McKernan, says they're especially keen to see young people from our region.
5: For those young people who are interested, we would really suggest following the Office for Youth Insta and signing up to our newsletter on our website, but also to look out for information about Youth Summit via local government and other community forums so that they're able to put an application in to attend.
3: In local sport, the season for Clyde United has gone from bad to worse overnight in the Yirrabidella Football Association All-Age Women's Competition. The bottom place club took on Batemans Bay at Hanging Rock in the hope of recording their first win of the season, but they didn't even come close. The Rangers thrashing their crosstown rivals 7-0. Bidella got the competition points against Browlie after the Stingrays forfeited the clash, and the matchup between Maruya and Naruma has been postponed. That's your latest local news and sport. I'm Darren Katrupi.
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6: Humphrey. Barnaby Joyce has declared One Nation as the gayest party in Australia while distancing himself from failed WA candidate Harminder Singh, who declared homosexuality as a mental illness. Joyce telling the ABC it's taken freedom of speech too far.
7: People are allowed to have views, but they've got to be within the Australian guardrails. Well, that's one of our key policies. We believe in an Australian culture that is tolerant, egalitarian.
6: Meantime, school kids across Australia are set to stage a walkout today to protest Pauline Hanson and One Nation. Demonstrations are being held in state and territory capitals. One of the big four banks warns that interest rates could remain high for some time to come. The CEO of Westpac says mortgage holders could be waiting until 2028 to start seeing the cash rate come down. He's blaming weak productivity. And Lionel Messi has hinted at retirement in a tribute post to his dad, the Argentinian legend, writing that since his father's passing, he has serious doubts about whether he can keep playing.
1: Whale Coast Realty, Naruma. Helping you move on with confidence. 2EC, your sport now.
6: In sport, Aussie skipper Pat Cummins says Nathan Lyon is ready to go for today's first test against Bangladesh in Darwin, with the spinner

0: Making his comeback from a hamstring injury he suffered during the third Ashes test back in December.
1: It's great to have Nath back. I was even looking at some footage the other day of that Adelaide test, and I think that's the best he's bowled in years.
0: Roosters fullback James Tedesco will now miss tonight's clash against the Panthers despite being named on Tuesday. And round two of the AFLW season kicks off tonight between Melbourne and Hawthorn. That's the latest news and sport.
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3: Now, we have a strong wind warning today for the Batemans and the Eden Coast. For the Eden Coast, southwesterlies 15 to 25 knots, reaching up to 30 knots offshore as the day goes on. Seas 1.5 to 2.5 metres on a south-southwesterly 1 metre swell inshore, increasing to 1 to 2 metres offshore. Tide times at Long Beach. There's going to be a high tide at 10 to 9, 1.36 metres, and a low tide this afternoon at 2.25.
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3: It's going to be sunny today. More sunshine on the way for tomorrow, 17 to 20 on Saturday. Mostly sunny early with a late shower around the Bega Valley and the Sapphire Coast. Expecting showers throughout the day on Saturday in the Yorubadala. 17 to 18 degrees and showery right along the coast on Sunday, looking at 14 to 17 degrees. 18 today for Narooma, the rest of our major centres on the way to 20. It's 2 in Bega, 4 in Batemans Bay and Maruya. In Marimbula and Eden it's 5 and currently 9 in Narooma. For news, weather and what's trending, 2ec.com.au.
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3: Welcome to Thursday the 13th of August. Hope you're having a great start to the day. If you're up and about, maybe just lazing in bed, having a little snooze, oh, that's fine too. Now this morning, round 24 NRL tips with Mick Wayman. We'll talk to John Murray about the AFL into round 23. Only a couple of rounds of the AFL left of the season proper, and 4 for the rugby league. And another key giveaway with our loot in the boot. 7 past 6. The Brekkie Bar on the far south coast, 2EC.

0: to the border and everywhere in between. We play better music and more of it for you on 2EC 1927. Oh, that's a mushy one to get us started this morning, isn't it? I love it if I could. Yeah, been played at heaps of weddings and receptions and anniversary parties, all that sort of stuff for years. I bet when they wrote that song, they didn't think how successful it was going to be, particularly when it came to celebrating love. 14 past 6. Morning, it's Kimmy here, the Brekkie Bar. Thanks to Masterton Homes in the Bay, Harvey Norman, Bateman's Bay and Tura Beach. Hope you're having a great start to your day. Hey, it's not so cold on the coast as it has been the last couple of days, so that's good news. Around Nimitabelle, though, if you're heading up the Brown Mountain today, heading to Cooma, Canberra, you've got to go through Nimitabelle, and right now it's -3, but feeling more like -6.6. Of course it is. It's winter time, but like spare a thought though for people in the UK and Europe in Rome. So it's 9:20 in the evening, 29 degrees still, and for their Thursday, heading for a top of 38 degrees. Now, Rome is a big city. Lots of people, lots of cars, lots of concrete. That's going to feel terrible. Madrid in Spain, it's 9 o'clock there in the evening, 33 at the minute. For their Thursday, they're heading for 38 degrees. And in London, where actually the UK and Europe are experiencing a solar eclipse. And from everything that I was listening to early this morning, it's been spectacular. Crowds have been huge, although, as I've just mentioned, it's been very, very hot. In London, it's 8:30 in the evening, 27 degrees still for their Thursday in London, heading for 36. I mean, geez, they're copping it with the heat in Europe this year. You know, even places like Austria, where you just wouldn't expect it to get super hot, has just been really terrible. And I was also listening earlier this morning that there's two-thirds of the UK is in drought. I know, it's crazy to think that. Given that we know the UK is usually green and lush, look, even major parks in London that would normally be beautiful and green are brown, crunchy, and kicking up the dirt. So there you go. I hope that's not going to happen for our summer. I am a little concerned about that, given how hot it's been over in Europe. And, of course, Spain have had terrible bushfires over there. So let's hope that's not an indication of what's going to happen for our summer. And look, if you are up, if you did set your alarm early to get up and have a look at that really beautiful, rare planetary parade with Venus, Jupiter, Saturn, Uranus and Neptune, you can see it again this morning because our skies are clear. So jump up and have a look. It's beautiful.
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3: 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They're going to get a vaccine against bird flu. Yeah. 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Unbelievable.
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0: music and more of it. It's the Beatles. Hello. Goodbye. No, just hello at the moment. 27 past six. Morning, it's Kimmy here. Off to the newsroom shortly. Local news first with Darren Catroupi. We'll update the latest in news national with Phoebe Humphrey and, of course, what's happening around the world. After 6:30, we'll talk about this.
1: What's in your car boot? 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
1: Well, that's what you could win with 2EC's Loot in the Boot. 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
12: Morning, it's Darren Catroupi in the Far South Coast newsroom with your local news first. A planning proposal for a bar and retail outlet opposed by Mogo residents is set to go ahead. The Telegraph reports Eurobadella Shire Council has approved the controversial development at 6 to 8 Charles Street. The $633,000 project includes commercial space on the town's main street, including a bar, dining area, retail space and office. The approval comes amidst a DA for a nearby multi-million dollar state-of-the-art mountain biking facility. A judge has reportedly issued a warning about trying to get out of a speeding fine in a bid to maintain your licence. A P-plater has appeared in Bega local court, hoping to appeal losing the right to drive after being caught doing 109 kilometres per hour when he's limited to a maximum of 90. But Judge Doug Dick rejected the P1 driver's plea, convicting him and ordering him to pay a fine and court costs equal to the $345 infringement notice. Bega District News reports Judge Dick told the court, "There are rumours in the community this is the way to do it, but it's not right. You pay the infringement first and then appeal the suspension." Far South Coasters are being invited to a local surf club next week to find out about how to save money on the ever-increasing energy bills. The state government will hold a Bring Your Bills Consumer Energy Forum in conjunction with the South Coast Health and Sustainability Alliance.
13: We're there. We want people to come along. We want people to bring their bills, as the name of the forum is called. And we want to hear from you and tell you about affordable energy-saving home upgrades, how to install solar panels and batteries, which will save on your energy bills.
12: Local MP for Bega, Michael Holland there. The event to be attended by Energy Minister Penny Sharp on Friday next week at Maria Surf Life Saving Club between 3 and 5. In local sport, the end of an era for a local high-profile golfing identity. Maria Golf Club Superintendent Brent Hull has announced he will retire in December. That long-serving Kiwi course official has spent the past 32 years at the club and just under 50 in the industry. That's your latest local news and sport. I'm Darren Catroupi.
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9: Hi, I'm Phoebe Humphrey. 147 unidentified drones have been detected at Air Force bases across Australia. ASIO is being urged to investigate after drones were spotted near Sydney, Adelaide and Townsville. They were recently seen above a RAF base in Newcastle. Two Aussies have been rescued from a burning ferry off Bali. 211 people were pulled to safety after the ferry from Bali to Lombok caught fire. A 19-year-old Indonesian woman died. The future of Australia's largest aluminium smelter has been secured with a $2.5 billion deal that'll be funded by taxpayers. This will keep the Tomago plant in the New South Wales Hunter region open past 2028, locking in around 1,100 jobs. And Donald Trump is being sued over a scheme that would give subscribers instant access to his Truth Social posts seconds before the general public. Two US media outlets are taking legal action against the president, saying it's corrupt. Early access can cost up to $141,000 per month.
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9: In sport, we're still months away from summer, but Test cricket returns today with the opening test between Australia and Bangladesh taking place in Darwin. Despite his brilliant Ashes series, Scott Boland has been dropped in favour of Josh Hazlewood.
14: Really tough call, but again, with so much cricket come on, it's great that we've got someone like Scotty who will absolutely step in for a fair bit of it, I imagine.
9: Skipper Pat Cummins there. To AFL, Taylor Walker could be managed for Adelaide's clash with Frio tomorrow night in Perth. And in the NRL, the Roosters face the Panthers tonight to kick off round 24. That's the latest news and sport.
11: Kimmy's Brekkie Bar on 2EC.
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0: Well, in Merimbula today, no change for diesel. It's still at 249.9, which is great. No change for unleaded 91 in Narooma. That's steady at $2.09.9. And there has been no change for E10 in Eden this morning either. It's at 213.9.
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0: If you have to hit the road and head up to Canberra, or you're going via the Clyde Mountain, Canberra to Sydney, or the Snowy Mountains, wherever you want to head to, if you are going up the King's Highway, there's work happening on the Clyde Mountain. There's also work happening on the King's Highway from the top of the Clyde right through to and including Bungendore. So just be careful. And speaking of being careful, on the other side, the southern side of Maruya, with the changed traffic conditions, the big roundabouts in there now at the new Yorubadala Regional Hospital, but you just need to slow down, take it easy along there. All the details, livetraffic.com.
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11: 2EC weather.
0: Good morning. We're on the way to a lovely sunny day. It's nice and clear outside. We have a strong wind warning for the Batemans and the Eden coasts. 18 degrees expected for Narooma today. All our major centres chasing 20, so that should be very nice. It's 2 right now in Bega, so not as nippy as it has been the last couple of days. In the Bay, Maruya, it's 4. Marimbula and Eden, 5. 9 degrees currently in Narooma. For news, weather and our community connect, 2ec.com.au.
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0: 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Take us wherever you go and listen to us whenever you like. Quarter to 7, 18 to 20 degrees today. It is going to be a sunshiny Thursday in Kyanga right now. 8 degrees, Billy Joel, pure New York, that dude. I could listen to him all day long. He's got that fantastic accent. And sometimes he hams it up just a little bit more too. So he sounds really New York. Certainly on my bucket list to go to New York one of these days. Haven't been yet, but I mean, wouldn't it be wonderful to go to Times Square, the Statue of Liberty, just to see and feel the vibe of what New York City is all about. So, yeah, I better get planning doing that.
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2: Hello.
0: G'day, Malcolm. How are you?
2: Good, how are you?
0: Good, it's Kimmy here from 2EC.
2: How you going?
0: Yeah, great. Hey, you're registered for Loot in the Boot.
2: Yeah.
0: I got some good news for you, Malcolm.
2: Yes?
0: You got a key, buddy.
2: Awesome, unreal.
0: So Saturday the 29th, you're going to join us at Maruya GWM, and yeah. We'll pop you behind a car, give you a remote. Hopefully when you pop the boot, you'll get the $1,000 in Loot.
2: Oh, so thank you so much.
0: Oh, you're most welcome. Thanks for registering, and most importantly, thanks for answering. That's the only way you get a key.
2: Yeah.
0: Yeah, beauty, mate. We've got lots of other great prizes too, but look, can't wait to see you on the day, and yeah, enjoy having that key.
2: Yes, I'll be there. Thank you very much.
0: So Malcolm from Malua Bay joins Judy from Stony Creek and Mark from Maruya. They all have keys in their hot little hands to hopefully win that $1,000. Thanks to GWM in Maruya, that's where our listener party is going to be on Saturday the 29th. Thank you so much to the East Holiday Park celebrating 40 years of family memories together. They've chipped in and given us a few 3 nights in a 2-bedroom cabin for a family up to 6. That's sweet. Nice little staycation on the coast. And also thanks to Barbecue's Glory in Bateman's Bay. They've given a Ziggy portable barbecue to the value of $400. So that's just terrific. Keep those entries coming in. 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Thanks to Maruya GWM, where you can test drive the brand new Aura 5 electric SUV. 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

0: 3C, better music and more of it. It's Roxette 4 to 7. G'day, Kimmy here, the Brekkie Bar. It's Thursday, the 13th of August. How's your week been? Has it gone quickly? Has it dragged? Yeah, I don't know. I thought last week was funny for me, so the early part of the week went really quick. And then from Wednesday, it seemed to go really slow. Not that it wasn't enjoyable. I don't know, sometimes it happens like that. Although this week, I can't believe it's already Thursday. It's gone super fast. It's just weird, isn't it, how you appropriate time in your head over a period of the week where, you know, you're going to work, you're doing your usual things. Of course, we had the census this week too, which was a little bit unusual, answering all those questions. There were some strange ones in there, wasn't there? Anyway, if you haven't done yours, geez, you better. You're going to get fined. Otherwise, you don't want that happening. Don't want to give money to the government without needing to. We're heading to the newsroom shortly. Local news first with Darren Catroupi. We'll update the latest in national news with Phoebe Humphrey. Mount Etna is apparently, yes, making a bit of noise and showing her strength at the moment. That may well be in the news with Phoebe. In the UK, it's hot, hot, hot. And Europe and the UK enjoying a solar eclipse, which apparently was amazing. Now, next hour, let's talk about what we're doing on our social media, and we're getting into rugby league tips with Mick Wayman. 80s hits you love. The 90s and 2000s.
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5: Hey there, it's Darren Katrupi in the Far South Coast newsroom with your local news first. The lawyer for a man found in possession of drugs says a client has changed his ways since his arrest and found Red Bull. Lisa Stone has told Maroo local court Tremaine Bells has a problem with video games and he used the drug to extend his playing sessions. He's been convicted of possessing a prohibited drug after pleading guilty. Judge Doug Dick told the 22-year-old he was pleased to hear he was trying to change for the better. Bells ordered to pay a $600 fine. Local state MP Michael Holland says the cost of living crisis has prompted him to organise a Bring Your Bills Consumer Energy Forum. The event on Friday afternoon next week at Maroo Surf Club will be attended by the state's Energy Minister Penny Sharp. Dr Holland says there'll also be a bevy of bureaucrats on hand to point out ways to save money.
6: Yeah, that'll be the sort of help that people do, just to look at the fine print, look at where certain expenses are that people maybe hidden or between the lines that they didn't realise where they're paying something. And look, the whole thing is about people having options. So we can indicate what sort of options people have to change what they're doing.
5: Far South Coast dog owners are being warned about health risks linked with common pet parasites. There's an average of 2 pets per household, with 1 in 3 dog owners unaware parasites such as tapeworms can be passed on from dogs to humans. Veterinarian Dr. Lisa Alstrom says the risk of tapeworm is higher in regional areas and is urging pet owners to take precautions.
7: I really would urge local dog owners to realise that their dogs are at higher risk for tapeworms, and particularly Hydatid tapeworms. And for them, it is really important to be worming every month.
5: In local sport, while the Bay Tigers are firmly focused on the start of the finals this weekend, the club had something more important on their minds overnight. The Tigers set to feature in all of the women's and men's senior grades on Saturday at Narooma. But last night, players sat down in the clubhouse after training to hear a presentation about the prevention of domestic violence from former NRL tough forward Mitch Allgood. That's your latest local news and sport. I'm Darren Katrupi.
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8: Hi, I'm Phoebe Humphrey. The federal government has slammed those flying drones around Aussie Air Force bases. It's been revealed 147 unidentified drones have been seen in restricted airspaces near Sydney, Adelaide, Townsville, and most recently Newcastle. Industry and Innovation Minister Tim Ayres telling Nine it's unacceptable.
9: It's unsafe. It's illegal. People who are doing this activity should stop it. They will face the full force of the law.
8: The Westpac CEO is warning interest rates could remain high beyond 2028. Anthony Miller says we need to see improvement in productivity growth. The Reserve Bank left the cash rate on hold at 4.35% on Tuesday. A GoFundMe has been set up for an 18-year-old Aussie golfer who is on life support in Bangkok. Jessica Bang suffered a brain hemorrhage at the start of this month while preparing for a competition. And White House Press Secretary Caroline Levitt has quit after recently welcoming a baby. The 28-year-old says her focus is on being a mum.
3: Whale Coast Realty Narooma. Proven, trusted, local. 2EC. Your sport now.
8: In sport, Scott Boland has been dropped for the opening test between Australia and Bangladesh, which gets underway in Darwin this morning. Josh Hazlewood comes into the starting 11 for him. It's an ageing team, only with one player under 30, but that's not an issue for skipper Pat Cummins.
10: So we might be a little bit older, but we feel, you know, as fit and ready to go as we ever.

0: The Roosters will be without James Tedesco in tonight's Round 24 opener against Penrith, and the Saints will make a call on whether injured duo Liam Ryan and Tom De Koning line up for Saturday's must-win clash against the Tigers. That's the latest news and sport.
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2: We have a strong wind warning for the Batemans and the Eden Coast today. For the Batemans Coast, west to southwesterlies, 15 to 20 knots. Swinging south to southwesterly at 15 to 25 knots. Then reaching up to 30 knots offshore, south of Maruya Heads late this morning. Seas 1 to 2 metres, decreasing to a metre. The Savo on a southerly 1 to 1.5 metre swell inshore, increasing to 1.5 to 2.5 metres offshore. Tide times at Wallaga Lake. There's going to be a high tide 11:30, 1.45 metres. A low tide later on this afternoon at 5.
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2: It's a very pretty start to the day and it's going to remain nice and sunny. More sunshine on the way tomorrow, 17 to 20. On Saturday, mostly sunny early, although a late shower expected for the Bega Valley and the Sapphire Coast. Showers from the morning, though, apparently in the Yirrabadalla. We'll see if that pans out. 17 to 18. Showers right along the coast on Sunday, 14 to 17 degrees. Today, heading for 18 for Naruma, Batemans Bay, Marimbula, Maruya, Bega and Eden chasing 20. It's 2 in Bega, in Batemans Bay, Marimbula, Maruya and Eden 4 degrees, and in Naruma it's currently 8. For news, weather and all our local news online free, 2ec.com.au.
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2: Well, I thought about staying in my PJs today, but no, I did throw some clothes on, so no need to worry that I'm in my slippies and my flannies. It's Thursday, the 13th of August. Let's get into some NRL tips after 7:30 with our league legend and expert, Mick Wayman. We'll talk about tonight's game and tomorrow night's games. And our social media giveaway is going very well. But the only way you can win it, of course, is to be in it. So I'll talk with you about that shortly. We've got AFL tips coming up with John Murray this morning too. That's after 8:30. And, of course, I'm making another call this morning, giving away another key for our Loot in the Boot. If you haven't registered but it's been on your radar, maybe do it now. 2ec.com.au. 7:08, the Brekkie Bar on the far south coast, 2EC.

0: 2EC, better music and more of it in Wyndham and your Wacka on 105.5 and the free iHeart app. Boy band 5 when the lights go out. 16 past 7. G'day, Kimmy here, the Brekkie Bar. Thanks to Masterton Homes in the Bay, Harvey Norman, Bateman's Bay and Shura Beach. I've been watching The Voice and there was a boy band on this week. They were great too, sort of mates from high school, started singing together. They're sort of like Frankie Valli in the Four Seasons, I suppose. They're fantastic. They've got the smooth moves and, of course, when the, you know, the judges, the mentors are doing their pitch, Ronan Keating, you have to laugh. He always says, oh, well, you know, I was in a boy band. He's very funny. And I love the synergy between the mentors on The Voice. I think they all seem to get on very, very well. They poke a bit of fun. They block each other. Yeah, I think Richard Marx is fantastic, though. He's got a great sense of humour. And I think being an American, he has those sort of, you know, they're really good at the one-line quips. And Richard Marx, very good at that. So, of course, we're keeping an eye on Tommy, Tommy Novak from, well, he was here in the Yirrabadalla on the far south coast. So that's great. Once things get started and they stop the blind auditions, we'll see what more Tommy has to offer. But, no, it's been fantastic. I'm really enjoying it. So that is for sure. There's a few shows that I'm enjoying on the telly at the moment. Sometimes, you know, you go through a bit of a drought and you go, God, there's nothing on. But you can do that with apps as well. Have you ever noticed that? Like, how many apps have you got subscriptions to? And you go, like, I feel like watching something, but I don't know what. And you can go through three lots of different apps and go, there's nothing there I want to watch. It's so weird. But a show that I've always really loved, Have You Been Paying Attention? For some reason, I'm hooked on it at the moment. It's quite incredible. And it's just so funny. So if you're looking for something that makes you laugh, that show makes you laugh because you've got the host who's fantastic, and then you've got all the guest panelists who are always very, very funny. So if you're looking for a laugh, my suggestion for you is to go there. If you're looking to win something yummy, especially if you have a sweet tooth, I was reading last week about Allen's lollies, and you know how they discontinued some of their lollies, including the teeth, the big green frogs, the spearmint leaves, the black cats. And, you know, there was a bit of a, you know, hoo-ha at that time about, oh, why are you getting rid of those? Anyway, they've done a bit of a backflip and they've brought those favourites back for just a limited time. So I thought, right, I'm going to grab some of those and I'm going to put a pack together. In fact, there's about 20 packets of lollies in my little gift box that I've put together for you. So what I want you to do on our Facebook page is to like, share, and tell me your favourite lolly. Now, it doesn't have to be one of those Allen's lollies. A few people have said Cobbers. You know what? Cobbers were my favourite too. Jeez, I love Cobbers. But you can tell me whatever lolly is your favourite. You're in the running, in the running to win that 20 packets of Allen's lollies. Yum, yum. And so far, heaps of comments. Thank you so much for supporting it. I'm just doing these giveaways because I want to thank you for your loyalty listening to me and also being part of our Facebook family. Really, really appreciate it. Now, I love putting these little gift bags and gift boxes and gift baskets together. It's a lot of fun for me too. So yeah, happy to do that. And I'm going to make sure tomorrow morning, before midday, I will be telling you who has won, that gift box of lollies. In the meantime, be part of it at our 2EC Facebook page.
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0: music and more of it if you just up. That's a good one to loosen up the vocal cords. La, la, la, la, la. Elton John, Crocodile Rock, 27 past 7. Tops today, 18 to 20. Going to be beautiful and sunny, as you can see outside. In Mogo right now, 4 degrees. We're off to the newsroom next.
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and turn it up to 11. 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
7: Morning, it's Darren Katrupi in the Far South Coast newsroom with your local news first. Yirrabidalla Shire Council has given the green light for construction of a new bar, dining outlet and retail space in Mogo. The DA states the project on Charles Street will cost $633,000. The Telegraph reports the development was opposed by many locals who are concerned it will change the character of the unique town. The council is also being asked to consider a $2.1 million six-bedroom B&B with a cafe and mountain bike repair shop, rentals and wash station nearby. No invitation necessary, just bring your utility bills. That's the word from local MP Michael Holland ahead of a Bring Your Bills Consumer Energy Forum on the Far South Coast at the end of next week. Dr. Holland says the event at Maria Surf Club on August 21 is open to everybody with bookings not essential.
8: People are free to ring the office, let us know if they're coming, but I'm sure there'll be space for anyone who turns up without an appointment. So it'll be a good 2-hour session. Some people obviously may have to wait a little bit, but let us know if you're coming, but also you're welcome to attend between 3 p.m. and 5 p.m.
7: Applications have opened for the 2026 New South Wales Youth Summit. Young people are being encouraged to book a seat at the table. The summit on December 1 will bring together 250 people aged between 12 and 25, including from the Far South Coast, to share their experiences and priorities with the state's decision makers.
9: People should care about the Youth Summit because it's a real opportunity for young people to come together and speak with decision makers about issues that are important to them. For the first time, the Youth Summit will be open to young people aged 12 to 25 to really make sure that we can include them as part of the conversation on issues in New South Wales that matter most to them.
7: The advocate for children and young people there, Catherine McKernan. In local sport, Shura Beach Country Club is set to host a sports celebrity invitational next month. Former Sharks premiership winning and New South Wales Blues captain Paul Gallen will attend the event on September 4 with Balmain Tigers legend Paul Sirenin and Aussie cricketer Greg Ritchie. The single stableford tournament will tee off at 11, followed by a dinner, winner's presentation, celebrity Q&A and fundraising auction. That's your latest local news and sport. I'm Darren Katrupi.
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10: Hi, I'm Phoebe. be Humphrey. Restricted Defence Force airspaces have been breached nearly 150 times this year by drones. They've been spotted north of Sydney, near Adelaide and in Townsville. Defence personnel were forced to pull down blinds after drones were flying over a RAF base in Newcastle just last month. The federal government has backed down on a late change to get its news bargain incentive across the line. PM Anthony Albanese striking a deal with Angus Taylor, forcing tech giants to pay media outlets for news. It follows Labor making a late change that each deal would be capped at 17% instead of 25%. That's now been ditched. Two Aussie tourists have survived a deadly ferry fire in Bali. They were among 211 people who were on board a ship to Lombok when a blaze broke out. A 19-year-old Indonesian woman was unable to be saved. And the Jonas Brothers have been unveiled as the halftime act for next month's NFL clash in Melbourne between the Rams and 49ers. The group says they couldn't be more excited to play at the iconic MCG.
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10: In sports, starting with cricket, and Aussie skipper Pat Cummins is confident Scott Boland will feature in the national side again soon after being edged out by Josh Hazlewood for the final pace spot for today's first test against Bangladesh in Darwin.
11: It's one of those ones where there's not much you can say to Scotty other than obviously there's a lot of cricket coming up, but he knows his worth and how good he is.
10: Contract talks with Sam Walker have broken down, with the Rooster now set to test the open market at the end of the season, turning down a $5 million deal. And round two of the AFLW season kicks off tonight between Melbourne and Hawthorn. That's the latest news and sport.
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15: 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In Batemans Bay, all prices are down. E10 to $1.99.9. Unleaded 91 has dropped to $2.02.9. And diesel is down to $2.42.9 today in Batemans Bay.
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15: Now, work continues at Brogo on the Princes Highway at Brogo past Warrigal Range Road, and in Batemans Bay on the Princes Highway between Guy Street and the Old Highway, and also Casey's Beach, Beach Road there. They're doing a big job with the seawall. 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
15: It's going to remain beautiful and sunny today. The Coast Watch, there is a strong wind warning for the Batemans and the Eden Coasts. Tops of 18 for Narooma, the rest of our major centres heading for 20. It's 3 in Bega, 5 in Batemans Bay and Maruya, 6 in Marimbula and Eden, and in Narooma currently 9 degrees. For news, weather and everything local, 2ec.com.au.
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0: on 2EC. Yeah, perfect song for today. Thank you, Phil. It's just another day in paradise. 18 to 8. Rightio. Let's get into footy tipping. It is round 24. Mick Wayman, good morning.
1: Morning, Kim.
0: How are you, buddy?
1: Very well. How are you?
0: Yeah, great, thanks. I want to get your opinion, though, on the Corey Horsburgh brain snap last round. That could have cost the Canberra Raiders a chance to get into the final eight.
1: Well, it did in the end. Eventually it did, didn't it? I've been in a position and it's stupid. You can't do it in today's game. And I've been there. I've had a couple of brain snaps over the years and I've paid the ultimate price. I was suspended for 12 weeks all up. So, you know, you just got to keep a lid on things like that. So, unfortunate for Corey, but we talk about people's jobs here. Careers are on the line and, you know, you've got to hold on to that rage. I guess you get so frustrated when you're behind and you're down and you just sort of get involved in that game. And we forget he's still only young. Mm. A lot of people say, you know, he's been around a while. Yeah, he has, but he's still only young and he's got to learn how to control that. Mm. I'm sure he will, but it's going to take time.
0: Well, he's a known hothead and I reckon the Knights might have known that well. And I wonder if they started niggling him on purpose to get that reaction, knowing that they would get it.
1: They would have for sure. Mm. They would have for sure. It's one of those things that you try and crack those little cracks in the armour of the Raiders and they got a result.
0: Yes, I wouldn't have liked to have been Corey Horsburgh in the change room at the end of that match.
1: No, me either.
0: Mm. Okay, well, round 24, we've actually only got four rounds of the season proper to go. So tonight it's the Panthers and the Roosters 1 and 2. Oh, Mick Wayman, this should be amazing.
1: This will be the game of the back end of the year, I believe. Mm. They're both playing good footy, and I thought the Roosters were tested a bit last week. I thought the Bulldogs played really good footy and tested them right, and they haven't been tested for a while, the Roosters, so...
0: Yep.
1: For me, I thought it was a good game for them, and going into this one is going to be harder. So, you know, look, I think the Panthers were shocked, I guess, in some regard, or how they played last week. But it's going to be a cracking game. I have to go to the Panthers.
0: Yeah, it's going to be great. I like both the Panthers and the Roosters. So I'm so torn. I think I'm just going to have to sit on the fence with that one. Tomorrow night, the Sea Eagles taking on the Dolphins.
1: Yeah, look, Sea Eagles, they were blown away. But to be up at half time against the Melbourne Storm and just the old cliche is it's never over until it's over. And they come back and really give it to them in the second half. So that'd be a big wake up call for them. And just my concern with Manly at the moment is their depth.
0: Mm.
1: They've been tested and it just doesn't go well with me at the minute. I have to go to the Dolphins.
0: Yeah, I think I've got to go to the Dolphins too. The Bulldogs and the Rabbitohs, our pick the score match.
1: Yeah, look, I like the Bulldogs last week. You know, they played some good footy and they just seem to be going better since Crichton's moved to 5'8".
0: Mm-hmm.
1: It just seems to have that more fluency with him and Galvin seem to have that, you know, bit of a connection there. So I'm going to go to the Bulldogs here.
0: Okay, nice. Well, what do you think the score will be?
1: Let's go 28-14.
0: Now, we're doing round 24 tips with you, Mick. Just hang tight. We'll come back and do Saturday and Sunday games soon, okay?
1: No worries.
0: Yeah, we'll do that after 8. So Mick's gone for the Doggies for our pick the score. I think I'm going to go for the Rabbitohs, but I think it's going to be pretty tight. 22-20 is what I think, but we really want to know what you think with our pick the score. Have a go at 2ec.com.au. 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

0: to the border and everywhere in between. We play better music and more of it for you. 2EC, Thursday morning, 4 to 8. We're heading to the newsroom, local news first with Darren Cattruppi. We'll update the latest in national news with Phoebe Humphrey. Now, Mick Wayman and I are doing round 24 NRL tips. We'll do Saturday and Sunday games. I'm making a call to give a key for our loot in the boot. If you've registered, yeah, keep your phone close because I could be calling you. That's going to be fantastic Saturday, the 29th of August at GWM in Maruya. And we've got to do some tipping too for the AFL into round 23. We'll do that after 8:30 with John Murray.
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7: Hey there, it's Darren Cattruppi in the Far South Coast newsroom with your local news first. A court has been told a young man was using drugs to help stay awake to feed his addiction to
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0: possession of an illegal drug. His lawyer, Lisa Stone, told Judge Doug Dick she didn't want to use the word addiction, but her client certainly does have a problem not playing games. Bells has been ordered to pay a $600 fine. An opportunity to save money on the household bills for Far South Coast residents. Local State MP Michael Holland is set to host a Bring Your Bills Consumer Energy Forum on Friday next week at Maruya Surf Club between 3 and 5. He says Energy Minister Penny Sharp will attend to hear firsthand from locals and offer advice on getting a better deal.
1: We know people are having difficulties with the current costs of living, and one of the things that we can help with people is to lower their energy bills and also how to save money with upgrades at the same time as boosting your own comforts.
0: The most senior law officer in New South Wales has been on the Far South Coast. Attorney General Michael Daly held a series of meetings from Bega to Batemans Bay, including with local court staff, police and First Nations groups. Young people along the Far South Coast are being invited to help shape the future of our state, with applications now open for the 2026 New South Wales Youth Summit. 250 people aged between 12 and 25 are being invited to share their experiences and priorities with government leaders. The Advocate for Children and Young People, Catherine McKernan, says they're especially keen to see young people from our region.
2: For those young people who are interested, we would really suggest following the Office for Youth Insta and signing up to our newsletter on our website, but also to look out for information about Youth Summit via local government and other community forums so that they're able to put an application in to attend.
0: In local sport, the season for Clyde United has gone from bad to worse overnight in the Yirrabidella Football Association All-Age Women's Competition. The bottom place club took on Batemans Bay at Hanging Rock in the hope of recording their first win of the season, but they didn't even come close. The Rangers thrashing their crosstown rivals 7-0. Bidella got the competition points against Browlie after the Stingrays forfeited the clash, and the match-up between Maruya and Naruma has been postponed. That's your latest local news and sport. I'm Darren Kitrubi.
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4: Phoebe Humphrey. Nearly 150 drones have been spotted in restricted airspace above Australian Air Force bases. ASIO is being urged to investigate the sightings near Sydney, Adelaide, Townsville and recently Newcastle. Industry and Innovation Minister Tim Ayres telling Nine those responsible will face the full force of the law.
5: It's absolutely unacceptable, the security of our air bases and for the travelling public as well. It's been a perennial issue in Australia and around the world.
4: Thousands of students are said to take part in a mass walkout today against One Nation. Rallies will be held in capitals across the country to protest the party's policies and its leader, Pauline Hanson. One of the big four banks warns that interest rates could remain high for some time to come. The CEO of Westpac says mortgage holders could be waiting until 2028 to start seeing the cash rate come down. He's blaming weak productivity. And soccer star Lionel Messi has hinted at retirement, writing that since his father's passing, he has serious doubts about whether he can keep playing.
3: Whale Coast Realty, Naruma. 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
4: In sport, Aussie skipper Pat Cummins says Nathan Lyon is ready to go for today's first test against Bangladesh in Darwin, with the spinner making his comeback from a hamstring injury he suffered during the third Ashes test back in December.
6: It's great to have Nath back. I was even looking at some footage the other day of that Adelaide test, and I think that's the best he's bowled in years.
4: Roosters fullback James Tedesco will now miss tonight's clash against the Panthers despite being named on Tuesday, and Taylor Walker is in doubt for Adelaide's clash against Fremantle tomorrow night. Techs could be managed for the match in Perth. That's the latest news and sport.
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7: Now we have a strong wind warning for the Batemans and the Eden Coast. For the Eden Coast today, southwesterlies 15 to 25 knots, reaching up to 30 knots offshore as the day goes on. Seas 1.5 to 2.5 metres on a south to southwesterly swell of a metre inshore, increasing to 1 to 2 metres offshore. And tide times at Browlie Beach. There's going to be a high tide at 8:45, 1.36 metres, and a low tide this afternoon at 2:25.
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7: Good morning. It's going to remain nice and sunny today. More sunshine on the way tomorrow, 17 to 20. Bit of a change in the weather on Saturday. It is going to be mostly sunny early for the Bega Valley and the Sapphire

0: coast, but expecting a late shower, and showers around for the whole day in the Yorubadala by the looks of things, 17 to 18. Let's hope so. Hey, we need some rain so badly. Sunday, showers to continue right along the coast, 14 to 17 degrees. On the way to 18 for Naruma, Maruya, Marimbula, Batemans Bay, Eden and Bega chasing 20. It's 4 in Bega, 7 in Batemans Bay and Maruya. In Marimbula, Naruma and Eden, currently 9 degrees. For news, weather and our job file, 2ec.com.au.
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0: Yeah, welcome to Thursday the 13th of August. If you've just got up, if you're already at work, yay, it's a great time of the day, isn't it, to work. Kids are getting to school, 40Ks through our school zones. Please take it easy up until 9:30. Now, we're continuing round 24 tips in the NRL with Mick Wayman. We'll do Saturday and Sunday games. I'm making a call, giving out another key for our loot in the boot. We've got some AFL tips with John Murray coming up. And on our Facebook, the competition continues to win that prize pack of lollies. 20 bags of lollies up for grabs for you from me. No, it's my pleasure. Seriously, what you need to do is like, share, and tell me what your favourite lolly is. See, how simple is that? And tomorrow, before midday, I'll be letting you know who has won that fabulous prize on our 2EC Facebook page. 7 past 8, the Brekkie Bar on the far south coast, 2EC. Tonight.

0: 2EC, better music and more Albany Mossy Point and Tilba Tilba on 105.9 and the iHeart app, where you can listen to us anytime you want, anywhere you are. You could be halfway around the world. No worries. On the iHeart, download it now. And look, if you just want to have a little bit of an explore around the iHeart app, there's some really great podcasts. There's one called The Armchair Experts, which you might like. That's what Mick Wayman and I call ourselves, Armchair Experts, and John Murray and Jade from Coastal Auto Group when it comes to footy, which we'll get back into in just a sec. The only criteria, though, with the podcast is once you've finished listening to one, you've got to come back to us because you've got to remember where home is, right? 11 past 8, the Brekkie Bar, thanks to Masterton Homes in the Bay. Their fantastic new display home is at Rosedale. You can check it out over the weekend. Yay, gorgeous. And thanks to Harvey Norman, Bateman's Bay and Shura Beach. We're doing round 24 NRL tips with Mick Wayman. Now, you've already gone for the Panthers, the Dolphins and the Bulldogs. Our pick the score. You have gone for a 28-14 scoreline for that game. Now, what about Saturday? The Sharkies are taking on the Green Machine. We're just talking about the Raiders.
1: Yeah, look, the Raiders, yeah, obviously their season's over now after last week. So they got nothing to lose now. If you look at the way that they played, they were right in that game.
0: Yeah.
1: Which sort of hurts to see them get beat like that, especially at home.
0: Oh, it's devastating, yeah.
1: Devastating. And, you know, when you've got the Raiders playing away, it's going to be tough. Sharks, they would be blown away after last week. I thought the Dragons were outstanding. And for them, you know, they've got to really pick it up this week if they're going to go well in this competition. So look, at home, I'd have to take the Sharks.
0: Yeah, I think the Sharks, I mean, considering they're at number four, I mean, they're there for a reason. The Eels are taking on the Cowboys. Eels are at home, but the Cowboys are at 8, far above the Eels.
1: Yeah, I'll go the Cowboys here. Same thing, if they're going to go well in this comp, they've got to win away from home because, you know, they're not going to get a home final, so they need to start winning.
0: And the Broncos and the Warriors, geez, the Warriors are playing well, aren't they?
1: They are. They were very clinical on the weekend, and I thought Luke Metcalf was really outstanding. He's been out for a long time, and he's leaving the club at the end of the year, so look, I have to go to the Warriors.
0: Yeah, and I know the Warriors have got to travel up to Brisbane, but I still think they'll get the job done there. Sunday, the Knights and the Titans.
1: Yeah, go the Knights here.
0: Yep.
1: Thought they dug deep last week, especially against a Canberra side that had a lot to play for, so yep. I like the Knights.
0: Yeah, I think they played really well too. And then the last game for round 24 is the West Tigers taking on your beloved Dragons.
1: Well, how good were they last week?
0: Very good.
1: You know, there's a real feel there at the moment. You can see the way they play. They're all just, you know, they love being around each other and playing hard for each other, and things are starting to turn for them. So, yeah, look, you'd have to be, you know, against the Tigers who, you know, I think they're looking to move a few people on at the end of the year, and a few people are leaving. So, for me, look, it's going to be a tough one, but I think the Dragons, they got up last time against the Tigers not so long ago and beat them, and they're full of confidence. I go to the Dragons again.
0: Yeah, well, I think your Dragons and my Raiders, I think next year might be a much better year for both of those teams, Mick.
1: I hope you're right.
0: Me too. All right, mate, enjoy your footy. We'll talk next week.
1: No worries, talk soon. Jonesy and
2: Amanda. Driving you home.
3: Victorian authorities are planning to round up 5,000 little penguins over several weeks to vaccinate them against what?
4: Bird flu?
3: It is bird flu. Thousands of little penguins from Phillip Island will be herded into a pen. They're going to get a vaccine against bird flu.
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3: 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Unbelievable.
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0: 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Kimmy's giving out keys, but only one will unlock the lucky car boot containing $1,000 during our listener party at Maruya GWM. 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
1: Yeah, it's all about money, honey, and great prizes, that is for sure. So this is what you do. You register at 2ec.com.au and then I do this. Get you on the telephone. Hopefully you're going to answer it.
2: Hello.
1: Hello, Linda. It's Kimmy here from 2EC.
2: Hi, how are you?
1: I'm great, thanks. How are you going?
2: I'm good, thank you.
1: Got any plans for Saturday the 29th of this month?
2: Not at this stage.
1: Oh, well, you do now.
2: Fabulous.
1: You've got a key for our loot in the boot. Congratulations.
2: Awesome.
1: Now, have you been thinking about what you could do with $1,000?
2: It'll go into the bank to go with the rest of the funds that we're trying to save to buy an upgrade for our caravan.
1: Oh, that's fantastic. What a great idea. Something sensational for you to enjoy not paying bills.
2: Well, I could probably do that too, but we've been hanging out for an updated caravan for quite a long time, and we're slowly getting some funds together, so the $1,000 would definitely go towards it.
1: Great, Linda. Well, congratulations and look forward to seeing you on Saturday the 29th at GWM in Maruya.
2: Thank you, Kimmy.
1: Yeah, well, that's going to be terrific. We are going to have such a great time at Maruya GWM. By the way, the brand new Aura 5 electric SUV is there. So if you'd like a test drive, you can either swing by and have a chat to the team and organise one or give them a call. So we've got the grand, which is fantastic, but there's a lot of other great prizes, including the Ziggy Portable Barbie from Barbecue's Galore in Batemans Bay, the East Holiday Parks packages. Oh, they're just terrific. So we're going to have a lot of fun on Saturday the 29th at Maruya GWM. If you'd like to be part of it, you've got to get yourself a key. 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News is next.
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10: Morning, it's Darren Katrupi in the Far South Coast newsroom with your local news first. A judge has reportedly issued a warning about trying to get out of a speeding fine in a bid to maintain your licence. A P-plater has appeared in Bega local court, hoping to appeal losing the right to drive after being caught doing 109 kilometres per hour when he's limited to a maximum of 90. But Judge Doug Dick rejected the P1 driver's plea, convicting him and ordering him to pay a fine and court costs equal to the $345 infringement notice. Bega District News reports Judge Dick told the court, there are rumours in the community this is the way to do it, but it's not right. You pay the infringement first and then appeal the suspension. A planning proposal for a bar and retail outlet opposed by Mogo residents is set to go ahead. The Telegraph reports Yirrabadalla Shire Council has approved the controversial development at 628 Charles Street. The $633,000 project includes commercial space on the town's main street, including a bar, dining area, retail space and office. The approval comes amidst a DA for a nearby multi-million dollar state-of-the-art mountain biking facility. Far South Coasters are being invited to a local surf club next week to find out about how to save money on the ever-increasing energy bills. The state government will hold a Bring Your Bills Consumer Energy Forum in conjunction with the South Coast Health and Sustainability Alliance.
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10: Local MP for Bega, Michael Holland there. The event to be attended by Energy Minister Penny Sharp on Friday next week at Maria Surf Life Saving Club between 3 and 5. In local sport, the end of an era for a local high-profile golfing identity. Maria Golf Club Superintendent Brent Hull has announced he will retire in December. That long-serving Kiwi course official has spent the past 32 years at the club and just under 50 in the industry. That's your latest local news and sport. I'm Darren Katrubi.
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13: Hi, I'm Phoebe Humphrey. A major rescue package has been unveiled for the nation's biggest aluminium smelter, with the federal and New South Wales governments committing $2.5 billion for the Tomago plant in the Hunter Valley. The deal will keep the smelter open past 2028, locking in more than 1,100 jobs. Major security concerns this morning after revelations hundreds of drones have been detected above Air Force bases around Australia. ADF sources are calling on ASIO to investigate after the devices were spotted at sites north of Sydney, near Adelaide and in towns over the past year. The most recent sightings have been around a RAF base in Newcastle. And millions have watched a solar eclipse in Europe. 90% of the sun was covered by the moon in the UK, while other parts of Europe experienced a total eclipse.
14: It is magical because the world goes quiet and dark and the birds are unsettled and it's all a bit weird.
13: They're on 7. The next one in the UK will be in 2090.
12: Whale Coast Realty Narooma. Your property, their passion. 2EC. 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
13: In sport, we're still months away from summer, but Test cricket returns today with the opening test between Australia and Bangladesh taking place in Darwin. Despite his brilliant Ashes series, Scott Boland has been dropped in favour of Josh Hazlewood.
15: Really tough call. It's the nature of a strong squad, but again, with so much cricket come on, it's great that we've got someone like Scotty who will absolutely step in.
13: Skipper Pat Cummins there. And the LA Lakers basketball team has been sold, the NBA franchise going for a record $17 billion Aussie dollars to a former Disney chief. That's the latest news. And sport.
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16: In good news about our petrol, how good? No prices are up today. They're either steady or down. And Bega's down today. E10 to $2.05.9. Unleaded 91 has dropped to $2.07.9. And diesel is down in Bega today too to $2.44.9.
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16: Now, first up, 40Ks through our school zones. Beach Road at Casey's Beach. They're doing a big job there with the seawall. Also, Jeremadra at the bridge near Moorbrooks Road after that car and caravan crash. They're still working on that there, so be careful. And also, that job continues in Marimbula, Sapphire Coast Drive at Main Street. 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
18: 2EC weather.
16: It is going to remain nice and sunny today. Our coast watch, we do have a strong wind warning for the Batemans and the Eden Coast. That might be a little nippy. 18 for Narooma, the rest of our major centres on the way to 20 today. It's 6 right now in Bega, 10 in Batemans Bay and Maruya. In Marimbula and Eden, 13, and in Narooma, currently 11. For news, weather and our gig guide, 2ec.com.au.
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0: 2EC, Better Music and more of it. That song was a big hit back in the 70s with an artist called Candy Staten, but then Kim Mazzell remade it and it was a big hit for her. Young Hearts Run Free, 18 to 9. G'day, Kimmy here. The Brekkie Bar, thanks to Masterton Homes in the Bay, Harvey Norman, Batemans Bay and Tura Beach. Let's talk about the AFL tips with John Murray for round 23. G'day, John.
1: Kimmy, great to be here. How are you going?
0: I'm fabulous, thank you. How are you going?
1: Well, the weather's just been amazing.
0: Yes.
1: And we still need some more rain, though. It's a bit sad on that front.
0: It looks like maybe over the weekend and early next week we might be getting some. Fingers crossed.
1: Yes, fingers crossed, Kimmy. Fingers crossed.
0: Now, it's the penultimate round of the AFL. I love saying that word, penultimate.
1: Yes. Otherwise meaning the second last.
0: Yeah, that's it. And that's tomorrow night with number one on the ladder, Fremantle, taking on number five, the Adelaide Crows. This should be good.
1: Well, we're at Perth. It tees off at 8 o'clock our time, and it will be a great event. I think Fremantle, after getting stunned last week, they lost their way a little bit and didn't play their team play. I think they'll bounce back and be too strong for the Crows.
0: Okay, what about Saturday with Richmond and St Kilda?
1: Well, I think Richmond will put on a good performance, but St Kilda should be too good, Kimmy. They should be far too good.
0: Yeah, you should think so, particularly where they are on the ladder. North Melbourne are taking on Geelong.
1: Look, North Melbourne are playing a really good brand of football. They beat the first side above in the top eight for a couple of years last week and starting to believe that they can do it, but they won't be too, the Cats will be too good.
0: Yep.
1: Unfortunately.
0: Okay. Brisbane Lions are taking on the Gold Coast Suns. Well, yeah. That should be the Lions, shouldn't it?
1: They call it the Q clash up the two Queensland sides.
0: Yep.
1: But I think Brisbane are going to be too strong there.
0: The Hawks and Collingwood.
1: Well, Kimmy, I mean, I've been loyal all year. Nothing's going to change now, is it, Kimmy? Go, you hot pies. They're going to be really good. They're very much the underdogs, and Hawthorn will bounce back after a very mediocre performance last week. So I think this will be very tight. I wouldn't be surprised if Collingwood just won, though, Kimmy.
0: Okay, John. Well, that you got to manifest these things, so that's good.
1: 100%.
0: You're a loyal fan. Port Adelaide are taking on the Melbourne Demons.
1: The Demons showed they were the real deal last week, and they played very, very well as a team. They'll be too strong for Port Adelaide, even if it's in Adelaide, but Melbourne.
0: Okay. Sunday, because there's a lot of games Saturday. There's five games. Wow. Sunday, GWS are taking on the West Coast Eagles.
1: Well, I never got across the Barnica last week. I ended up playing golf.
0: Okay.
1: And the GWS got rolled by the Suns after, and they played very poorly. I think they'll bounce back at home in Sydney. I think they'll beat the Eagles by a couple of goals there, Kimmy.
0: Okay. Bulldogs and Carlton.
1: Wow. This could be anything. Carlton, since they've got rid of their coach, they've won 11 matches and lost two. And Josh Frazier's been doing a great job. And I think their momentum may see them through and beat Western Bulldogs on Sunday.
0: And the last game, this is probably should be a very easy game to number two Sydney Swans, although the Essendon Bombers are at home, but they're at 18.
1: Yeah, the Bombers are a little bit lost. The Swans will let them have a hit out with them for half a match, and then they'll beat them by 10 goals in the end. So the Swans to win that one, Kimmy, and that'll sign off the week with only one round after that to go.
0: Yeah, wow. And I imagine Saturday is wiped out for you, is it, given that there's so many AFL games on? Or do you have to work a little bit too?
1: I have to work a little bit as well, Kimmy. It's amazing, this work caper and doing and watching football and stuff. You've got to fit it all in somehow.
0: There's just not enough time in the day.
1: No, it isn't. But you have a wonderful weekend, Kimmy, and I'll speak to you next week, eh?
0: Thanks, John.
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13: Looking back on August 13, the day in 1942, when the classic Disney animated movie Bambi premiered.
14: Those are birds.
13: In 1969, the Apollo 11 astronauts were given a ticker tape parade in New York and that evening presented with the Presidential Medal of Freedom.
15: Three men who had done what no man before had done.
13: In 1971, John Lennon flew out of Heathrow Airport, headed for New York. He never returned to the UK.
16: It's almost the difference between Liverpool and London, London and New York.
13: The classic Australian movie Gallipoli, starring Mel Gibson and Mark Lee, premiered on this day in 1981.
17: First of the pyramids.
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13: And in 2016, the most decorated Olympian of all time, American swimmer Michael Phelps, ended his career at the Rio Games with his record 23rd gold medal as part of the 4x100 medley relay team.
19: More medals, gold medals than any other Olympian, Michael Phelps.
13: August 13 birthdays, AFL legend John Nicholls turns 87. Big Nick played over 300 games for Carlton, winning premierships in 68, 70 and 72.
20: He won a record 5 best and fairest awards.
13: Irish singer Fergal Sharkey is 68 today. Happy birthday to Danny Bonaducci, best known for playing Danny Partridge in the hit series The Partridge Family. He's 67.
21: I'm Danny Partridge, the business manager.
13: American actor and director John Slattery is 64, starred in Mad Men.
22: Reservations at home, I've had those. Easiest ones to break.
13: The man regarded as the fastest bowler in cricket history, Pakistani legend Shoaib Akhtar, is 51.
23: Five for Shoaib, right up there in the block, on a magnificent delivery.
13: Champion Aussie swimmer Michael Klim turns 49.
24: Michael Klim, it's yours! You have nailed it!
13: And Hawthorn great Jonathan Hay is 47.
25: To Hay, could he go all the way? Line to that, oh. It's going through! Sensational goal!
13: Finally, the great British film director Alfred Hitchcock was born on this day in 1899. He died in 1980.
0: The suspense story is giving the audience full information before you start.
13: Remembering Alfred Hitchcock on August 13.
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0: way to the border and everywhere in between. We play better music and more of it for you on 2EC. A beautiful sunny morning, 18 to 20 today. It's just going to be gorgeous. Gee, I can picture Tathra Beach right now. It must be looking amazing. In Tathra, by the way, it's 11 degrees, 3 to 9. We are heading to the newsroom shortly. Latest in local news first with Darren Katrupi. Phoebe Humphrey will update the latest in national news. You've got me through until midday. So, yeah, let's get back into the better music and more of it real soon.
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12: Hey there, it's Darren Katrupi in the Far South Coast newsroom with your local news first. Local State MP Michael Holland says the cost of living crisis has prompted him to organise a Bring Your Bills Consumer Energy Forum. The event on Friday afternoon next week at Maruya Surf Club will be attended by the state's Energy Minister, Penny Sharp. Dr Holland says there'll also be a bevy of bureaucrats on hand to point out ways to save money.
13: Yeah, that'll be the sort of help that people do, just to look at the fine print, look at where certain expenses are that people may be hidden or between the lines that they didn't realise where they're paying something. And look, the whole thing is about people having options. So we can indicate what sort of options people have to change.
12: The surf club will be attended by the state's energy minister, Penny

0: bull. Lisa Stone has told Maroo local court Tremaine Bells has a problem with video games and he used the drug to extend his playing sessions. He's been convicted of possessing a prohibited drug after pleading guilty. Judge Doug Dick told the 22-year-old he was pleased to hear he was trying to change for the better. Bells ordered to pay a $600 fine. Far South Coast dog owners are being warned about health risks linked with common pet parasites. There's an average of 2 pets per household, with 1 in 3 dog owners unaware parasites such as tapeworms can be passed on from dogs to humans. Veterinarian Dr. Lisa Alstrom says the risk of tapeworm is higher in regional areas and is urging pet owners to take precautions.
1: I really would urge local dog owners to realise that their dogs are at higher risk for tapeworms, and particularly Hydatid tapeworms, and for them it is really important to be worming every month.
0: In local sport, while the Bay Tigers are firmly focused on the start of the finals this weekend, the club had something more important on their minds overnight. The Tigers set to feature in all of the women's and men's senior grades on Saturday at Narooma. But last night, players sat down in the clubhouse after training to hear a presentation about the prevention of domestic violence from former NRL tough forward Mitch Allgood. That's your latest local news and sport. I'm Darren Katrubi.
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3: Humphrey. The federal government has slammed those flying drones around Aussie Air Force bases. It's been revealed 147 unidentified drones have been seen in restricted airspaces near Sydney, Adelaide, Townsville and most recently Newcastle. Industry and Innovation Minister Tim Ayres telling Nine it's unacceptable.
4: It's unsafe, it's illegal. People who are doing this activity should stop it. They will face the full force of the law.
3: Labor will take its news bargaining incentive to Parliament today. It follows talks between the Prime Minister and Angus Taylor, as well as a late change to the scheme that would force tech giants to pay media organisations for their news. And 2 people have been killed in a US Army chopper crash in Texas. The Apache helicopter burst into flames north of Austin. Local Sheriff Cliff Coleman says nearby residents have been evacuated.
5: Not only a helicopter crash, but then also a wildfire that was out of control. And at this time, this fire is not contained yet.
2: Whale Coast Realty Narooma, proudly local and family owned. 2EC, your sport now.
3: In sport, Scott Boland has been dropped for the opening test between Australia and Bangladesh, which gets underway in Darwin this morning. Josh Hazlewood comes into the starting 11 for him. It's an ageing team too, with only one player under 30, but that's not an issue for skipper Pat Cummins.
6: Probably sorer and achier, and so we might be a little bit older, but we feel, you know, as fit and ready to go as we ever have.
3: The Roosters will be without James Tedesco in tonight's round 24 NRL opener against Penrith, and Taylor Walker could be managed for Adelaide's clash with Frio tomorrow night in Perth. That's the latest news and sport.
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7: Well, prices are either down or steady today, which is great. E10 in the Bay is down to 199.9. Unleaded 91 has decreased overnight to $2.2.9. Your best price for diesel in Batemans Bay has also dropped overnight to $2.42.9.
2: 2EC weather.
7: Remaining sunny today. More sunshine on the way for tomorrow, 17 to 20. On Saturday, mostly sunny early around the Bega Valley and the Sapphire Coast, but expecting a late shower, and showers all through the day in the Yorubadalla, tops of 17 to 18. Showers right along the coast on Sunday and tops of 14 to 17. Our coast watch today, there is a strong wind warning for the Batemans and the Eden coasts. Heading for 18 for Narooma, Maroo, Murrimbula, Batemans Bay, Bega and Eden on the way to 20. For news, weather and our Loot in the Boot rego page, 2ec.com.au.
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0: 2EC, better music and more of it for your workday. Mr. Farnham, oh, he's got so many good songs. I could just listen to him all day, really. 10CC, Red Hot Chili Peppers, and a bit of Whitney Houston first up. I was actually watching something on YouTube the other day about Whitney's friend Robin Crawford that wrote that book about her relationship with Whitney. It was very interesting how Whitney was back in the early part of her career and how things moved during that time. Very interesting indeed. 21 past nine. G'day, Kimmy here. Hope you're having a great day. Geez, it's nice, isn't it? Wow, wow, wow. I mean, I can say it's beautiful, sunny and nice because I'm excited. We might be getting some rain from Saturday onwards. That would be really nice because, boy, we need it. It's very crunchy underfoot, isn't it? Very brown. In fact, I was listening earlier this morning to a show before I came to work, and they were saying that two-thirds of the UK at the moment are in drought, which is like hard to get your head around because, you know, it's usually so lush and green in the UK, but they've had such a hot summer and barely any rain. So that's I hope that's not an indication of what'll happen for our summer. Tomorrow morning, I'm expecting a similar beautiful start to the day with the Coast Trek event. I'm going to be live and local at Corrigan's Beach Reserve from 6. Coast Trek has come to the Yirrabadalla Far South Coast region for the first time. It's been going since 2009, but they're going to be doing the Munjip Trail, which is awesome. The 20K walk, run thing, 30K coastal hike too. So the 30K one starts from Corrigan's Beach Reserve, the 20K one at Malua Bay, supporting Beyond Blue for their vital 24/7 support service. You know, since Coast Trek started in 2009, over 90,000 trekkers have completed it. It's pretty amazing, isn't it? More than $58 million raised for the charity partners, so that is even better. Now, GM Jane is taking part in the 20K trek with one of her besties, Blisters and Bubbles, they're calling themselves. So tomorrow morning, the Brekkie Bar is going to be called Brekkie and Bubbles. Ooh, I'm looking forward to that. I might have to just take a little piccolo along and have a sneaky sip just to cheers Jane as she takes part in Coast Trek.
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0: play better music and more of it for you on 2EC, 18 to 10 on a gorgeous Thursday morning. Now, I want to tell you about this amazing event that's happening with the Maruya RSL sub-branch. It's the 60th anniversary of the Battle of Long Tan. It's a big commemoration weekend, and it actually is kicking off tomorrow night. Now, the first thing up from 7 o'clock tomorrow night at the Batemans Bay Soldiers Club, they're going to have a fireside chat. So there's going to be Yoruba Dala veterans there telling stories about people that served in Nui Dat, were at Long Tan, and the field ambulance during the Vietnam War. Now, you need to book for your seat there, but you can do that by going on to our 2EC Community Connect, which is has the link and all the details about the weekend. Now, Saturday from 10 o'clock, the Haasbel UH1, the Huey, is going to land at Gundari Oval at Maruya, be on display there, so you'll be able to go along, check it out. It'll be pretty cool, I reckon. Talk to the flight crew. The veterans will be there, their families. So that should be a really great day as well. And then on Sunday from 10 at the bunker complex at Donnelly Drive North Head at Maruya, you'll be able to sort of tour what they've set up as Camp Nui Dat. So you'll be able to interact with the camp, understand what the living conditions were like for the serving personnel during that time, talk with the reenactors, the veterans will be there as well, and it's also an opportunity for you to thank our sailors, soldiers, aviators for their service and dedication during that time. And then on Tuesday the 18th, it is the Yoruba Dala Vietnam Veterans Day commemoration service. That's going to be at 5 to 11 at Rotary Park in Batemans Bay. So that's going to be fantastic too. As I said, if you want to go to tomorrow night's event at the Batemans Bay Soldiers Club, all the details there to get your tickets. And if you want to find out all about the whole weekend, just shoot to our Community Connect at 2ec.com.au. You'll see the banner saying Maruya RSL Sub-Branch, 60th anniversary of the Battle of Long Tan commemoration weekend.
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4: Bird flu?
3: It is bird flu. Thousands of little penguins from Phillip Island will be herded into a pen. They're going to get a vaccine against bird flu. Yeah. Victorian authorities have said this will be the largest vaccination of wild birds globally. Unbelievable.
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0: music and more of it. It's Kiss, I Was Made for Loving You. Hey, how many hours in your life do you reckon you put aside wondering what the boys from Kiss look like before they unmasked? I reckon I chewed up quite a few hours wondering what they look like underneath all that makeup. Such great music. And when they finally did unmask, it was like, oh, wow, yeah. They were pretty good-looking dudes, weren't they? Coming up to 3 to 10, Phoebe has all the latest in news for us soon. Our loot in the boot, another key went off this morning. If you missed it, I'll play that for you after 10.
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10: Hi, I'm Phoebe Humphrey. Another one of the big banks has reported a sharp drop in home loan applications since the federal budget. ANZ says its applications were down 12% from budget night to the end of July. It comes as the bank posts a slight jump in quarterly profit to $1.9 billion. Tasmania has confirmed its first case of the H5 bird flu. A seabird was found on the northwest coast of the state, confirmed to have the virus. The strain has been detected across five other states. The Assistant Treasurer says a joint Commonwealth New South Wales bailout for Australia's largest aluminium plant is vital for our supply chain. The Tomago plant in New South Wales will receive $2.5 billion over 10 years, locking in more than 1,100 jobs. Daniel Molino telling the ABC, we just need to look at the last decade to know how crucial this is.
4: What we've seen globally is that supply chain resilience is becoming increasingly important. We saw that in the post-COVID world, where supply chain seized up. We've seen that with the Middle East.